Word on the Inuit streets is that Reet recorded that song at the request of an Inuk friend who said there were not enough pop songs in Inuktitut and specifically asked for that cover of Dua Lipa. You just heard Ikiakik, Reet's cover of the smash hit Levitation. I'm Jared Martineau. This is Reclaimed, your home for Inuit and Indigenous music, and you'll hear more Indigenous covers today, like this next one from Wolf Saga. He's Anishinaabe, and he isn't just a casual fan of David Bowie. He has the Starman tattooed on his arm. And when he decided to record this cover, he didn't want it to be an imitation. He wanted to make it a purposeful dedication. And this cover is extra special because it also pays tribute to Wolf Saga's late father. And he's the one that introduced the young wolf pup to Bowie's music. This is Heroes on Reclaimed.

0: and nothing will help us. Maybe we're lying, then you better not stay. But we could be safer just for one day.
1: Hey there, this is Wolf Saga, Anishinaabe from Wasaxon First Nation, and you're listening to Reclaimed.

Another song you might know, that was Inok singer Elisipi, joined by guitar player Joe Grass with their stripped-down folk cover of Love is a Stranger. And Elisipi says she had such a good time recording that cover version because it transported her right back to being a kid and dancing around in her bedroom singing along to the 80s pop band Eurythmics. I'm Jarrett Martineau, this is Reclaimed. I've got two more killer covers for you that are understated Indigenous reimaginings, starting with Sister Ray. They're one of my favorite Métis artists, and they managed to infuse every one of their songs with a kind of gentle beauty and melancholy. And that's not exactly how you'd describe the music of AC/DC, but check this out. In Sister Ray's hands, this song morphs from a pummeling blast of screaming rock and roll into a delicate, country-infused ballad of heartbreak. What a transformation. It's breathtaking to behold. Here's Sister Ray with Up to My Neck in You on Reclaimed.

0: space that allows for indigenous identities, voices, and worldviews to be expressed and shared on the airwaves. This is KK Harper, alongside Jason Boris.
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0: you were trying to put your finger on where you've heard this song before. This is Tanya Tagaq with her cover of the Pixies classic, Caribou. It's the opening track from her 2014 album, Animism, and that's quite the way to kick off a record. She loves the Pixies and that song, and the first time she heard it, she almost couldn't believe it. She practically yelled out, "Holy, they're singing about my homeland." And when she set out to record her cover version, she started chanting "Tuk-tu, tuk-tu, tuk-tu" in the chorus, which in her people's language of Inuinuktun is their word for caribou. I'm Jared Martineau. This is Reclaimed. You can find us across the continent on CBC Music and Radio, Sirius XM, and Native Voice One. Lito Pimienta's roots run right to Colombia, but her feet are planted in Toronto, and each one of her albums feels like a new incarnation of those connections. This song comes from her album La Belleza, meaning the beauty. When you hear it, you'll see how well it fits into that idea. It's a sparkling, harp-filled, almost classical piece, and it pairs Lito's stunning vocals with orchestral arrangements from Owen Pallett, and that combination is deadly. Here's Lito Pimienta with Mango on Reclaimed.
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1: Kia ora, ko Tainui Stevens tō kuingoa. He Māria hau no Aotearoa, no Takuiwi o Te Rarua. Kei te whakarongo mai koutou ki Reclaim. Kia ora, my name's Tainui Stevens. I'm a Māori from New Zealand, and my tribe is Te Rarua. And you're listening to Reclaimed. Reclaimed.

a heartfelt and heartlifting song from Marlon Williams that was Kuru Ponamu. For Maori, Kuru Ponamu is a sacred green stone pendant, and you wear it as a symbol of your connection to your ancestors, loved ones, and yourself. And that image is fitting because Marlon Williams created that song and the album it's part of, Te Vare Te Veka Veka, as part of his own journey to reconnect with his Maori roots. And the song you heard is like a sonic pendant. It places him in a cultural and musical lineage that's generations in the making. I'm Jared Martineau, this is Reclaimed. Before we leave Aotearoa though, I want to spend a bit more time there to bring you some next wave Maori rap. I've got two tracks for you that flip between Te Reo and English, and they interweave in innovative ways. You'll hear from rapper Tipene coming up in a minute, but first here's Moko Makai with some bona fide boom bap of the decolonial kind. This is Tuatara Timms on Reclaimed.

hearing rap in indigenous languages. From his amazing album Heritage Trail, that was Maori rapper Tipene. And that song tells a story of Kupe, the first Polynesian navigator to paddle and sail the oceans until he discovered and set foot in Aotearoa. And like Tipene raps in that song, I know every tribe has korero about Kupe, but who really sure? Kaore aute mohio. Who really knows? Who really knows? All I know is one thing's consistent. The ariki came from the distance. I'm Jared Martineau. This is Reclaimed. Where are you listening from today? You can email me to let me know, reclaimed@cbc.ca. Next, I want to play you a minimal instrumental from Anishinaabe beatmaker Damn Sour. It's from his album Crate Doctor, and it carries good medicine right there in the title. And you can feel it embedded in the rhythm, smoke, and hand drums. This is Damn Sour with Miskwa Miigwan, Standing Red Feather on Reclaimed.

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2: Ani in Bujun, Denaway Magana Duk, Leonard Sumner, the indigenous Cavs, Kagishka, Kamagak, and Dunji, and Anishinaabe, and Digo. My name is Leonard Sumner. I'm an Anishinaabe from the Little Saskatchewan First Nation located in Treaty 2. And you're listening to Reclaimed.

What a killer track. If you know me, you know I love experimental sounds, and I love the way that song takes haunted ambient folk and hyperpop and pushes them through a wall of static and noise onto a dark dance floor. From her underappreciated EP, Freak of Nature, that was OG Cree artist Anachnid with Warrior Woman. I'm Jarrett Martineau, this is Reclaimed, and I want to keep those ambient and dance vibes alive for another minute. Alice Skye is a Wergaia and Wemba Wemba woman from so-called Australia, and she wrote the original version of this song as a sweet acoustic piece for voice, piano, and bass. But when she invited electronic artist Lonely Speck to do a remix, they spun it into what you're hearing right now. A glorious, gossamer tapestry of reverb and open space. Here's Alice Skye with Wergaia Jalan, the Lonely Speck remix on Reclaimed.

David Morin always comes correct. That was Crashing and Burning. David is a Métis musician and a man of many talents. He played every instrument on that song, and he handled all the production. And when I say every instrument, I mean beatboxing the hi-hats, looping the drums, playing the bass, keys, and then singing and layering his voice all the way through. And did I mention that he can do all of that live? You can catch his YouTube for a performance of that song where he builds all of it loop by loop, from the ground up to the clouds. I'm Jarrett Martineau, this is Reclaimed, and I hope you've enjoyed the music today. Our show is produced by Travis Pereira, Spiros Georgiou, Lauren Hancock, Judith Lynch, and me. Join me again next week for more songs and sounds from across the indigenous world. I'll see you then. Hi, hi, Magwitch, and Masi Cho for listening.

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3: Yo, it's kind of Gogwego. I'm thankful you're well. It's that magic time. You're listening to Gyno. If you're tuning in for the first time today, Gyno is a Seneca word for music or song. I'm your host, Brett Mabee, and each week we take a listen to some of the amazing music being put out by indigenous artists of Turtle Island. So for this next hour, you're invited to pull up a chair, grab a cup of coffee, and enjoy the chat. My featured artist today is Chantel Ducart, a talented Simshian and Sukpiak singer-songwriter and jazz pianist. In the spring of 2026, she released her latest album, Chantel and the Dukes of Art. We'll also be discussing at least three new albums and her vast song archive. First up to bat today is Molly Mine. Turn it up and sing along. And enjoy your listening today on Gyno.

0: Getting us into our hour of music is a brand new offering from Chantel Dukart and her album Chantel and the Dukes of Art. That's Molly Mine, a fun, upbeat, jazzy stomp-along song to get the blood flowing as we get going with this episode of Gyno. And of course, I do have to make a special mention of the bed music for the intro this hour. On the album itself, it's Porch Time with Isaac, but for all intents and purposes and for the purpose of Gyno, it's Porch Time with Brett. Nyo eskana kagwego. I'm thankful you're well, and if you're tuning in for the first time, you're listening to Gyno. I'm joined on the line with the amazing Chantel Dukart. She's Simshian and Sukpihak, and Nyo eskana. How are you doing today, Chantel?
1: Hey, Brett. I'm great. It's good to be here, and happy to be sharing the new album with you guys.
0: Oh, what a great piece of work, and we'll be able to dive into some of the nuances and what listeners can really expect, because we're not even going to be able to touch on half of the flavors that are here and present on the album. But before we dive into that, let's get to know you a little bit. There are a lot of new listeners out there, and if you could, just tell us a little bit about yourself.
1: Yeah. Chantel Dwayu Lakshkik Diptegu. My name is Chantel. I'm from the Eagle Clan, and I'm Simshian and Sukpiak. I grew up in Alaska, and I'm currently based in Denver, Colorado.
0: But even as we speak right now, you're not even in Denver. I mean, you travel the world, and right now you are where again?
1: I'm in Vancouver, Canada right now. I'm performing internationally, and I'm going to be not headed back to Denver until August.
0: That's really exciting. And you really do a lot of different kinds of shows. And we can talk all about the variety of talents and passions that you bring to the table. But as we get to know you a little bit, what was that moment that made you decide to be passionate about music, to get into it, to dive right in?
1: I think I was passionate about it since the moment I laid eyes on a piano. My family was given an old piano that was going to be thrown away, and I immediately started writing when I was a kid, and just the passion never stopped. In fact, I think it's gotten worse.
0: So, needless to say, you wrote all of your bad songs very early on.
1: Yeah, well, I don't know if they were bad. I actually, when I was a little kid, I wrote a classical music suite. For the animals, I wrote like a song for each animal, and I wish somebody recorded it. I know it was recorded somewhere, and I've always died to go back and hear it.
0: Someday, that's going to be a terrific addition to the Chantel Dukart box set. You know what I mean, with all the deep dives and everything like that.
1: Oh, seriously? Yeah, totally.
0: You're also you're classically trained. You studied music as well in post-secondary school. Yeah,
1: that's correct. Yeah, I went down to University of Miami, Florida, and had myself a time down there.
0: You've worked a wide variety of venues and different kinds of genres. What are some of the things that you love to do most?
1: I love to play with other people. I think playing solo, I do a lot of solo gigs, but I feel like really when there's someone else on stage and you're sharing the space and the moment, it gets so much more gravity and, you know, it's exciting. I think like definitely a career highlight was playing at the Kennedy Center with the Native American big bands led by Julia Keefe. I think that was probably one of my career favorite moments.
0: Yeah, Esperanza Spalding was there that night as well, right?
1: Yep. Yeah. Playing with one of my biggest heroes. I mean, come on, it doesn't get much better than that.
0: Well, exactly. She's a shared hero, I think, of many jazz lovers. And we're going to be featuring a little bit of Esperanza before our time together is up. I think we should definitely
1: put one on
0: for her. You were also kind enough to give me a couple of recommendations. And the one that I want to get on first is Sam French. We can come back and talk about what you love about Sam French. But if you could, we're going to get into this next song with The Best Thing. I was wondering if you could tell us a little bit about it.
1: So The Best Thing is a song I wrote for one of my ex-boyfriends, and the full sentence is the best thing he ever did was walk out the door. So
0: you almost have to have that in parentheses, right?
1: Almost, yeah, because it's a pretty, cheeky cut.
0: If you're just now tuning in, you're listening to Gyno. I'm Brett Mabey, and I'm joined on the line with Chantel Dukar, and we're listening to tracks from her latest album. And right now, enjoy the soulful, almost Tedeschi Trucks-like sound of The Best Thing. Sing along and have some fun on Gyno.

0: Coming by way of recommendation from today's featured artist, Chantel Ducard, that was Sam French with Reckless and Arranged, today on Guy Note. We also heard some Esperanza Spalding in that set, and of course we kicked things off with one of the features from Chantel and the Dukes of Art. That was The Best Thing, getting us into that block. If you're just now joining, we got to know some of her musical background in the first segment, and this time around, as we have a few more minutes to chat before getting back into the tunes, it's all about the album. And Chantel, without sounding too much like a crazed fan, again, this is really expertly done, so bravo. Kudos to you for putting out an excellent, excellent album.
1: Thank you. Thank you so much. It's really important for me that people like yourself, you know, hear it, because, you know, if a tree falls in the forest, then it doesn't make a sound if nobody hears it.
0: Well, the animals do, though.
1: Yeah, this is true.
0: You go through a wide range of sounds. Did you set out with this in mind, or is it just kind of figuring out a way to make these songs go together? Because either way, it works.
1: You know, I just wanted to pick for this album songs that I think had crossover potential for a wider audience, because I have in the past kind of been more in the jazz, hip hop genre, and I really wanted to reach as many different kinds of people as possible. So reggae, gospel song, New Orleans beat. You know, I just kind of wanted to showcase that I'm like, I'm not just a jazz artist.
0: And you're writing all of these songs as well.
1: That's correct, yeah.
0: Let's talk about production for a second. Are you working with the usual suspects on this, the same kind of team as in the past?
1: No, this is a whole new crew of people. And I co-produced that album with Aaron Daniels, who produces a lot of Derek Hodges stuff. If you know Derek Hodge, he's a bass player for Robert Glasper, and he's in that deep neo soul scene. And Aaron Daniels also does a lot of gospel music. And then it was sound engineered by another great keyboard player in Denver, Tom Amend, and we did it at his home studio. This was all done in home studios.
0: Wow. Let's talk about some of the crossover songs on this. I think the next track we're about to feature fits into this category nicely. And on the surface, Cake Song is just a light, fun tune, but you're doing some fun, jazzy things with it nonetheless, though, yeah?
1: Yeah, I try to sneak in the jazz so, you know, people don't know it sneaks up on them.
0: Making it palatable, yeah? Well, maybe that's the approach. That's the Trojan horse, you know?
1: Yeah, exactly. You know, a lot of people think they don't like jazz because they maybe got hit upside the head with a John Coltrane solo too early in their jazz listening career, and then they got turned off. If you hear stuff you're not ready to hear, it can be overwhelming.
0: Sure.
1: So I kind of like feel like my music is like a gateway drug to jazz music.
0: Well, let's take that a step further then, because you mentioned John Coltrane, and when you were telling me about some of the exercises, you're modulating through all of the different, that's almost Coltrane-esque in and of itself, you know what I mean?
1: Sure, yeah. I think Cake Song hits every single, all 12 tones in the, you know, the well-tempered scale, or the well-tempered, whatever, keyboard. So I think it hits all 12 keys, which you're not going to know it by listening to it.
0: Again, making jazz palatable to the everyday person, which Cake Song definitely does. Chantel, we're going to get back into the music right now, but I was wondering if you could give me another recommendation of an artist to get on this playlist today.
1: Yeah, I would love to have Hetatli. He's a Navajo kind of hipster, like lo-fi emo songwriter that I've just really loved listening to. So
0: we'll be right back in just a few. You're listening to Guy Note. My featured guest today is Chantel Ducard. We're listening to her spring 2026 release. And getting us back into this block is Cake Song, a fun track to get your groove on with Guy Note.

0: Patachlina as well there, the talented lo-fi Dinesh singer-songwriter, and a 2020 track of his, Lover Call, coming by way of recommendation from today's featured guest, Chantel Ducart. We also heard some Derek Hodges in that set, and from Chantel and the Dukes of Art, it was Cake Song getting us into that block. Sadly, we only have a little bit more time to get caught back up. I feel like we could go down any number of rabbit holes, and it's my sincerest hope, Chantel, that this is the first of many kind of audio collaborations that we're able to embark on, because there is really a lot of crossover fun in a number of different ways. And again, as we were talking earlier, you have dipped your toes into a lot of different mediums. Radio, you're right now performing on a yacht, you do cruises. What do you have going on next?
1: Right now, I'm cooking up some serious new albums. I actually have enough material right now for 3 new albums. A Shantron Universe album, a classical dark techno EDM album that's going to be instrumental, haunting classical melodies with like deep house techno beats under it.
0: Yeah.
1: And then I think I'm going to do an album solo piano and vocals, because I have some deep cuts in my archive of songs that they have to get recorded. And I'm like, man, if I passed away tomorrow, I would kick myself in the grave, in the butt, for not recording these songs earlier.
0: How many in the archive do you think you have?
1: I would say I have probably about 150 songs that are not recorded that need to be.
0: Oh yeah, you got to get on it.
1: I know, I'm in a backlog right now.
0: Well, the alternative, though, is to go the Prince route, I guess, you know, and wait until that happens, which, you know, is hopefully decades upon decades from now, you know. But
1: sure.
0: I mean, I've been talking about that on the mainstream lately, where legend has it anyway, he's got like 800 songs and can continue to release posthumous music for like decades on end, you know.
1: Yeah, well, I would like to release them before I die. So I'm going to get on it, and I'm actually thinking about maybe taking off some time next year, just maybe a month or two, to just focus on recording, because it's really hard to balance playing, performing for a living, traveling all the time, and then when you get home, and all you want to do is just lay in bed or cook up a good meal and... You know, I think I need to take time to just dedicate to recording.
0: Yeah, there's nothing wrong with that reset. Are you going to try and record and write in an exotic location, you think? Or?
1: Ooh, that's to be determined.
0: Chantel, before we do part ways today, where can people find more of you at?
1: If you want to find me online, the best way to do it is through social media at Chantel Music, spelled C-H-A-N-T-I-L. Or you can check out my website, ChantelMusic.com.
0: Perfect. Now, we're not quite ready to get off yet anyway, but, you know, just as we do wrap things up, perhaps something inspirational for the budding singer-songwriter out there, the young people. It's very discouraging to get into the music scene these days. What's something that you'd like to share to just keep people inspired and to perhaps even pick up an instrument themselves?
1: I would say that I think everybody should play music. And if you're writing songs from your heart, get in the habit of just recording them when you're in the moment and not picking up your phone and scrolling, and keep that creative energy flowing, because it's very easy to get distracted in our hyper-stimulated modern environment.
0: Yeah.
1: And lose that creative focus. So get used to honing in your focus and being able to isolate yourself for little bits of time so that you can record those songs. Because maybe you don't think anybody's going to hear it, but even if one day your grandkids can hear it and be like, that was my grandma, that's still important.
0: Absolutely. Perhaps even more important than what we're doing with music in the present. Speaking of which, I think that brings up the perfect opportunity to talk about the future, because I love how Future Is Our Friend is a love song, and something tells me that this isn't by coincidence.
1: This song, actually, I wrote it as a song for humanity. It's one of my few songs that's not about a specific person, and I actually wrote it in a dream. And in the dream, I was walking down a river with two little kids, and we were just holding hands singing this song. So it's really about having hope for the future, especially right now with everything that's going on in America. I think people get kind of anxious and hopeless, but there is so much good in the world, and I do believe that the future is bright. And I want to encourage people with that.

0: All right, y'all. This is Chantel Ducart-Simshian, songwriter and jazz pianist. 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
1: Sitting in her chair, weaving, telling stories, singing, laughing, and healing. Waiting, waiting, waiting for those women who have traveled many miles to see her. She is known as the Prophetess.

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0: 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What? 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
1: My name is Kusizik. 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
1: No, I was thinking of, like, you know, if we take it into another way of just saying it, like, I know it's a flower. So it could be like Asnabits, and then, you know, Schichimot. Is that how you say it?
2: Asnabits, Schichimot. Yeah, maybe you could say that. Like, I know this is a flower. You know, Asnabits, Schichimot, Eich is another way you could say it, is I know this flower. You know, the other way of saying, I think, is more saying, like, I know this as a flower, I know, you know, then it's kind of having that, perhaps having that meaning of, like, I know what flower this is.
1: Okay.
2: You know, what kind, like, and so getting a little bit more into how we can alternatively say in that meaning of, like, knowing what exactly it is.
1: Because I feel like when you use that word, I know, it reinforces actually what you know. You know?
2: So yeah.
1: I know it's a dichsala. You know, and things like that.
2: You know. So another way, you know, another word that I think we could share. Now, I've heard this word be used in a way of recognizing and knowing somebody. I've also heard it in a way being asked to a speaker if they recognize the house. And it's the word askyuk.
1: Askyuk.
2: Askyuk. Yeah. And it's meaning no. But it's in the context of recognizing or identifying. And so one way that I heard it in an old recording back from the 80s from one of the speakers, it was Nachim Leich, Lawrence Putlis. He was speaking to a man named Fred, I believe. And he says to him, do you recognize the house there?
1: Oh, okay.
2: And so he was using that word in the sense of addressing something other than a person, you know? And so to me, that makes me think that we could use it also with other things, like, you know, do you recognize what this flower is, in a way of saying? And say, achashnabits, you know, maybe. And that maybe you say in like, yeah, they say like, ichachashkugits or something like that, or ichachashnabits. You can probably go between either or. It's, like I said, for that one is more in that meaning of like, recognizing or identifying.
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I get so tripped up in things that ain't. Yes, that's how I justify my pain. Surely I could change my tune. Be better for me, thus better for you. The gears that run this carousel have rusted.

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1: Our language is in a... No, I don't want to say critical state. I don't like that. Our language is recovering. It's in a recovering state. We have, I would say, maybe at the most 15 fluent elder speakers. And we are doing a lot better than a lot of people when it comes to language revitalization. But as for building fluent speakers, we're just not there yet. We don't have enough things within our community to make the language worthwhile using, because English is everything that we do is in English. Our school system is all taught in English. Our band office is in English. Our health and wellness center, all the important stuff is in English. So that makes it really tough. For us that love language, it's kind of fun because we get to use our language for fun and in cultural circumstances or just whenever we're around the elders or grandparents. But it's not functional in the community. And that's where it needs to be. We need to have our stop signs and our street signs and our important information in the language. We need to have full 100% ceremonies done in the language, speeches done in the language, prayers done in the language. We need to have places that are just for the language, that where Nuuk language is used first. And that way our students that are learning the language in the school have a reason to use the language outside of the school. We've devoted a lot of energy to building fluent speakers within the school system, and we've been very successful with a lot of the work we've done at the school and what previous language teachers have done. They've made a unified alphabet that everyone has agreed on in the community, which is rare because some communities haven't gotten that far yet. They're still fighting over, well, not fighting, but debating about what alphabet system would be the best one to use. So that's something our elders took care of a long time ago. And nearly everyone that has attended the Aksauchta school, and now in the past 10 years or so, I say, maybe even longer, the school district has learned how to read and write Nuuk. So we have a lot of strong Nuuk language literacy within our community. But again, it's just stuck there in the books. If we're not in the language learning books and in our notebooks from language class, so we're not really at that point yet where we can use the language every day on the street. We need more things. The radio station will help. The writing, translating books, and even just making books of our stories will help. And film. Because our people used to go and entertain themselves by telling stories on the land, not just for entertainment, but for the small children especially, you would hear a story of one of Raven's adventures by the river, and you would learn a little lesson from that story. And you would be entertained, but it's also teaching. We need to be able to make our language, we need people to want to learn our language, to want to use it, right? And that it's important, or that it's essential to use it also. It needs to be, this whole valley should be Nuuk language speaking, right? Yeah, we've done good work. We've done a lot of good work. Our community has done lots of good work over the years. We have our language is well documented. So that's a plus. There's still a lot more that needs to be documented, and we're doing that. So we are doing that in the community. But now we need to transition from documented in the books set by our elders. We need to now shift to embracing that and making that our main language in our everyday speech, in our homes, on around the town, and in our business, and in our entertainment. It kind of reminds me of something that Lutlai used to say. When Lutlai would, you know, Phyllis was one of our most passionate language teachers and really strong elder for our community, and she passed on a lot of really great teachings to our people. And one that always stuck in my mind was when she said, you know, the non-native people learn with the three R's, reading, writing, arithmetic. And she says, she was really old school, so that was one of her favorite, it's one of her favorite quotes. The white people learn with the three R's, reading, writing, arithmetic. She says, you know what us Nuuk learn with? The three L's, look, listen, love. You watch your parents, grandparents, your relatives, you watch them work, you watch them do their thing, and then you listen to what they say while they're doing whatever it is they're doing. And then when it's your turn to do it, you start to, you have to love that, what you're doing, she would say. You love it and you never forget it. Once you love it, you'll never forget it. So that's what she used to call the three L's, look, listen, love. I think that's where we need to get back to with our language. When we walk up and down the road, we need to just love saying our words, love making those sounds. They're unique sounds, and a lot of them are directly from the land. I always use the example of the word for rock. And if you ever think of the sound of the rocks beneath your feet as you walk along the riverbank, our territory is full of small rocks because we live in a river valley. So you'd hear that beneath your feet, that as the rocks shifted beneath your feet and they grinded together, they make a sound that's similar to that word. So of course we have that word for rock. We have so many words like that, and that's our direct connection. Not all the words are like that, but that's a direct connection to this land that we have here. It's our roots. The language is our roots. How are we expected to grow if we don't nurture that?
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6: 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Someone smelled it. New Chocolate Lighthouse! Swam Kish in the Hulk! Hi, Skish got the name! Hi!
7: What? Ach, the cash I left, ach, the thumb smells, did that? The child had to see Christus, the stachel sent. The child's girl was skimmer's question name. 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Ach, quit it. 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What makes it a story? I don't remember the nuts. Smash the nuts. Smash the nuts. 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And a woman on toast. We could say get us. Nicely was I could get on a home set. And I stood. Skin no alum to miss. Ahua. We could get on a motor to some stunner of salt. 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Say I don't. 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Nashlewas ula say ahua. As I stood, Sasitsa Lassir Sahua, I shall come stood to look at the Sasto. Put the stoots, skeleton suits. A sleeman clashed the mutco to the Halano home at sports. A sleeman clashed the mutco. 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Wieso?
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14: Okay, this is August 28, 2013, and asking about plans for the next day.
15: Plans?
14: Basically about what are you planning on doing? So how could I ask if you and I just left here, and I say, well, what are you going to do for the rest of the day? How would I ask that?
15: Stamlit gibstuchlte Schacht. Stamlit gibstuch. What are you going to do for the day?
14: Okay. How could I say, okay, what are you going to do tomorrow?
15: Finish.
14: Yeah.
15: Stomach gets too kind of. Stomach gets too kind of.
14: Stomach gets too kind of.
15: Kind of.
14: Okay. How could I say, oh, I don't know what I'm going to do. Maybe I'll go fishing.
15: I might get a bit smart, kind of, in the home. I just might go fishing tomorrow in the river. I might get a bit smart in the home, kind of.
14: I might go fishing in the river tomorrow.
15: That's what I might do.
14: Okay, so if I'm asking my students, I say, okay, what are you going to do today? That was Stamiks Gakstuch Altisonht.
15: Yeah, that's a shame.
14: So what would, say if you're a 10-year-old kid and I ask you that, what might you be planning on doing?
15: You're asking a 10-year-old?
14: Yeah. I say, hey, stomachs Stamnikskakstuch Altisonht.
15: Stamiks was Umatlano Altisonht. It's speaking to me. Stamiks Umatlano Altisonht.
14: And that means?
15: What are you going to do today?
14: Stamiks Umat.
15: Umat loanu altisonht.
14: Stamik sumat loanu altisonht.
15: It's more practical to speak to.
14: Okay. Rather than staying stamik skakstuch altisonht. Now.
15: Stamik sumat loanu altisonht. What are you going to do today?
14: Okay, now how about, okay, how would they answer? Like, oh, I'm going to go play with my friends, then I'm going to go home, then I'm going to eat supper, then I'm going to watch TV and go to bed.
15: Soccer today before I go home.
14: I want to play soccer?
15: Yeah.
14: How could I say that?
15: And I have to put the little cross. And I just get some north numbs. The alcohol kills the song. I want to go play soccer, kick it all around.
14: A night kill.
15: It's not numbs.
14: It's a night kill.
15: A night kill. Skits can hold numbs. Skill cost.
14: Cost. I want to go play soccer.
15: Yeah.
14: And I say, then I'm going to go home.
15: We make it get kidnapped all the suits. Then I'm going on. We make it get kidnapped all the suits.
14: We
15: make it at.
14: Mitig at.
15: Kidnapped all the suits.
14: Kidnapped all the suits.
15: From here I'll go to my house.
14: From here I'll go to my house. Okay. How could I answer? I don't know what I'm going to do today.
15: Gerto Snapic. Was Dumpsty Stutz at the song? I don't know what to do for the day.
14: I don't know what to do or what I'm going to do.
15: For the day. Achto Snapic. Was Dumpsty Stutz at the song? At the song?
14: Gestamks. Gis
15: achto alnabits gestams gestuts altisonht.
14: Gestams gestuts altisonht. So, achto alnabits gestams gestuch altisonht.
15: Achto alnabits gestams gestuts.
14: Gestams.
15: Gekstuts altisonht.
14: Altisonht.
15: Yeah.
14: Okay. Now, okay, how could I say that I'm planning to do something? Like, oh, I'm planning to go to town, but I don't know if I'll be able to.
15: I want to go to the town. town, but I couldn't.
14: But I couldn't, eh?
15: Yeah.
14: All right. That's the end of that.
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2: 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The Amatswa Skalku. 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
3: 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Hey.

tell a bit of a story. Get into some story. And this one is an interesting story, all right. It's about a beautiful girl and her father. And they have inside their house this treasure that is coveted by others. And there's this person who is sent there to go and sneak into the house or get into that house however way they can and to steal that which it is that is wanted to be released. But this beautiful girl's just too smart. And she shoots him down and he tries all these different ways, but he fails. But then one day he manages to succeed, and it's quite the journey that they go on together, this family. And this, of course, Ashkundam, Schemana, and Quach. Quach, Quach, Quach. Why, Wichauchts, Gasquatstanu. Quach, okay, that's your name then, Quach. So I jumped into the middle of the story here. The four carpenters, Masmaslaneoch, they have created Raven, made from a piece of charcoal, taken from the fire, a piece of charcoal taken from the fire above, ala niuch ditluktauch of the fire above. And now they are just letting Raven out, and they're just giving him some commands. Why? Gamash chilt dut kutz dikwachtaich. That's when they asked the Raven to come to the one who holds the daylight. Ga putz. Osh di nuschim danak taich. Gamash chiltut kutz di quauch taich. Ga putz osh di nuschim danak taich. That's when they asked the Raven to come to the one who holds the daylight. Di nuschim danak taich. So you hear in there, chim, the light, chim. And then the nuschim da would be the place of the light. And the ak at the end makes it to do with the hand, so it's being held. Nuschem danak. Di nuschem danak taich, the one who holds the daylight. He's the one who will work on getting the nuschemda out of the house, talking about Quach now. Ga dichstch, ga kstu, ga uskainai, uska, uskayanihis. Uska is out, to go outside. Uska yani his, astu sul, sul is house, astu sul tch, da nuschemda tch. He's the one who will work on getting the nuschemda out of the house. Ga dichstch, ga kstuch, ga uskana, uska yani his, astu sul tch, da nuschemda tch. Do you hear all those little words in there? Like da, nuschemda, that da and the tch are just basically the. It's just different versions of the specifying place and time. So our the is much more complicated than the English the, as we have the that surrounds the word and it modifies it, explaining when and where it was that it is that it's taking place, that object in which it is surrounding. The nuschemda tch. So the nuschemda. The one who held the light had a daughter whose name was Chemana, daughter of the light. And even her name, she's Chem, right in her name, Chemana. Hishmana, Hishmana, kuitzik di nuschem danak taich, tzi tzat, tzi, Chemana domku, tzi manastach, di nuschem danak taich. The one who held the light had a daughter, whose name was Chemana, daughter of the light. Hishmana, the one who holds the light,

0: 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A man came and wanted her. Put mimts di tlimsta taich. Tlimsta is a person. Taich making it a male person or a non-female person. Put mimts di tlimsta taich. A naik is to want. A naikum imahluts. He wanted her. She didn't say okay. Auchts weilitz zeich. Auchts weilitz zeich. Hear that zeich, that's referring to the her. Auch is the negative. Auchts weilitz zeich. She didn't say okay. Chemstutz, next day. Chemstutz, next day. Tlapstutz, tlatzatzi. 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To drink from the pot. This is when that person transformed into an eagle down. Wichitzik tch. Spucham di mutsalutz. Taych, di tlimsta taych. That's when that person transformed into an eagle down. Wichitzik tch. Spuch, spuch is eagle down. Spucham di mut, becoming it. Spucham di mut salutz deich. Di tlimsta deich, this person here, di tlimsta deich, transformed himself into an eagle down. She then blew the eagle down out of the pot. Ashab suis quidutzik il eich al di nukutak di spuch deich. He blew that eagle down off of the pot. And that was his second attempt. And she was just too smart for Quach and blew him away. So there's a little glimpse of part of our story of how Quach and Schemana did their little trickery there trying to get into the house.
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3: Well, I'll tell a story about Snuyansakus next. Snuyansakus itzik di umadutz schietz. Here, Koch went to visit Snuyansakus, and a seat was prepared for him to sit on. Water Snail went to a corner of his house. Tlapsk da Snuyansakus tch, osh da sans du sulhs tch. Sulh house. Sulhs, yes, makes it his house. He, she, or it. Tlapsk das Nuyansakus tch. Ohla sans du sulhs tch. Went, it is said, this Nuyansakus towards the corner of his house. And he started fishing. Atzis. Atzis. He started fishing. And he caught a pwi. Boot I likes kutz. Hdi pwi al tch. Pwi, halibut. Boot I like. To catch something. Boot I likes kutz. Makes it him, it is said in the past. Boot I likes kutz. And what did he catch? Hdi pwi ashtch. Caught a halibut then. And he cooked it for Koch to eat. And then as soon as he had finished eating, Koch went on his way. Now he was contemplating what he should do to Snuyansakus. Then it occurred to him that he should... Remember you what it is that he does? Why?
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0: 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What? Carl Shalakutu Sittat. Slachat Kwasna. 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
5: 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Why no nos yams?

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0: Well, next is 6 gate-lutens. So last good scale horse came at question him. What's on foot? At last, so we squalla a horse to salute all. So, at a look on this, the man says, Ups, the cocht, the kernishes, the gesulutz, all, stoich. Eist, the cocht, gechel eichus, was so lotti that, gewis to unik, the gesilusaiste. 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
1: 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Ka chalulim dulap, ka chalulim dumulap, ka chalulim orsup, ors eat nachalkimch, where we eat nachalk, that is speak nachalk. Right, chalio tudich, let's begin with our phrase, asti song, tenus zainam nach orsaich. Asich,
3: butnu ulat.
1: Asich, butnu ulat.
2: Allich bwtnw o lad.
1: O aisw?
3: Allich bwtnw o lad.
1: Allich bwtnw o lad.
2: Allich bwtnw o lad.
1: And that is Ely Stace Beatrice Elliot saying, come over here. Sort of in a way to say, if we, you know, directly reflect it, how the language that we're using. So when we say the word ahli is meaning here, or we can also use it as a means of saying there. It means live at, stay at, where something is, a known location. Ahli.
2: Ahli.
1: And when we say ahlich is meaning come here. Mir.
2: Ahlich.
1: Ahlich. And following it is buklnu ulat, which buk is, as in our nechok prayer, buk ilsut o hinu, means come. And so when we say buklnu ulat, it's saying, come over here. You come over here. Atich buklnu ulat. So, you know, we can't say it in English as just being, come over here.
2: Mm-hmm.
1: And it almost just sounds kind of redundant to say, come over here, you know.
2: Allich bwtnw o lad.
1: Mir, come over here. Allich bwtnw o lad. That is our phrase, alli songht, continuing to use this word alli as a means of saying, come here. Our previous phrases that we had were
3: alli iso,
1: meaning come here for a moment, and the one before that, starting off our back-to-back weeks,
3: allich ost,
1: meaning come on in. Allich ust. The next couple of phrases won't have alli, but we'll continue with bukt. So, let's get into now our language. We're all learning to speak nachalk. Tichit ik, tzeich, tioch salchtenem. Vai nutrat.
2: Vai.
1: Iskupit lo.
2: Vai. So, let's maybe start off with going over a little review of some of the phrases we've been going over to start off these things that we say to our mena.
1: Wai ginich.
2: Wai. So, some of the first phrases that we went over were things like ustam nuks.
1: Ustam nuks.
2: And we also...
1: Stemksteich.
2: This is where... Are you going? But we also say this in another way, like ustem nu lit.
1: Ustem nu lit.
2: That one's a little more different to break down. ustam nu lit.
1: So we can kind of get an idea of similar ways of asking questions when we say stamks, we say ustam nuks, all having that same way about it, like waks and wanuks. For this ustam nu lit, similar to that of how we ask what time it is when we say mask mak leech. Why?
2: Why? But are going hand in hand with this, where are you going? We also covered astamnooks.
1: Astamnooks.
2: And this one is, where are you? And I did ask, and I'm pretty sure we can say astamnulits.
1: Astamnulit.
2: Both being, where are you?
1: Where are you? Astamnuks. Astamnulit.
2: Now, usually I'll say things like this, like if Simonets is going into the kitchen or going into a different room she's not allowed to, I'll say, Ustamnuks. And
1: so let's, for our listeners, go over Stamksteich, Stamks di Minna.
2: Minna is child.
1: Child. So, in particular, said of a son or daughter. So, let's go into that. Just so our listeners can get an idea. Stams a skluknu.
2: Why? So, when we say tsi minets tsi, we're saying our daughter, my daughter. When we say tsi minets tsi, we're saying my daughter. And when we say di minets tsi, we're saying my son.
1: Oh.
2: Now, I'm not quite sure how you would say our, I don't know if you could say our children.
1: How?
2: With this, can you help me with that?
1: So what do you mean, our children, like more than one child or
2: yeah,
1: our child?
2: Yeah, can you use mana as in like referring to like our children? Like if somebody has more than one child.
1: Min mints. Yeah, it's different then.
2: Okay.
1: So.
2: Yeah, I was curious.
1: Sort of like when we say kakhti, that kakhti is typically being said of a child, one child. And then when we say kakhbi, that one is for children, for little ones.
2: Okay.
1: And so there's mana and minmints.
2: So, mana is child, like you mentioned, commonly used for a son or daughter. And then minmints is children, like my children.
1: Oh.
2: Why? So, usually I'll say this first phrase, ustamnuks, for if my baby is going somewhere she's not allowed to. And usually she'll like giggle or try go there faster, or she'll just come back depending on how dangerous she knows it might be. And then if she does choose to go into the other room and I can't see her, but I know she's in an area where she can hear me, I'll say, Astamnuks, where are you? Astamnulits is something now I know I can say.
1: So, when one is going, Ustamnuks.
2: Ustamnuks.
1: Going. So it's very much in that motion of going. But in this case where one perhaps doesn't see an individual, astamnuks. Because then it's not conveying the same sense of motion now. It's just saying to someone, where? Where are you? In Nechalk, this is a pattern that when we say "oo," conveys motion of going to into a certain direction. And then when we say ah, that it means and is said of something that is stationary. So if we think of it in a way, something that's in place as opposed to something that's going somewhere to a place.
2: Mm-hmm.
1: And the pattern occurs with many words in our language. Take, for instance, aska, we say as being outside. Uska, going outside.
2: Mm-hmm.
1: And then the same for astu, inside. Ustu, going inside.
2: Mm-hmm.
1: And so that's kind of the ways about it, to, that we can, hopefully as we go along, that we can recognize that pattern. So when they're going, ustem nukes, where are you going?
2: Mm-hmm. I find the words that might help, that helped me remember things like this were umat, like a place where you're going, like, and then amat, a place where you're at, or just, yeah.
1: Ah, yeah, those are ones that are very, essential, mm-hmm. I would say, you know, because we use that word amat and umat a lot.
2: Mm-hmm. And they also help you remember things like ola or ula and ala.
1: Ah, ala, ola. So really going back to the more kind of basic use of those, os or as.
2: Os or as.
1: Or
2: yes.
1: Uth, that we say, os mm-hmm. or uth.
2: Yeah, I was trying to remember those. I don't know why. I was those, thinking
1: the
2: ola.
1: The ola and the ala are that we use for, it's right, but we use those more for plural.
2: Yeah.
1: For plural and not just for plural, but what I mean is that certain things, mm-hmm. you know.
2: Yeah.
1: But us and os, yeah. Because they say that ola and ala are a combination of athwa and
2: mm-hmm.
1: Othwa,
2: mm-hmm.
1: that probably long, long ago just started changing, becoming,
2: yeah.
1: you know. We talked last time a little bit about the evolution of language. That's something interesting about it.
2: Yeah.
1: Kind of a cool thing. Just briefly, it happens in our language that we might sometimes have that instance where our becomes just a l sound. You know, Arthur Pootlis would do this occasionally when he would say alize, he would say alize.
2: Mm-hmm.
1: And that's how that othwa became ola, mm-hmm. and athwa became ala, and just started becoming like that.
2: Mm-hmm.
1: There's a lot of examples like that.
2: Mm-hmm.
1: So, ustem nukes and astem nukes, I kind of want to, you know, keep on this. Especially thinking of children in that they're constantly going,
2: mm-hmm.
1: constantly going, hardly ever still, which is, you know, that we can kind of share a little bit from our own experience, like you're saying here. So if I can't see her, you know, if I can't see her, then, you know, apart from asking astem nukes, what else might you say? I'm asking you, and then I'll share just in my own experience what typically I'll say.
2: If I can't see her, sometimes I'll also just try say asich or asina and see if she'll come along. And if not, then I'll just go to her. Just to ensure she's safe.
1: So we spoke a little bit last time, if I can recall, how we can have this way about making the language applicable by reinforcing things that we mean.
2: Mm-hmm.
1: You know, when we say certain things that to kind of get children to learn the context is to be able to expand on that, to be able to, you know, go a little bit more into it in a way. So what I mean by this is if we say astem nukes, you know, to reinforce meaning of that, to be able to allow for understanding of this,
2: mm-hmm.
1: is to say things like, you know, when we say, where are you? I don't see you. You know, you know, that's something that I'll say sometimes if I can't see her. Sometimes it'll be you that you're out or wherever you might have gone. And you know, then it's just the two of us in the house. And, you know, obviously the child is just going about and and so, you know, sometimes it's you know, saying stay right here. Don't move from here. That's something I think that when I've seen that word is put as loiter, but I think that we could probably use it in the

0: about it and saying, you know, like if she goes on, hey, who's them nukes? Yeah, who's them nukes? Where are you going? and then make follow up if, you know, she goes into the other room, that we can say that astemnuks, astemnuks, athina tsai, athir, achkuks achchinu, anaikchikichinu. You know, that's something kind of that I do for myself in those situations. I don't know if it's a good way to go about it to be able to say those things, but, you know, as a means of having use for this language that we're incorporating that is simple enough, or that is simple language. Like these phrases that you have here, they're great practical phrases that are just saying one thing, pretty much. We say athir, we say athina, ustemnuks, astemnuks. It's not adding too much onto it, right? But then the next step beyond that, perhaps, is to add that on. To be able to have this reinforcing of what we mean by some things. Like, you know, if someone is being asked astemnuks, maybe kids are a little bit more that they know what you mean. You know, they're much better at understanding language. But if someone didn't really understand what you mean by astemnuks, it might help to kind of build some context around it to say, ach guk chino. We gek sabat nu.
1: Yeah.
0: You know? Gek sabat nu, ach guk chino. Astemnuks, asiputsut nu. Something like that, anyway. I don't know. But that's kind of the way about it, that just to add on that reinforcement of that kind of language. And maybe we'll go deeper into it after and go over those phrases and go over it slowly.
1: Tsayutsma. Right. While you're going through that, I don't have this phrase yet written on this list of things that I have, but I was, pardon me, going through a mental scenario of saying, where ustemnuks, you know, sometimes she's going under the table when I say that, and I'll say to her, if she's trying, because under our table, to better explain, we have an outlet. So sometimes she'll go to that outlet. My follow-up phrase from ustemnuks will be, sikemnuma, you might get hurt.
0: Sikemnuma.
1: And I don't have this one written, but I wanted to, you know, I felt like this was a good place to fill that in because it goes hand in hand with adding more on to where are you going, you know, if they're in a dangerous spot. Ustemnuks, sikemnuma, like, athina, you might get hurt, come over here. Or what's the phrase? Athich putnualat, come over here.
0: That's going to bring us to this phrase here of the day. Inustainam nachholz aich.
2: Athich putnualat.
0: Athich putnualat.
1: Athich putnualat.
0: Waisu?
2: Athich.
0: Asich butnu ulats. So, you know, the thing that kind of is like, so, I'm just speaking here and saying what's on my mind about this, but, you know, kids are always getting into things. You know, but it is okay, I think, to say these things. It just feels so like almost negative, these kinds of things.
1: Yeah.
0: But it is like, you know, we tell them, you know, because kids are always doing these things that they go everywhere and they're always going to the things that they're not supposed to be around. Because they know, you know, like somehow it's a language in itself that they're, this interaction that they have with you.
1: Yeah.
0: Because we just had that a sentence where she'd

0: Echtdiet eich trin kusamt oder suchachs die tippelt klaps oder ach yes bachus ladios bachus last eich the outlet eich
1: yeah
0: trut ayutz ort ah kachri ach ab nu ult ach yes sich am nu mal kelt mi trut sich am nu Yeah, something like that, anyway. But, you know, that Sikyam is the way in which most of the speakers that we've heard recently will say it that way. Another way to say it is Sakyam.
1: Sakyam.
0: Sakyam. Yeah, that's one way that they say it as well. But most of the speakers that we'll hear in those recordings, Eli Stice, that's Beatrice Elliott, Tukwa, Amos Talio, and Qualatha, Arthur Putlis, they all say Sikyam.
1: Mm-hmm.
0: And so that means hurt, injure oneself. It's different from Kma in that sense, that it means getting hurt in that way, you know? And so Sikyam nu, you'll get hurt.
1: Mm-hmm.
0: A way that I like to kind of go about it with this is the way that... I think it was Beatrice who said it this way. So, Ashkaldhum, we hear in our prayer, is being take care of. When we say Ashkaldhum Dulch to Ostamanstach, when we say to our Father, take care of us. Ashkaldhum Itzut, taking care of oneself. And so, she said this one, Ashkaldhum Itzut Gasik Amnu. Be careful, you'll get hurt. Your English, I think they said, be careful so you won't get hurt. But I think how we reflect that really for how it's being said is that you will get hurt.
1: Mm-hmm.
0: You know, because we say, gesik emnu. It hasn't happened yet, but you will get hurt if you do that.
1: Mm-hmm.
0: And so they say that, telt kmit sut, right? In any situation that you might be making some sort of mistake or whatever, or what might happen, you know, like Amos said the same thing in a different sense, that his grandmother had said, you know, to him was just be careful, you'll say something you'll regret.
1: Mm-hmm.
0: So, you know, just kind of what's on my mind about that when we say it, you know, apart from saying that you'll get hurt, that we also say and have this, take care of yourself. You know,
1: mm-hmm.
0: That way you say it there, when we say ma, is kind of giving it that possibility that you might get hurt.
1: Yeah. Another way I'll say this is nananuma.
0: Nananuma.
1: Now this one, I don't remember growing up with the ma. But I remember if I hurt myself, scrape my knee, crying, you know, my kiki would come and hold me, my nanny would come and hold me, they'd rock me. Oh, nananu, nananu. Like, oh, you hurt yourself pretty much, right? Just comforting me. But
0: one
1: I started
0: sucks.
1: To say, my kiki is Adele Edgar and my nan is Louisa Talio.
0: And Louisa was a speaker.
1: Mm-hmm. And this is something she would always say to us when we would hurt ourselves. Nananu. They'd emphasize it too to like make you giggle, right? They'd rock you and, oh, nananu, yeah, nananu, you know, like, and I'll do that to our, you know, our babies. And it's just like, oh, you hurt yourself. But now, before they might hurt themselves, I'll say, sikamnuma, nananuma. It just kind of sounds so cute. Nananuma.
0: There's definitely a way about it that our people have in speaking to children. You know, there's a lot more to kind of learn about it.
1: Mm-hmm.
0: I think that there is a way, but you have an example like that there. What I think of is also how my papa taught us that kminu,
1: mm-hmm.
0: saying that to a child, saying walk, which is different from how we say ich-kem, you know, mm-hmm. or ich-kmi, you know, ch-minu. And so I think of it in that way, that perhaps it's a way specifically that we speak to children. And I really like this recording. Maybe we'll play it for you. Is one from Achtigeich titled Baby in the Cradle. And I will pull that up because we are going to have a break here shortly. But you get an idea there of how they talk about children when they're putting them to sleep. And so we'll have that in a moment. One of the things that really sticks out for that with me is what they call Auli Tmim.
1: Mm-hmm.
0: Auli Tmim. And I've been trying this. I actually tried this. Asynchronous is with the baby. So, you know, Kwanat, she was crying. And, you know, when they put babies to sleep, this is what this kind of recording is centered around. Auli Tmim, the Kekdi Tchitchitch Dumadim, or something along the lines of that, she says. They aulit to the baby in order to put it to sleep.
1: Mm-hmm.
0: And it's a cool recording. It's a short one. So we will also play something else with that after our phrase. Asli songt.
2: Asich but no olat.
1: Asich but no olat.
0: Asich but no olat. Meaning, come over here.
1: Come over here.
0: So that's having asich, which is our way of saying, come here. Buknu is also saying, come, you come. And ola, ulat, or olat, is over here. Asich, buknu, ulat. Oisu.
2: Asich butnu olat.
1: Asich butnu olat.
0: Wait. No litre.
1: Oh, yes.
0: We're going to get that for you here in a moment. Stutrinidu slaps new sign. I'm not both in the Chalk Radio 91.1 FM. Give this one a listen. It is a short minute recording of Achtigeich and Chalisus talking about a baby in the cradle. You'll hear some language in there about the Chdul, which is a cradle. The word aulit or aulitim, which is to aulit to baby. You hear chavisus, vay, aulit iso, saying, okay, go on, aulit. And tzitzduma, tzitzduma dim, variation on tziduma, meaning sleep. And tzitzduma dim, to say of putting a child to sleep or someone to sleep. Menchimud iso, chetz, anst, dadala.
1: And slachim chimna?
0: Why, in ust zainem nach all. Oost.
3: Hey.
2: Way.
3: I see you.
2: It's a hatchman, the cacti day. Simim or the cutter day. El hatchman, which cutter to some comes the cacti, the atoms, el hatchman. Which is a cat's owly to me, it gets the cacti day. Simais. Owly to me, which gets it some atoms. As I now go to the
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6: Now we're going to move into a Kusiut song. Easter, Captain Bob's Mystery Dance. This is an Atmutam Geoch, a mystery dance song. Long ago, the mystery dance was a dance where the Kusyu dancer would have some type of mysteries come over him. They would take control of him. He wouldn't be able to stop dancing until the community was able to guess his mysteries and bring him back. This song belonged to Captain Bob. Captain Bob was one of our leaders in the Kusyut society. He raised Achtigaich, Agnes Edgar Sr., and he was the one that instructed her and taught her a lot of the history, the Smayusta, the songs and teachings that she then was able to share with us and hand down to us that we can learn. Most of the songs, actually, it's good that we take time to acknowledge elders like Achtigaich, because it was Achtigaich that had recorded many of the songs. She had them all by memory. She didn't use a songbook. She was able just to remember all these songs, some 200 songs that she had left on the recordings for us to learn and use for our nation today. So we take time to hold our hands up to her, thank her. This song was used to clear the path. So before our most sacred dance, the Dance of Thunder, we have the ladies come out and they cleanse the floor, prepare the floor for the Dance of Thunder.

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2: Wais madam hooks kal halusim du sapo osin hog radio alamusoch spook switch collect book sti smell as kusel sti smell and stir dadala
3: and slachim chimene
2: and ust sign of napo sheet in the halkim. Let's go over our phrase as the songt. Our phrase today, and ust sign of nach ost eich.
4: A sich but no olats.
3: A sich but no olats.
2: A sich. Book nu ulats. Waisu.
4: Asich but no ulats.
3: Asich but nu ulats.
2: Asich but nu ulats. That is our phrase today. And we're going to continue now to go over language together. So it's ilska och salchti mudilska itna chalkam hil. Wai. Inutrat.
3: Wai. Why? So, I have some kind of really short phrases here that we do occasionally say to our baby. And they are, there's a few of them. So they're all kind of like questions that are like, Waya? Waisu? But there's a handful of scenarios where we could use this one. So one that we have used, Waya and Waisu, are when we feed her and we're asking her if she wants another one. And if she does, we'll say Waisu and we'll feed her another one.
2: Waisu. So, you know, the way that kind of came about is to learn another way to ask if one wants more.
3: Mm-hmm.
2: You know, because it's kind of that we've been using moa,
3: mm-hmm.
2: like to say more.
3: Yeah.
2: Like, do you want more? Naiknuaga moa? Which to me just is okay. But I like to try and go in a direction of how would we really say this
3: mm-hmm.
2: in the Chalk? And, you know, I also think to how Quach wanted more shuilim in the story of Quach and Malchut Alaka. The way that Margaret said it is Anaik Shut Alaka Shuilim. He wanted some more shuilim, which is a salmon roe. Anaik Shut.
3: Mm.
2: And so there he said Anaik Shut.
3: Anaik Shut.
2: You know, so perhaps there is more ways that we can be able to say, do you want more? But this way is kind of a simple way in asking, okay, you know, we say, waya,
3: mm-hmm.
2: waya, and then say, waisu, you know, waisu. Waisu is meaning again.
3: Mm-hmm.
2: Or we say is being have some more. That is also in the sense of cheers.
3: Mm-hmm.
2: Like a lot of people probably know that waisu for cheers. But really it just means again.
3: Mm-hmm.
2: You know, that's the basic meaning of it. And we hear it in the song Dudup, in which Achtigeich says to the Nunusiams after they sing it, because it's a really short song. You know, they go over it once and then she goes, Waisu. And they all sing again. And so Waisu, you know, is perhaps a means that we can be able to get across having some more or again for a child.
3: Mm-hmm.
2: If we're on this topic of eating, so we talked first about where a child might be
3: mm-hmm.
2: in the sense of a child going somewhere, and then in the sense of a child being somewhere if you didn't have eyes on them. You know, this whole scenario around care for a child and making sure that they're not going to where they shouldn't go.
3: Mm-hmm.
2: And that when you don't see them, that you have this way of asking where they are and being able to, you know, still within that kind of situation, Athena, you know, get them to come here or whatever.
3: Mm-hmm.
2: Or state things like you don't see them, that you'd like to see them. So for eating, you know, maybe let's go over ways of that. I assume you're probably going to get into that with this waya and waisu.
3: Yeah, Yeah, I was going to use this and then go into Yanua.
2: Because I would like to explore how can we ask if someone wants more.
3: Mm-hmm. Yeah, we could do that.
2: So let's go over then. So we already went over Waya and Waisu. Waya is asking why.
3: Oh.
2: Waisu is saying again. Some more. Aspsnu or aspsch is our way of telling someone to eat.
3: Mm-hmm.
2: Aspsnu.
3: Aspsnu.
2: Or if we use it in the sense of a directive to say aspsch, like when we say amdich. Aspsch.
3: Aspsch.
2: So these you might say to a child in this situation of feeding, eating. Just on top of that, if I am the one feeding a child, aspstuminu.
3: Aspstuminu.
2: So that one there, if I'm the one doing it, if I'm the one feeding a child, aspstuminu, I'm feeding you or I'm going to feed you.
3: Mm-hmm.
2: So when we sit the child down, typically that's what I'll say, you know, is aspstuminu, I'm going to feed you. You know, because they're eager too. They're eager to eat right away. And they say, "Hey, say so. Alpstuminu so. Alpstuminu so. I'm going to feed you in a moment here." You know? So.
3: They're just ready for it right now.
2: I think of it in that way, you know, like, especially if they know they're going to eat. Like, yes. Wait a minute, I'm going to eat you. I'm going to feed you. I'm going to eat you.
3: No, it's understandable that you said eat because of how we translate it.
2: Well, when you take the word asps, it means eat.
3: Yeah.
2: And when we say asps do, we mean it as meaning feed someone, but when they break it down in English with the functions there are, do means make.
3: Mm-hmm.
2: Sort of in a sense, I'm going to make you eat.
3: Yeah.
2: You know, maybe in a sense that we could use this, I'm going to eat you.
3: Yeah.
2: You know, not in the sense that I'm eating you, but I'm going to make you eat. You know, yeah. Like how if I say I'm going to learn you.
3: Yeah.
2: It's not I'm going to learn you. I'm going to learn you. I'm going to teach you.
3: Yeah.
2: Anyway. So, you know, with that then, feeding the child, just as an add-on to that, you know, another way that we say eat is knicht.
3: Knicht.
2: Yeah, that would be saying eat it.
3: Mm.
2: Knicht.
3: Knicht.
2: So that's telling a child, eat it. You know, apart from aspsch.
3: Mm-hmm.
2: If you tell them that way, it's telling them to eat it, whatever it is specifically. And so, we're going to look into how can we say more, eat some more, or do you want some more? So we ask some of these things, right? Like, we ask, do you want some more?
3: Mm-hmm.
2: Well, I think there are some other questions around that or phrases that we can use that kind of are in similar context. Maybe they're not quite the same, but they're similar. You know, so one of the other ones that ask often is Istchwinua.
3: Istchwinua.
2: That's to say,
3: like, have you had enough?
2: Have you had enough? How? Istchwi.
3: Istchwi.
2: When we say is, it means eat or drink. And so if you heard me earlier when we started iskupich lo, I'm going to have a drink of coffee.
3: Mm-hmm.
2: You know, that's how we use that. And so istchwi nua, asking someone, have they had tchwi? Have they had enough? Istchwi nua?
3: Istchwi nua?
2: And then that's also a part of that kind of interaction where there's this reinforcement of, you know, whether or not a child might say that they want more or they won't,
3: mm-hmm.
2: you know. So I also ask this question usually if I notice that the child is not eating anymore.
3: Yeah.
2: Or is distracted with other things. Or is playing with their food and not eating it.
3: Yeah, that's another one.
2: Like a sentence. Last night, she was starting to put the food on on the leg toys. of the table and things like that. Say, "Vai, ischwinuch." And so that's another way to kind of use it, is that when we say ischwinuch, it's the statement of saying, "Okay, you had enough."
3: Yeah, ischwinuch.
2: Ischwinuch. Ischwinumach.
3: Ischwinumach.
2: So that we might kind of, you know, go about it in a way.
3: Mm-hmm.
2: One of the other ways that I was thinking is probably that we can maybe say ischati.
3: Mm-hmm.
2: Stemkstaich, chati.
3: Little bit.
2: Little bit, yeah. Little bit or little, few. You know, like when we use it to say, Amma, she said it this way. Granny Amma said, Alchimich gachati. I'm going to talk a little bit about, and then whatever it was that she was going to talk about. Pikim ginich.
3: I don't even know where it went.
2: It's right over here. I see it. There's a pikim in here. A mosquito.
3: So long as it doesn't go near my face, I'm okay.
2: So, tzatzi is meaning a little bit. Istzatzi, perhaps a way in which we can say eating a little bit.
3: Mm-hmm.
2: You know, because there are ways also that we say eating a lot, like when we say islach,
3: mm-hmm.
2: or islachi, are ways as well. So we'll kind of maybe relate it to that if it comes up.
3: Mm-hmm.
2: But maybe you could say that to a child, ischachi noa.
3: You having a little more?
2: Yeah. Ischachi noa. Maybe that we might add like something onto it to say like ischachi. Ischachi no agu.
3: Mm-hmm.
2: You know, you kind of got to go about it in a natural way to learn to add those kinds of things on. For example,
3: ischachi no a lo.
2: Ah.
3: You having a little still?
2: Asaima. So when Beatrice in a recording, when she was eating popcorn twists. She asked Dale, "Kini hihogu wa popcorn twists? Do you eat popcorn twists?"
3: Kini hihogu wa popcorn twists?
2: Achku. Achku kini hicho popcorn twist. Say, "I don't eat popcorn twists." Nah. But when we add that on, you know, it kind of adds on a little bit more to it, maybe a little bit more meaning and such. And so, ischachi no atho? Mm-hmm. Are you having a little bit more still? Yeah, kind of like you said there. Are you having some more still?
3: Mm-hmm.
2: You know, and then we get out of this way of using English. You know, because there's not really a way in which to say
3: more.
2: Or that I have ever heard to say more. Perhaps that there are some words that relate to and have similar context. But that we don't say it in the same way, and so why it gets incorporated from English into this use in our language.
3: Mm-hmm.
2: Even that word use.
3: Use, we yeah. Use. Yeah.
2: Anyway, so, istatsi nuatho? Are you having a little bit more?
3: Istatsi nuatho?
2: And the opposite of that would be islach.
3: Islach.
2: Either said islach or islachi.
3: Islachi.
2: Ach.
3: Oh.
2: Islachi.
3: Islachi.
2: Mm-mm.
3: No.
2: No, you're getting those sounds mixed up.
3: Yeah, I'm going to practice that.
2: Islachi.
3: Islachi.
2: Slachi. You're still doing it. You're still saying the same way.
3: Slachi.
2: Ah, there you go. Yeah, you're listening.
3: Islachi. Oh.
2: Islachi.
3: Islachi.
2: Yeah, a different way that they say slach is slachi.
3: Mm-hmm.
2: Is where they say it. Slachi.
3: Slachi.
2: And then the ch comes at the end of it. Islachi. That's one that I just came across this morning. Anyway, you know, so that's kind of maybe perhaps how we can explore a little bit into using our language without the use of English.
3: Mm-hmm.
2: You know, like I said, it's not entirely wrong to use English, but that it is nice to be able to use our own language.
3: Yes.
2: And aspire to that. See, just on a different note, the Navajo people and probably a lot of other nations across this continent, they don't use English.
3: Mm-hmm.
2: They have words in their own language for everything.
3: Yeah.
2: And so that's kind of the way about it that I think would be, just personally for me, that I want to try and get to. And so exploring these different ways of saying, right?
3: Mm-hmm.
2: Istatsinoaso, I think that might be okay.
3: Yeah. Istatsinoaso, are you still having some? Are you having a little still?
2: Are you having a little more?
3: You're having a little more?
2: That kind of be on the lines of how we might be able to say it. Istatsinoaso-chin.
3: Mm-hmm.
2: Istatsinoaso-chin, or something like that. So that's kind of a take on how we can go a little bit into this language, learn from there other ways in which we can say having something, right?
3: Mm-hmm.
2: Like when we say eat, these are the basic words that we have. Alps and knich.
3: Alps, knich.
2: When we learn this other way of saying eat or drink, it opens up this whole new way of saying of specifically what it is that one might be eating or drinking.
3: Mm-hmm.
2: Like how Felicity said that Mackenzie was fed fish and spring salmon. She first said, Isimlkhtom, Isamlkhtom. He was fed simlk. He was fed spring salmon.
3: Mm.
2: And so that's, you know, having this different way about it to say specifically what it was that he was being fed, apart from saying, Alpstom Chaamch.
3: Mm-hmm.
2: You know, that's a little bit different. And so we find all these different ways of being able to say things. And so you have ways to say, Iskupits, I'm having coffee, or Istits, Is Klats, and then also applying these kind of, I don't know if these are, I can't remember if these, what kind of words these are. Anyway, when we say tzatzi and we say slach,
3: mm-hmm.
2: And we could use these words that aren't food, right? But a way as a means of saying like how much one is consuming.
3: Mm-hmm.
2: Either istchui, having enough, istatzi, having a little bit,
3: mm-hmm.
2: Islach, having a lot. So, why maso?
3: Why?
2: Let's go over now our phrase, asti songcht in ustan am nachol zeich.
4: Asich, but no olaz.
3: Asich, but no olaz.
2: Asich, but no olaz. Meaning, come over here. Asich, but no olaz.
3: Asich, but no olaz.
2: Why, Sue?
4: Asich, but no olaz.
2: Ois madam hooks, tsai matzicht ach, that is all for now. Stutunidu slaps new sign, I'm not watching the Chalk Radio, 91.1 FM, and Sta Dadala.
3: And Slachim Chimena.
2: We'll come back again next time, bring you more phrase of the day, and continue to learn our language. Sai mipska kalt chumit sudap, always. Take care of yourselves, folks. Kum sudach, love yourselves. Ach kukmanap, it is not goodbye.
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8: 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Asmusilch sputz di smau. 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
5: 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I know squin my hook duck. 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
8: Snuchyeltwasinauchmiuch for the Snuchyeltwa family in the treasure box within which the song that I wish to sing is hidden. 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

0: Why, snuch yelt wa sinauch meach dom dis you doubt. 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
1: Page 8. Lacts. Lacts. Squirrel. 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Anukaligots, anukaligots, half a cup. Some simple sentences. Wux, wux. Who is it? Wanooks. Wanooks. Who are you? Wanaks. Oh, Wanaks. Wanaks. Who are they? Dimanst. Dimanst. My father. 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Who is your mother? Wax dimannu. Wax dimannu. Who is your father? Some smuts. Some smuts. I am telling a story. Some smanau. Some smanau. They are telling a story. U stam nooks. U stam nooks. Where are you going? Numas gauks. Numas gauks. How many are there? Numusau. Numusau. There are four. Inuadu. Inuadu. Is it you? Au anstu. Au anstu. Yes, it's me.
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3: Hi. Stats of games, you do that, take out. Let's have some sides, you know, crab game. It's cooks the cow, you know, still left in there. Hi.
4: Hi. Ach, the cats are red, scars and a bit. Dams, did you know, clamps, did it just. We spat the lambs, the man's cousins, and the mass. Dit kreeg dus zo'n 3%. 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Snoos knankt in het zo'n.
5: Alla tsaist at last, what's an unum care?
4: We start 60 foot down, 60 foot us. We start 60 foot down. No catching it. The match just makes less good at those games and I'm question as I is. Slicks to an ass. To talk on the good six the ultimate MC, you let them out. This is your. This is not course. What's the sum that? The ultimate MC, you let them out. I sent us. No scales, and a human slot. No, do you let them out down? So as I attack on the head to one, I let the eyes with stress cuts the now out, let them stop. When I ask them, I still scream to them.
3: I just look right out.
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5: Where do you come up with this stuff? I don't know. Here we go again.
8: Sports day.
9: No, no.
8: Kick in the water, can up.
9: This Saturday, eh?
8: Yeah.
10: No, and the heat, eh?
9: Did you come out with that stick?
8: To last look, see.
10: Knapper? The knapper?
9: Oh, the kims.
8: It is a cookbee. They usually make them run as cookbee.
10: Cookbee? You can get in the wheelchair race.
9: Yeah.
10: Take the motorized one.
8: Yeah.
9: Yeah. Time to set off some clothes. Summertime now.
10: Well, okay.
9: Winter time. I can't get warm.
8: Oh,
10: now,
8: yeah.
10: They've had Sports Day around for a long time, eh?
9: Mm-hmm.
8: Yeah.
9: Oh,
10: what,
9: yeah.
10: What do you call Sports Day in Newhawk? Is there a word for it?
8: Sports Day. They just said to take them out. Did you say that?
10: So how could I say that? Like, Anihis ka take them out?
8: Oh, Anihis ka take them now.
9: Some of them use the word chwisim.
10: Chwisim?
9: Yeah. It's okay. The same thing. You run, you jump, and you... all that. We call that chwisim, eh?
8: Yeah.
9: You know, like playing.
8: Yeah.
9: Yeah.
8: But the right word is on chwisimau.
9: I think so, yeah. Chwisimau.
8: Chwisim
9: numbers, that's the sports day. We don't have no word for sports day.
8: Yeah.
9: Chwisim day, I guess.
10: Well, I'm actually a bit stamks,
9: yeah.
10: As the sports date, as this, click him now.
9: Click him now, 60 qual. Cook him now.
8: There's preschools, they have, I think they run, I'm not too sure, but I haven't been going for a long time now because of my...
10: Oh.
8: Yeah.
10: But when you were kids, did they do the sports day?
8: Yeah.
10: Yeah. Can you tell me all about it in Newhalk?
8: Ach, ich bin jetzt gar so leicht, dass kein Gebet laut wird. Ach, nicht jetzt der Sports Day, also das...
9: Ach,
8: ach,
9: ach, ach, ach, ach, ach, ach, ach, ach, ach, ach, ach, ach, ach, ach, ach, ach, ach, ach, ach, some we were Chapalik, so it's a piece of flying out.
8: Oh, yeah.
10: Chapalik, horses.
8: Yeah.
9: Horse races, canoe races.
8: We didn't have a sports day ourselves.
10: Ach?
8: No. I don't know what
9: year. Not when we were kids.
10: Okay.
8: I don't know what year was it when we took over. It was the white people that was doing 1952 and 53, 54 over here.
9: That's when they, that's why they didn't build any houses on that field. They used that.
8: Oh, yeah.
9: And then we run around a block. I don't know what you call block.
8: Idea over.
9: Yeah.
8: Kick the cat.
9: How do you say pillow fight? Sasawa.
8: Sasawa.
9: Sasawa.
10: Kick the can.
8: No, the pillowcase. The pillow.
9: What else pillow. Did we do? That's about the only thing.
10: Oh.
9: All different kinds of rhythm.
10: And I guess I'm a bit kick the can.
8: Oh, yeah.
10: Kick the can.
8: Yeah. I put you this cost here.
10: Oh.
8: We used to go hide. And they say, bloom. We're still far away. If they reach maybe the color they picked, and they say, now. And the kids get... Gets up or get all the much they can't, yeah. Then you, when you reach it, when you get the tin and you kick it and you take off again, you run away again. Whoever it goes to, he's the one that's gonna be in the middle.
10: The one with the color?
8: Yeah. Gee, I kind of forget a little bit of it. Yeah, that's what we used to play.
10: Mm-hmm. That's what we always played too, is kick the can, eh?
8: Yeah,
10: we did. Maybe too. We played it differently.
8: Yeah, differently, yeah.
10: Yeah, but same name.
8: Same name, oh yeah.
10: Uh-huh. Go and kick it anyways.
8: Yeah.
9: I was in here for about 6 years.
8: Oh, yes, in my residential.
9: That's the year I went to school.
8: Were you in Ellis Bay or else Alberni?
9: Ellet Bay.
8: Oh, yeah. Terrence was in Alberni.
9: Oh, yeah.
8: Yeah.
10: Well, stop that there.
11: Hi.
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0: Why?
3: How can I say? There's a lot of pictures here.
2: Slachawa skosos to lads. Slachawa askosos to lads. Slachawa. Slachte. Slachte askosos. Could say that. Slachau. Slachau. Slachau. Slachau. Slachawa askosos. Askosost. Askosost. Askosost. Askosost. A lot.
3: How can I say? There's a lot of pictures here.
2: Slachawa askosost. A lot.
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2: 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Oh, Sant Cooks. Oh, Sant Cooks. Oh, Sant. Oh, oh, oh, Sant. Oh, Sant Cooks. Oh, Sant Cooks. Xnumaked. Oh, Sant, Sant, Sant Cooks. Oh, Sant Cooks. Xnumaked. Oh, Sant Cooks. Xnumaked. Xnumaked. Oh, Sant Cooks. Xnumaked. Xnumaked.
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4: Five seconds! Here's Lawson, number 32, running out of time. Number 6 at the buzzer for the win.
5: Oh!
4: The rim is out just short! So close for
5: we
4: number 6!
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3: Wow.

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That's a general translation. 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

0: 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First, He created the four carpenters, masmasa leneoch. Wichenawats, du masmasa leneochats, wa patsachlau, wa kstus altamantach. First, the four carpenters first were made by our Father above there, or our Father. Wichenau ats, du masmas leneochwats, wa patsachlau, wa kstus altamantach. First, the four carpenters were created by our Father. These four brothers were given the task of shaping the world. These four brothers were given the task of shaping the world. Wich kutzin, wich kutzin, tch, wich kutzin tch, dunu musau. Mus is four. That makes them those four kind of numusau. Du mas mas leneuch tch, wak stut wason chwats al tch. These four brothers were given the task of shaping the world. Wich kutzin tch, du numusau do mas mas leneuch tch, wak stut wason chwats al tch. The eldest brother's name is Yuladi Mut. He created the light. Dich pich, di qualam teich, Yuladi Mut domku, wak stus was sichim. The oldest brother's name is Yuladi Mut. He created the light. Dich tch di qualam teich, Yuladi Mut dom ku, wak stus wasichim wason chwats. Qualam is the oldest sibling, qualam, and because it's teich, you know it's a male, so the oldest brother, qualam teich, di qualam teich. Yuladi Mut is the name. Dom is, he's known as Ku. It is said Ku, that KW, that soft Ku. It is said to be that way. I didn't see it myself, but it's known to be, it's said to be. Di qualam teich Yuladi Mut dom Ku. Dich tch di qualam teich Yuladi Mut dom Ku. Wa kstus wa sichim wa son chwats. 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Wa kstus wasichim wason chwats, he created the light. Next is matlapalitzik. He created the water, rivers, ocean, and ice. 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Next is the younger brother. Sochi is younger brother. 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That wa and the ats is the, pluralized, and they surrounded the word anachom, the river, n wa chumts do, and the ice too. Then the next brother is matlapichwak. He created the forests, trees, plants, and medicines. Dich kutzintch, da so chis ma tlapalichwak domku wa kstus ala tsai wa asikach. Wa asikachat, the forest. Hear that wa and ats again surrounding asikach. Wa and ats is a plural of the. Wa kstus ala tsai wa asikachat. And wa ichsa do ats. Ichsa, medicine. Ma tlapichwak, created the forest, trees, plants, and medicines. Dich kutzen tch daso chis, the younger brother. Matlapichwak dom, matlapichwak, he's known as it is said. Matlapichwak dom ku. Wakstus alatsai wa asikachats, and wa ich sato ats. The youngest brother is Itliutlak. He created the land and the mountains. Dich itzik da qua huntch Itliutlak domku. Waxtus di kululam hilt out en wa sumtil ats. The youngest brother is Itliutlak. He created the land and the mountains. Dich itzik da qua huntch, the youngest sibling, da qua huntch, Itliutlak domku, Itliutlak domku, he's known as it is said. Waxtus, made di kululam hilt out, the land, our land there, and wa sumt ich ats, and our mountains. And wasumt ich ats. Why? That there, a short story of the four carpenters. And ash kwashtanim wason huats. Ala kwashtanim wason huats. Ala kwashtanim wason huats. The fixing of the world, of the sky. The beginning of our world. Stitunitsap and Usainunap insta kwach.
1: 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Number six, tied up by Mia. Mia steals it away from her and puts up a shot and draws a foul. Mia going to the line for Jew after that steal. What a play by number four at Mao.
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4: 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I don't know how to sing good. Ach guck's. Ach. Cooks, ach cooks, ach cooks, ach cooks, oxant, oxant, oxant, oxant, oxant, geniamt, geniamt, Yamst Gani Yamst Gani Yamst Gani Yamst Gani Yamst Gani Yamst Achtolitz Achtolitz gejotzt, gejotzt, gejotzt, gejotzt, gejotzt, gejotzt. 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I don't know how to sing good.
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8: Let's take a look at the Sayur, the song of the thunder. The words to this song are talking about when the thunder is dancing, when the lightning is striking the mountaintops, when the storm comes in, It's telling us about what we're seeing during the thunderstorm. So you say, Yau ska.
2: Yau ska.
8: Schum chumal twalaichs.
2: Schum chumal twalaichs.
8: Allah.
2: Allah.
8: Soyon chats.
2: Soyon chats.
8: There will be lightning in the sky. When you hear that word sonch, which means sky, when we sing it, and a lot of our words will follow a rule like this, we have a way in which we sing the words, because some of those words with no vowels are hard to sing. So vowels will be added into them during the songs just to make it easier to sing. So the word sonch gets extended to soyonch.
2: Soyonch.
8: Soyonch. You'll hear that very commonly in a lot of the songs. Yau ska.
2: Yau
8: ska. Schal twalaichs. Allah soyonch ats.
2: Allah soyonch ats.
8: There will be bad weather in the sky. Yau ska.
2: Yau ska.
8: Sklautwa.
2: Sklautwa.
8: Laichs.
2: Laichs.
8: Allah.
2: Allah.
8: Soyonch ats.
2: Soyonch ats.
8: So that means that lightning will strike the mountaintops. And then Yau ska.
2: Yau ska.
8: Silk lautwa.
2: Silk lautwa.
8: Laichs.
2: Laichs.
8: Allah.
2: Allah.
8: Soyonch ats.
2: Soyonch.
8: And it will become cool. It'll cool down in the sky. Why? Why nuyam tlam geek? Disutes sayut kyausts. Why nunus yam? Inakulit, Lunanda.

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1: Story of the Four Carpenters. 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We cannot wax duch dikuchu lumpht out. They are the ones that built our land. Dikuchu lumpht out. We cannot do wadam klimsta ashtu tlukt auch. They are the ones who created people too, up above. So I'll go over that one again, break it down a little bit. We can now, they are do as well, also too. We can now do wa dam. Dam is to make. Wa dam klimsta, people. 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Up above there, the people above. We can now do wa dam klimsta ashtu tlukt auch. They are the ones who created people too, up above. We can now do wa askalt humit sut osti kuslu lamht aich. They are the ones who take care of the land. Askalt humit sut osti kuslu lamht aich. Take care of this land here. Askumalacht at asti tluk dach. Du kuchulamcht out. The land was fastened to the heavens. Gamash sninyas. Sninyas is earthquake. 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When there is an earthquake, gamash sninyas, that rope that's tied to the heavens, that's what causes that earthquake. We can now itzik atz wa kisal chwa chakam it. It's a long word. Kisal chakam it. Atzdi nuschem teich ga uskatom. They are the ones who had a problem with letting the light out. Di nuschem teich, the light, ga uskatom. Let it out, get it out. They are the ones who had a problem with letting the light get out. I think I'm having a problem with the having a problem word. Wichena witzik atz wa kisa salcha kamit kutz. Atz di nuschem teich ga uskatom. Ash di askalt humt tsk aslisk mas do ash di kuchulam hilt out. The ones who created it always protects the land. Ash di askalt humt tsk aslisk mas do ash di kuchulam hilt out. Diamat di nuschem danak achwitzik ich neichs astro. The one who held the daylight was hesitant to let it go. Diamat di nuschem danak achwitzik ich neichs astro. The one who held the daylight, the nuschem danak, the ak referring to holding it in the hand. Diamat the place. Diamat di nuschem danak, the hand holding the light. Auch witzig ich nichts astroch. Don't want to let it go. They tried to talk to them, to get him to go out every day. As asim nakwaluto ostroch ga uskadus alatsai wachim. They tried to talk to them, to get him to go out every day. Alatsai wachim. Uska is out, to go out. Ga uska dus alatsai wachim, to go out every day. They tried to talk. 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Auch itzik eis dis zinch. He just didn't do it. Auch itzik eis di zinch. a naiksk ga numawis ga nuchials ala suhls ala amatsk di kuhulamch di amatsk ala klukats. He was the only one who wanted the light contained in his house, in his land located above. A naiks to want. That's he wants. A naiks k. That k on the end makes it. It said, or someone told me. I didn't see it directly, but it said that's the way it was. A naiks k ga numawis ga nuchials ala suhls the house ala suhls ala amatsk. Amat being the place. Di kuhulamch di amatsk ala tlukdach, the land located up above. 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They are situated up there where the four carpenters are. Wichitzik da tlukdach wa amatau wa masalaneoch ats. They are situated up there where the four carpenters are. Ip it kutz. Ip it kutz. Di skistl. They picked up a piece of charcoal. Di skistl. 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The older brother Yulam, de qualum teich Yulam. 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Ip is. 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Da skistl. The older brother Yulam rolled the charcoal together in his hands. De qualum teich Yulam. Ip is alulak tmahwich. Hear that ak in there, his hands. Alulak tmahmis da skist. So there's the charcoal skist. And the da and the tch make it the charcoal. Da skist. This is what he showed his brother. Wichitzik sk nustist. His brother. So there is the start of the story of the four carpenters and how it was that they started to make raven. Dequalum teich Yulam. Yulam there, the oldest brother, taking that charcoal out of the fire. Ala nich. Alte kluk tach.
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1: Why, well, I night to me that's scan up arm quick, so I see them start to hide the. I let the now. I saw Kostumach Dach. I saw it. Kek dates last. So I know. I saw kids to get them start. I saw it. So close to minutes to get the goods. Was it the chance to cochant eye or aqua? A passat out of the chit quahot son of Homet. As I now thought a sort of cut up, soft halat. Nah, who seemed to the chant eye? Nah, who seemed. So I saw snach mouth, clapped on to the agent as ktsim to tell. Diane came to that damn little stutter, the sinchter. Diane came with that, see the whole salad at the snachter. Was cohat to laugh what? A pasal to Kenachmau to Tester. Say a salad snachmau put to Timska or to Timt or to no slumstutter. Ostr to Timt, scasps to Timlot. A la mascars at Lanart. Ustuk to them of the Muslim stutter. Much of them, Ustuk to them. If them talk is Madame Shaw talk to allow what did Silk Eyes that Collage is still the best. Usi tickets, New Yam Cloud. As I now do, so twice out me am loud. We get not sit content to alcohol it out. You're not a horror, or the absurd eyes. There are some things that's alcohol. We get not sit content enough. Stuchen das so gesagt, du stattest am Stuch. 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Oh, stuchu nicht, Gott, klar, jetzt. 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The alcohol. The only one out of the nachumat was cohat. He let it so some stuck to them that. Or to no slums that. No slums that to tell. Or to. A much that cohat. 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I know that that's not my. The past that's not my. So I'm asking Musa, how much Musa needs to. We should just him stood. I'm not cut to him tonight. I'm not cut to him tonight. The mask to him, alert, son who tells it to him, and to them, son, it's good to go. Ach, the kids to him, the mask to him, as I said, it's a shit, it's a lot, it's a lot, it's a lot, it's a The start of the sister, the Matalas sister, the Quadras. Swags up the shit slums the lads. As we shall now moment six to desert. We moment that.
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1: 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As long as I'm still left, I'll be the truth. Slap out, slap out, slap out, slap out, slap out, slap out, slap out, slap out, slap out, slap out, slap out, slap out, slap out, slap out, slap out, slap out, slap out, slap out, slap out, slap out, 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
0: 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And one night she did the same thing again, she cried and cried, and then the mother said to the family of the house, She said, let's all leave her. Let's all go to bed and leave her, she said. The sninik will come and get her. And everybody went to bed, left the little girl. They sat around, where they sat around on a fire, and the little girl was left there. And while she was sitting there crying, she heard a voice that said, come to grandma, you'll have some mountain goat fat. And the voice seemed to come from the wall. She cried and she heard it again. And while the sninik was saying this to her, she was blowing on a knot hole. And blowed on the knot hole, and the hole got bigger until it was big enough for the little girl to go through. The little girl went toward the wall, and this mimic grabbed her, pulled her out, and threw her in her basket. And she cried out and said, this is the sninik, she's got me, she said that. Cried really loud, and everybody heard her from inside, and they all got up, and they all tried to go out and follow the sninik, but she had gone so fast they didn't even see her. And the sninik went up, climbed up the mountainside, went to her home. Her home was a cave. And when they reached there, she sat the basket down and pulled the little girl out. And when she was outstanding, she looked around and she saw on the other end of the cave a little old woman was sitting down. And the sninik said to the little girl, I'll get you something to eat. And she did. She went and got something for her to eat. While she was busy getting the food, the old lady made a sign to the little girl with her finger and called her over. And the little girl went forward, and the old lady told her that if she gives you something to eat, don't eat it. And she gave her a little basket to put around her neck. Tied it around her neck and told her to pretend to chew the food and just pretend to chew the food and drop it into this basket. she told her too that if she eat the food, she'd be rooted to the ground like her. So this is what the little girl did. She pretended to chew the food and drop it in. And when the Slinik wasn't looking, she threw it in the fire. And later they went to bed, and the Slinik, before they went to bed, the Slinik said, "Tomorrow I will go out and hunt again. I will get a little brother or a little sister for you." But she said that her sons were out hunting too. When they got up in the morning, she told her that her sons were out hunting, and her sons were the wolves. When the Slinik got up in the morning, they got up and she said she was going hunting again, and she told the little girl that to get the food ready for her sons, the little girl, after she left, the Slinik left, the little old lady told the little girl that while she was gone, she started to make a plan. She wanted the little girl to go to the edge of the canyon and sit there and wait for the Slinik to come back. And she said, when you're sitting, she gave her a gloves. The gloves were made of mountain goat wool. And she said, "You put these, as soon as you see the Slinik coming back, you put these gloves on." And when she comes across that log, there's a log across, crossing the canyon. They'll be coming through there. And when you get there, you start to sing to her this song. "So kaks kama, so kaks kama, so kaks kama." And then she said, "You sit there and wait for her." And this is what the little girl did. She sat there and waited there. And when the Slinik did come, she did start to say this song to her. "So kaks kama, so kaks kama." This is when the Slinik said, "Don't sing that song. It gets me scared. I might fall into the canyon. Don't sing it." She kept saying that, but the little girl sang harder and harder, louder and louder. She said, "So kaks kama, so kaks kama." And just about the middle way, the Slinik fell down to the canyon below. And then the little girl went back to the old lady and told her that the Slinik had fallen down. And now the old lady said to the little girl, "I want you to go down the canyon with this knife and cut off her breasts and bring them back to me." She said that what I'm going to do first, I'm going to tie this wool around your waist, and when you're going down to the edge of the canyon and below, you will have to sing this song again," she said, "to the wolf. And the way you sing it is this way: Tuk em kwasta, tuk em kwasta, tuk em kwasta." And this is, in English you say, "Stretch wool, stretch wool, stretch wool." And the wool stretched as she was walking. If she stopped, it stopped too, but she kept on saying, "Stretch wool, stretch wool." And she got down to the bottom of the canyon, and then she went and cut the breasts off the Slinik. And what the old lady told her to do when she was finished was to give the wool a tug to let her know that she was ready to come back up. And she did this. She just gave the wool a little hard tug, and the old lady knew that she was ready to come back up and pulled her up. And when she got to the top, she went to the cave, and her and the old lady prepared the food, the breasts, and for the Snimik sons to eat when they got home. They cooked it, and they waited until they got home. And when they got home, the old lady told the Snimik sons that their mother had brought this little girl back home with her, and that she was out to get another, maybe a little sister or brother for her. She said that their mother was still out hunting, and that they had cooked up the breast, and she didn't tell them that it was breast, but she cooked it. They cooked for them, and they told them that it was ready, and they gave it to them. And the first one, the oldest brother, tasted it, and he said it tasted like grandma's breast. And he told his brother to taste it. And then the second brother told the third one, and the third one told the second one, and the last one. And when they finished tasting it, they all dropped dead. And then the little girl said to the old woman, what to do now? And she said, you go and pull each one of them down the canyon, throw them down. And she did this. She dragged them down to the edge of the canyon and threw them down. And one by one she did this until they were all thrown down to the canyon. And when she
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0: You will go back home and tell your parents and all the people what had happened. What she said though, your mother is still crying. She's still crying every day. And you go back home and tell them what has happened, and I will pack some meat for you to bring back. And this is what she did the next day. She went back home, and when she got to the back of the place where they lived, she sat down. She could hear her mother crying, still crying, and she knocked on the wall. Kept knocking on the wall, and her mother told one of her oldest brother to go and see who was knocking on the wall outside. And he went out to see, and he saw his sister there. And he went back inside and told the mother,

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So she went back into the house. Long ago, they didn't have any flooring on the floor. The floor was only a ground. So she told everybody to put on their chaps, which are aprons, and put all your chaps on and go out and get some fresh sand and spread it around inside and make it clean. So this is what everybody did. They went out and packed some fresh soil in and spread it all around to make it clean. And when they finished, she went and got her daughter and took her inside, and they had a feast. And this is when her daughter told what had happened while she was up with at the Sninik's cave, that she had killed her and her sons. And she said that there was an old lady there that was rooted to the ground, and she told her that the old lady wanted the people to go up to see her and to get some of the things, the meat that the Sninik had and the coppers that were in the cave. The very next day, everybody get ready to go, and they did. They went up to the cave to see the old woman. And the little girl used that cotton string or rope, whatever it was, she used that to retract herself up to the cave. That was the only way she could find it again. And when they got there, the family of the old lady that was rooted to the ground were really happy to see her, because she was kidnapped when she was a little girl. And they told her that they wanted to take her home, and she said she didn't want to go. I'll stay here, but you can come back and see me at any time. But they didn't listen. They chopped off the roots and tried to take her home, but she died when they chopped the roots off. But while they were there, most of the people were packing a lot of things from what the Sninik had in there. I don't know what else it had in there, but that they packed a lot of meat and copper from there. And this is how far I know this story, and that's the end of it. And it was told to me by my mother a long time ago.

0: Tuntas, Timnes to Salyamsk, Kavstutsk, and the Kolach to Tusk. Pastor, that is not much safer. I said,
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0: Od mamky se ty smáh, ty skonatá. 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
0: Yeah.

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2: Which sells to it. Na small salt, no matter to talk now. Work it, downstairs, la comais, him like in a to talk in art. As Kushner's to Tim's stem at. Ach gut, sie kennen ihn und er hat doch was doch. So sind er dachte. Als niemand zu dem Tag gesucht, was groß ist such, da haben wir da trotz zu ich. An Ort er gut, denn er schweigt das, du sollst doch. 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And now the good is locked. No hems good. Do this. Do next. We hit the gets the. The pup did that. He's got the mouth.
3: You seem like.
2: Jesus, thou art, and I shall want him without. Apakaut, kitam sitamakaut a lot. Nashly one out, it's after a lot. Kitchen in it out. A lot of home, it's a ticket in it. Sasan out, stoot, the sitamaked. A sitamak, it's a lot. After Nicholas Hazel's Nanacht get. Only stand to slow the while Lelamani don't did he stay a hunk? Lelamani. Wish it gets one of Sinuts Namakimim, no help at Hitan Absol. Put out a toss. Go no snits my, it's a dim so no snits my, couldn't smile to put them set. I out smile, he thought at cold. I out smiled. The class, the class, the class, the class, the class, the class, the class, the class, the class, the class, the class, the class, the class, the class, the class, the class, the class, the class, the class, the class, the class, the class, the class, the class, the class, the class, the class, the class, the class, the class, the class, the class, the class, the class, the class, the class, the class, the class, the class, the class, the class, the class, the class, the class, the class, the class, the class, the class, the class, the class, the class, the class, the class, the class, the class, the class, the class, the class, the class, the class, the class, the class, the class, the class, the class, the class, the class, the class, the class, the class, the class, the class, the class, the class, the class, the class, the class, the class, the class, the class, the class, the class, the class, the class, the class, the class, the class, the class, the class, the class, the class, the class, the class, the class, the class, the class, the class, the class, the class, the class, the class, the class, the class, the class, the class, the class, the class, the class, the class, the class, the class, the class, the class, the class, the class, the class, the class, the class, the class, the class, the class, the class, the class, the class, the class, the class, the class, the class,

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We had the same smells, the stances, practice. At least you get the silks, the wheat, the earth and the beets. Slag, look as well as eat arms. I could take down the skip shots, getting it from the meat. Why? The story is about the snynic that I'm going to tell. Long ago, there was a little girl who used to cry every night. Every night she would be crying, cry and cry, and the mother tries to tell her not to cry. But she never listened, she just cried. And one night she did the same thing again. She cried and cried. And then the mother said to the family of the house, she said, let's all leave her, let's all go to bed and leave her, she said, the snynic will come and get her. And everybody went to bed, left the little girl. They sat around, where they sat around on a fire, and the little girl was left there. And while she was sitting there crying, she heard a voice that said, come to grandma, you'll have some mountain goat fat. And the voice seemed to come from the wall. She cried and she heard it again. And while the snynic was saying this to her, she was blowing on a knot hole. And blowed on a knot hole, and the hole got bigger until it was big enough for the little girl to go through. The little girl went toward the wall, and the snynic grabbed her, pulled her out, and threw her in her basket. And she cried out and said, this is the snynic, she's got me, she said that. Cried really loud, and everybody heard her from inside, and they all got up, and they all tried to go out and follow the snynic, but she had gone so fast they didn't even see her. And the snynic went up, climbed up the mountainside, went to her home. Her home was a cave. And when they reached there, she sat the basket down

0: pulled a little girl out. And when she was out standing, she looked around and she saw on the other end of the cave a little old woman was sitting down. And the Snimik said to the little girl, "I'll get you something to eat." And she did. She went and got something for her to eat. While she was busy getting the food, the old lady made a sign to the little girl with her finger and called her over. And the little girl went forward and the old lady told her that if she gives you something to eat, don't eat it. And she gave her a little basket to put around her neck, hang it around her neck, and told her to pretend to chew the food and just pretend to chew the food and drop it into this basket. She told her too that if she eat the food, she'd be rooted to the ground like her. So this is what the little girl did. She pretended to chew the food and drop it in. And when the Snimik wasn't looking, she threw it in the fire. And later they went to bed, and the Snimik, before they went to bed, the Snimik said, "Tomorrow I will go out and hunt again. I will get a little brother or a little sister for you." But she said that her sons were out hunting too. When they got up in the morning, she told her that her sons were out hunting, and her sons were the wolves. When the Snimik got up in the morning, they got up and she said she was going hunting again, and she told the little girl that to get the food ready for her sons, the little girl, after she left, the Snimik left, the little old lady told the little girl that while she was gone, she started to make a plan. She wanted the little girl to go to the edge of the canyon and sit there and wait for the Snimik to come back. And she said, when you're sitting, she gave her a gloves. The gloves were made of mountain goat wool. And she said, "You put these, as soon as you see the Snimik coming back, you put these gloves on." And when she comes across that log, there's a log across, crossing the canyon. She'll be coming through there. And when you get there, you start to sing to her this song. "So kaks kama, so kaks kama, so kaks kama." And then she said, "You sit there and wait for her." And this is what the little girl did. She sat there and waited there. And when the Snimik did come, she did start to say this song to her. "So kaks kama, so kaks kama." This is when the Snimik said, "Don't sing that song. It gets me scared. I might fall into the canyon. Don't sing it." She kept saying that, but the little girl sang harder and harder, louder and louder. She said, "So kaks kama, so kaks kama." And just about the middle way, the Snimik fell down. And down to the canyon below. And then the little girl went back to the old lady and told her that the Snimik had fallen down. And now the old lady said to the little girl, "I want you to go down the canyon with this knife and cut off her breasts and bring them back to me." She said that what I'm going to do first, I'm going to tie this wool around your waist. And when you're going down to the edge of the canyon and below, you will have to sing this song again, she said, to the rope. And the way you sing it is this way. Tukem kwasta, tukem kwasta, tukem kwasta. And this is, in English you say, stretch wool, stretch wool, stretch wool. And the wool stretched as she was walking. If she stopped, it stopped too. But she kept on saying, stretch wool, stretch wool. And she got down to the bottom of the canyon, and then she went and cut the breasts off this ninik. And what the old lady told her to do when she was finished was to give the wool a tug to let her know that she was ready to come back up. And she did this. She just gave the wool a little hard tug, and the old lady knew that she was ready to come back up and pulled her up. And when she got to the top, she went to the cave, and her and the old lady prepared the food, the breasts, and for the Sninik sons to eat when they got home. They cooked it, and they waited until they got home. And when they got home, the old lady told the Sninik sons that their mother had brought this little girl back home with her, and that she was out to get another, maybe a little sister or brother for her. She said that their mother was still out hunting, and that they had cooked up the breast. She didn't tell them that it was breast, but she cooked it. They cooked for them, and they told them that it was ready, and they gave it to them. And the first one, the oldest brother, tasted it, and he said it tasted like grandma's breast. And he told his brother to taste it. And then the second brother told the third one, and the third one told the second one, and the last one. And when they finished tasting it, they all dropped dead. And then the little girl said to the old woman, what to do now? And she said, you go and pull each one of them down the canyon, throw them down. And she did this. She dragged them down to the edge of the canyon and threw them down. And one by one she did this until they were all thrown down to the canyon. And when she finished, the old lady told her that tomorrow you will go back home and tell your parents and all the people what had happened. What she said though, your mother is still crying. She's still crying every day. You go back home and tell them what has happened, and I will pack some meat for you to bring back. And this is what she did the next day. She went back home, and when she got to the back of the place where they lived, she sat down. She could hear her mother crying, still crying. And she knocked on the wall, kept knocking on the wall, and her mother told one of her oldest brother to go and see who was knocking on the wall outside. And he went out to see, and he saw his sister there. And he went back inside and told the mother that it's her daughter that was out in the back knocking on the wall. And then the mother said, how could it be when she had been taken away from the Sninik? She could never be alive now. But the brother said, she is, it's her, she's out there. come out and see for yourself. She said that to him. And this is what the mother did. She went out to see for herself. And sure enough, her daughter was out there sitting down. And she went over and hugged her. And she told her that she was really happy to see her. And then she said, I'm going back in and ask the people to get ready. And I'll bring you in when we're ready. So she went back into the house. Long ago, they didn't have any flooring on the floor. Their floor was only a ground. So she told everybody to put on their chaps, which are aprons, and put all your chaps on and go out and get some fresh sand and spread it around inside and make it clean. So this is what everybody did. They went out and packed some fresh soil in and spread it all around to make it clean. And when they finished, she went and got her daughter and took her inside, and they had a feast. And this is when her daughter told what had happened while she was up with at the Sninik's cave, that she had killed her and her sons. And she said that there was an old lady there that was rooted to the ground. And she told her that the old lady wanted the people to go up to see her and to get some of the things, the meat that the Sninik had and the coppers that were in the cave. And the very next day, everybody get ready to go. And they did. They went up to the cave to see the old woman. And the little girl used that cotton string or rope, whatever it was, she used that to retract herself up to the cave. That was the only way she could find it again. And when they got there, the family of the old lady that was rooted to the ground were really happy to see her, because she was kidnapped when she was a little girl. And they told her that they wanted to take her home, and she said she didn't want to go. I'll stay here, that you can come back and see me at any time. But they didn't listen. They chopped off the roots and tried to take her home, but she died when they chopped the roots off. But while they were there, most of the people were packing a lot of things from what the Sninik had in there. I don't know what else it had in there, but that they packed a lot of meat and copper from there. And this is how far I know this story, and that's the end of it.
1: 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For that, let's go to Lester Falls apart at the traffic van. So Lester, how's traffic out there?
2: A couple of cars went by earlier, and ain't no traffic, really.
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6: Why, Alan, I can't meet that. Scanapam, which the size system starts to act the now. A dog goes to Mouth, a start, kick dates last. The line out. A dog hits the get them to dust. A slice of the close dominates that it gets the ghost. Wish it was the chance to cochant ice or aqua. A basalt out of the chit quahut sun of homet. A sign out of the sort that absurd halat. Nach musimt. Did the chant ice. 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I struck that much. Who should go get the command to silk, she silk today that. I know that last Nahma. A pasal tut kenach muksa, lamas kach musa chamaku.
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5: Hi, Tikila. She clicks the bit. She clicks the most. We don't say that. Yes, yes, she's so much worse. You look at the tiger, so the tiger is going to be like. Right.
6: Why? it's sad state. I was just but when he sleep, just we could say cats, us 20 years old, slapstuts get a stair home. Oh, came cousins, it's quilted. 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The stout and the crusted and the schemat, the hits like this much, I did some hostels. Clubs could at the start stairs get the gems stood. As most of the mist, as our same st. As our same st. Clap those good eyes. That's schematics get the empties of the allows. We could get the carhanums, the allows, it's like. Was like him, sir, shall a mum and dad. Absatos Stokosams me what the alost Paish Nemot Kumatus Alto Fastest Cas out his As I stood Nishaya Knishay Demst Traptus Kutsis the Quastat Getam Kisses the Alost. Not the salams, the salams, the alors, is like, as to, I said to slick him, salams, is that still. As I could suggest was, I stood to help a high statum stud to me, as to trust. 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I said, Skwanatsky sent. As I stood, I stood to me. Ne Khulshach ne his. As I saw his sisters, the gems is sad still. Ach, Kulotsik, Ikhwamne Mutsis, I said, Khelhus, Sulku. Domat Helhus. Was Kumakot was Sulks. The man stash. The son stash. To Sult. Some says that that's Kai Kost. A sick was to no genus is his lickstem to Mam Kotzik is eyes. Ost, squalid, and last, cruises, the salt. I could add his quill. 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Or some salads, leap eyes out of it. Or that to soak the monster. When that's it, that's it, or the monster. That same certain old. Ah, and stick it in canucks. And stick it in, go, to the monster. 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And the tickets and scanners, I could cross a stack, I don't get these tickets and I'll talk to him. As I said, could I like the while it meant the man's threat? As do I say, could I while it meant the man's threat? Well, Jay, I what they want no man. Yeah, I live at the mountain of my church. The man's hooks and hooks against trash. Gets no yak set. Gapults gets in. Manska is the man's guitar gets no yak. 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The third state, we call it the cats. That's the concept. Some snow, so the cumulus, the hell house, the sun, the some cold, the Ахколаджик так хэлхийж тааш хүцэгэм слот. 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As I would say, could I get to the same smile, stand up to get a slight scared? Leap ice, could I? The third state of the monster. Leap ice. And then that's the key no one. As the slim stun alone, should mem go to get the monster. The big mems, can't want when Tim the monster. Smash. Skitanantos. Swins is out. We could get skis. To tap. Stuck. Up swiss or its own hood. Kept mamet. Galo has it. At. So it could be the monster of suicide. Or the pigment inside,
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5: Why? Why? Smashed. Why?
6: Was an also mass sitting the cake, see thou. And I returned the alas, as hot to go, see thou must in a colour like it, the knuckle. As to my head, it is no scarf, the cake did. As she says, I do them must the cake a bit hot, so kite. As the sign of a new text was, and she in the back made it a thought, oh, let's click,
5: click, can you see me?
6: Wish I wished. What day is a much gesture? It's cloudy, it is a little line of those click, click, what I don't go quim. I quit out work taking his.
5: I quit his, yes,
6: you to tell us the gold. We stuck working his, a lot enough. Just say Dominic's cut a bit. As I stole, what call was this? As it quim. As the quim, till storms come in. As I don't do chsusatach. As I don't do chsusatach, as the quim do. We stint witness it to kek a bit. Which chs me now. In a dim shasayat. A lot of times I do things to call a lot of music to call to call what I come here down to sneeze it to crack a bit. As I stick with it, at least sneeze it as. Ah, Ronald, as to see for sister, but when she learned it, Stuxus to Kinney him, after the pumpkins to cut it and stuff, to come see us to Kinney him the skitties. We hit the get, I don't do the scholar that. Kasim, Kawim, Kilstone, Kim, Kim Zertau.

0: with Sasna Beats. 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
0: 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Cooked a knocked knack, Thomas to smoke out the. A shell mouse to lie licked out, the line out the cow to dig. Mowers as this mouth is simply just to break water. I saw it as it as Kutlan was him and Kitat. What I said, I wait. As I do it, stop. I sometimes I quit now. I think things. How them dust. What I did something. Why sometimes I quit now?
1: I'm sick.
0: But I'm sick. The hunter, why sick? What I did. A dicht stimme sich doch, du tönch doch. Tja willst du auch jetzt der Lasskat. 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
1: Tja willst
0: du auch jetzt. Oh, kuch, wo der Pusee mal aus der Lutzat. Up to them, licked eyes. Up down, goes cohem to as queer to come into town with clad all the sacks. Do stuff. We'll let him to clad. That's just the mice and quirks. It comes yet to me.
1: Quick,
0: Genus, I heard sick my wine. If them could smell like our cook dish, a last cast.
1: How could I say to eat the husband? You can give that I'm set at the doctor.
0: As I don't know to do. It just to get the arm came as tight to what is the same to what's that. I went. Was with Cossack says I to them that was that I don't. Quest was Kim Muskler like. Was it that's why? As the element down, as I just was twist. Que peinas de secultut de sist asina astui am sanmet about ke alam kuksa ol ono se panya ma asti am tak slaha ustapa nakna sut stamos kalut wano khita tik sut ta
1: Schmeichel.
0: Kusalik, twins, as kalots, as

0: Absolutely not, Toy. Stunt. Classic. No stunts or dialogues all down the hall. I don't know, dope stuff.
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4: 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So, to know she put his hood stand a lot, she could say it's no monastery, is results nursed, is all car slit notes. So, to quit sick, let's call his audit cracked deal. I will take his crack days on diesel to go forth the stunt.
0: I was like, I'm going to go to the house.
3: The story is about the Sninik that I'm going to tell. Long ago, there was a little girl who used to cry every night. Every night she would be crying, cry and cry, and the mother tries to tell her not to cry. But she never listened, she just cried. And one night, she did the same thing again. She cried and cried. And then the mother said to the family of the house, she said, let's all leave her. Let's all go to bed and leave her, she said. The Sninik will come and get her. And everybody went to bed, left the little girl. They sat around, on a fire, and the little girl was left there. And while she was sitting there crying, she heard a voice that said, come to Grandma, you'll have some mountain goat fat. And the voice seemed to come from the wall. She cried and she heard it again. And while the Sninik was saying this to her, she was blowing on a knot hole. And blowed on a knot hole, and the hole got bigger until it was big enough for the little girl to go through. The little girl went toward the wall, and the Sninik grabbed her, pulled her out, and threw her in her basket. And she cried out and said, this is the Snenix's gardening, she said that, cried really loud, and everybody heard her from inside, and they all got up, and they all tried to go out and follow the Snenix, but she had gone so fast they didn't even see her. And the Snenix went up, climbed up the mountainside, went to her home. Her home was a cave. And when they reached there, she sat the basket down and pulled the little girl out. And when she was outstanding, she looked around and she saw on the other end of the cave a little old woman was sitting down. And the Snenix said to the little girl, I'll get you something to eat. And she did. She went and got something for her to eat. While she was busy getting the food, the old lady made a sign to the little girl with her finger and called her over. And the little girl went forward and the old lady told her that if she gives you something to eat, don't eat it. And she gave her a little basket to put around her neck, hang it around her neck, and told her to pretend to chew the food and just pretend to chew the food and drop it into this basket. She told her too that if she eat the food, she'd be rooted to the ground like her. So this is what the little girl did. She pretended to chew the food and drop it in. And when the Snenix wasn't looking, she threw it in the fire. And later they went to bed, and the Snenix, before they went to bed, the Snenix said, tomorrow I will go out and hunt again.
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6: 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Puts it up and in for two. 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
0: Why couldn't the stick hold a night complete? I just get some much. As to why she could fix it. No more the daughter that looks it. Und der Bau geht ein paar Urlaub und dann nach dem Leg du kommst dort ein paar das geht sich was mal und die Lust ist so nach diesem Tag die schlechte Qualität am Tag schlechte Qualität da wo ist Mayana Dom. This man and this one today. That's the normal. It's getting hit. That's the last. The nose clutters, little while. Stems us to the drumstead. A cook says some smell started. The drumstead. 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
1: 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What a good!

0: Sorry, how do you say that?
1: Ja, der Schuist.
0: Ja, das Schuist.
1: Yeah. Almost like the same sound as Schuik.
0: Now that word I don't know.
1: Schuik.
0: Yeah. It's a different word?
1: Yeah.
0: Okay. Oh.
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1: Why, Stamlitz, Gagstuchl. 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

0: Why? We are sitting here with Diana Schooner Nutsupsta, and she will be telling some stories. Why?
1: The one story that Kanishkis, my grandmother, told me over and over and over was the creation. And this story starts with darkness in the world. The whole world is in darkness. And there was this one man who had a light in his house, his smokehouse. He had a daughter, one child, and he was so protective. He so loved her. He so watched her. And she was only allowed one outing a day from the smokehouse. And she had her maid and the other three were to protect her, and they would walk her down the path to the river where she would get her drink of water. And then they would return her home. But the raven, in his flying around, and he noticed, he said, "So dark." He said, "There's only one source of light here." And he, "How can I get that light?" So he started scheming to get that light. He said, "The only one that's allowed in that house is the daughter. And she's only allowed out once a day to drink water." And so he studied what she did, everything she did, he studied. And then when she kneeled down, and she would drink water right from the river. And then she would stand up and they would guard her back home. And now he starts thinking, looking at the water, thinking, what does she do? She drinks water. "I know," he said, "I will turn myself into a feather." One of the small feathers of the eagle. So he did that just before she came. He floated on top of the water. She knelt down. When she got close to the water, this feather was going around, so she blew it away, and she drank water. Raven said, "That didn't work. Feather didn't work. What shall I try next? I have to be smaller." And he said, "Needle from one of these branches." So he transformed himself into a needle, pine needle, And then she came down that day. She got ready to drink and she saw this pine needle, so she blew it away. Didn't work again. So now he's getting serious. He doesn't know what next. And he was studying the water. He saw something when she got the filled her hand with water to drink. The silt started to move in the water. But she just kept drinking. She drank the silt. That's it. So he changed himself to silt. And so when she came that day to drink water, she drank the silt, which impregnated her. She went back to the smokehouse, and now she's pregnant, and her father loved her so much that there's really nothing he would do or could do or whatever but accept this pregnancy. Soon the baby was born, or Raven was born. In his little human form, he started growing, and he started crawling. And he was just the apple of his grandfather's eye. His grandfather loved him so much. And when they gave him things to play with, anything he wanted, then he started looking at the globe, this lamp, this lantern. And he started pointing at it and saying, And the father said, "No, we can't, not that." But every day, and soon he was worn down that he had to get it. But before he did that, he laid out the finest furs from wall to wall. Then he brought the lantern down. And so Raven was playing with it, rolling it around. But he was looking, and he saw the smoke hole. So the next time that the globe came down, Raven grabbed the globe and he flew through the smoke hole, like, ah, ah, ah. And he started flying around the world, flying. He says, and pretty soon the globe broke. Stars. And then out came the moon. And he flew around, then the sun. But that's how light came. Yeah. Then there was this one just seems to fit right in with how my name came into it, because it was also at the beginning of the world. And the sun was shining. Raven brought the sun. Now Raven thinks that the sun is no good. So he starts scheming. How do I remedy this? How do I... And then he said, saw this. He says, I've got to cover, to plug the hole that the sun shines in. So he flew, grabbed the blanket, and away he went, and he no-chooped the sun. No-chooped, no-chooped, no-chooped. And then he flew away. Then the eagle came and saw the world was again in darkness. So the eagle saw the problem. He flew to the sun, grabbed the blanket into his mouth, and he flew away, brought light back to the world, and this is why my elder Robert Andy told me, he said, that's why you're so smart. You're smart. And he was just sitting there in awe, and I was looking at this man who was revealing who I am. And I've never been the same since. That's my story.
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5: 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The lechai. What's not be such?
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I think it's the down days, the mild sleep in. I like it. Do some of them stuck a lark or yes, get your collar to the mum, get it. Or sit it, it, it, it, I just collected out of the subscribe. Yes, I just smoke so. Not be more fellas at stop down to the power contest hall of the Trahach. But apart at Skinner's stint, that was also the Trahach. But we quite out Skinner's Christmas day must. Kwasam ni muta spuka shout kunt. O swanuk o mata wat. 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Can it kiss button as a killer? 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The sun steps to pass the whole shooter. Who can tempt it? The wind at him. 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Who can tempt it? The nurse, the matuk. A cough and care hook the customer does it to the last. Dark sun tempt him. A clean At the snicked it, at the same at his damn stitch that it must. If I call it, it gets sticking them must smack that. You say now what it has the same hour to the cotton bar. Oh, then it's the sand and then it looks so. Jas kontostat zut kuzigil. 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
6: We have arrived here at the first flag, the red flag, the direction of birth and creation, the raven and the rising sun. We have many families living here amongst us that are of this direction. We hold our hands up to you all for continuing on the ways of our ancestors, as passed to us from thousands and thousands of years of knowledge and wisdom. We recognize our many families and friends of this direction, the Elgacho and the Chocolten, and all those who are of the East. We take a moment to honor this direction. Why?

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4: We have arrived here in the south at the second flag, the yellow flag. This is the direction of healing and medicine, of the mighty grizzly bear and the vigor of youth and well-being. There are among us many honorable families that have survived through the genocide to continue on the incredibly unique ways of the Southern families. We recognize our families and friends of the South, such as the Owikino, and all those who are of this direction. We will take a moment now to honor this direction. Way.

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0: Thanks so much.
1: We have arrived here in the west, the third flag, the black flag. This direction is of family and sticking together as represented by the wonderful Saiute, the killer whale, the black fish. We have here with us today many families that have survived to be here amongst us. We hold up our hands to all of you for continuing on the ways of our ancestors as passed to us from thousands upon thousands of years of knowledge and wisdom. We have many relatives and friends of the West, such as the Heltsik, the Kitisu, and the Khekes. We will take a moment now to honor this direction. Why?
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5: We have arrived here in the north, the fourth and final flag, the white flag. This direction is of wisdom, elders, and knowledge, as represented by the magnificent eagle. We have many families of the north living here with us that have survived the genocide and continue on with the incredible ways of the ancestors of the north. We have many relatives and friends of the north, such as the Haisla and the Metlakatla. We will take a moment to honor this direction. Why?

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1: Voice Madam Hooks Kalchalusim Dusup, O Snachog Radio, Alamusel Spooks, which collect books the smell as Kusel the smell. Susam Kdus, Salich Kdeliwat, as the Skuslam Heat Eich in Masulu di Sats. Ansta Dadala.
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1: An Ust sign am Nup o Heat Nachalkim, Oi, Ipto Sawit, Konigo Sims. 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
2: and slachim chimene,
1: and ustainum napos nachog radio. 91.1 FM broadcasting the laws of the lands and waters. Kal chalusim dusup, kal chalusim dumusup, kal chalusim or soup, or eat nechalkimsh, where we eat nechalk, that is speak nechalk. Alright, chalio tzudish, let's begin with our phrase, asti song, tenus tzainam nach orz eich.
3: Asich, butnu ulaz.
1: Asich, butnu ulaz.
2: Asich butnu olads.
1: Oisu.
3: Asich butnu olads.
1: Asich butnu olads.
2: Asich butnu olads.
1: And that is Eli Stice Beatrice Elliot saying, "Come, come over here." Sort of in a way to say, if we, you know, directly reflect it. How, the language that we're using. So, when we say the word "ahi" is meaning here, or we can also use it as a means of saying there. It means live at, stay at, where something is, a known location. Ahi.
2: Ahi.
1: And when we say "ahich," is meaning come here, mir.
2: Ahich.
1: Ahich. And following it is Buknu Olatz, which Buk is, as in our Nechok prayer, Buk Ilsuts O Hinu, means come. And so when we say Buknu Olatz, it's saying, come over here. You, come over here. Asich Buknu Olatz. So, you know, we can't say it in English as just being, come over here.
2: Mm-hmm.
1: And it almost just sounds kind of redundant to say, come over here, you know.
2: Asich butnu olatz.
1: Mir, come over here. Asich butnu olatz. That is our phrase asti songt, continuing to use this word asi as a means of saying come here. Our previous phrases that we had were
3: asi iso,
1: meaning come here for a moment, and the one before that, starting off our back-to-back weeks,
3: asich ost,
1: meaning come on in. Asich ust. The next couple of phrases won't have asi, but we'll continue with buk. So, let's get into now our language. We're all learning to speak nechalk. Tzichit ik, tzeich, tzioch salchtenem. Vai nutchat.
2: Vai.
1: Iskupit lo.
2: Vai. So, let's maybe start off with going over a little review of some of the phrases we've been going over to start off these things that we say to our mena.
1: Wai ginich.
2: Wai. So, some of the first phrases that we went over were things like ustam nuks.
1: Ustam nuks.
2: And we also...
1: Stam kstaich.
2: This is where... Are you going? But we also say this in another way, like ustem nu litz.
1: Ustem nu litz.
2: That one's a little more different to break down. ustam nu lit.
1: So we can kind of get an idea of similar ways of asking questions when we say stamks, we say ustam nuks, all having that same way about it, like waks and wanuks. For this ustam nu lit, similar to that of how we ask what time it is when we say mask mak leech. Why?
2: Why? But are going hand in hand with this, where are you going? We also covered astam nukes.
1: Astam nukes.
2: And this one is, where are you? And I did ask, and I'm pretty sure we can say astam nulits.
1: Astam nulit.
2: Both being, where are you?
1: Where are you? Astam nuks. Astam nulit.
2: Now, usually I'll say things like this, like if Simonets is going into the kitchen or going into a different room she's not allowed to, I'll say, ustam nuks. And
1: so let's, for our listeners, go over Stemksteich, Stemks di Minna.
2: Minna is child.
1: Child. So, in particular, said of a son or daughter. So, let's go into that. Just so our listeners can get an idea. Stems a sklukknu.
2: Why? So, when we say Tsi Minetsk, we're saying our daughter, my daughter. When we say Tsi Minetsk, we're saying my daughter. And when we say Di Minetsk, we're saying my son.
1: Oh.
2: Now, I'm not quite sure how you would say our. I don't know if you could say our children.
1: Oh.
2: With this, can you help me with that?
1: So what do you mean, our children, like more than one child, or
2: yeah,
1: our child?
2: Yeah, can you use minna as in like referring to like our children? Like if somebody has more than one child.
1: Min mints. Yeah, it's different then.
2: Okay.
1: So.
2: Yeah, I was curious.
1: Sort of like when we say kakhti, that kakhti is typically being said of a child, one child. And then when we say kakhbi, that one is for children, for little ones.
2: Okay.
1: And so there's mana and minmints.
2: So, mana is child, like you mentioned, commonly used for a son or daughter. And then minmints is children, like my children.
1: Oh.
2: Why? So, usually I'll say this first phrase, ustam nuks, for if my baby is going somewhere she's not allowed to. And usually she'll like giggle or try go there faster, or she'll just come back depending on how dangerous she knows it might be. And then if she does choose to go into the other room and I can't see her, but I know she's in an area where she can hear me, I'll say, Astam nuks, where are you? Astam nulits is something now I know I can say.
1: So, when one is going, ustam nuks.
2: Ustam nuks.
1: Going. So it's very much in that motion of going. But in this case where one perhaps doesn't see an individual, astam nuks. Because then it's not conveying the same sense of motion now. It's just saying to someone, where? Where are you? In Nechalk, this is a pattern that when we say u conveys motion of going to into a certain direction. And then when we say a, that it means and is said of something that is stationary. So if we think of it in a way, something that's in place as opposed to something that's going somewhere to a place.
2: Mm-hmm.
1: And the pattern occurs with many words in our language. Take, for instance, aska, we say as being outside. Uska, going outside.
2: Mm-hmm.
1: And then the same for astu, inside. Ustu, going inside.
2: Mm-hmm.
1: And so that's kind of the ways about it, to, that we can, hopefully as we go along, that we can recognize that pattern. So when they're going, ustem nukes, where are you going?
2: Mm-hmm. I find the words that might help, that helped me remember things like this were umat, like a place where you're going, like, and then amat, a place where you're at, or just, yeah.
1: Oh, yeah, those are ones that are very, it's essential, mm-hmm. I would say, you know, because we use that word amat and umat a lot.
2: Mm-hmm. And they also help you remember things like ola or ula and ala.
1: Oh, ala, ola. So really going back to the more kind of basic use of those. Os or as.
2: Os or as.
1: Or
2: yes.
1: Us, that we say. Os mm-hmm. or us.
2: Yeah, I was trying to remember those. I don't know why. I was those, thinking
1: the,
2: ola.
1: The ola and the ala are that we use for, it's right, but we use those more for plural.
2: Yeah.
1: For plural and not just for plural, but what I mean is that certain things, mm-hmm. you know.
2: Yeah.
1: But us and os, yeah. Because they say that ola and ala are a combination of athwa and mm-hmm. othwa.
2: Mm-hmm.
1: That probably long, long ago just started changing, becoming, yeah. you know. We talked last time a little bit about the evolution of language. That's something interesting about it.
2: Yeah.
1: Kind of a cool thing. Just briefly, it happens in our language that we might sometimes have that instance where our becomes just a l sound. You know, Arthur Poulos would do this occasionally when he would say alais, he would say alais.
2: Mm-hmm.
1: And that's how that othwa became ola. And athwa became ala, and just started becoming like that.
2: Mm.
1: There's a lot of examples like that.
2: Mm-hmm.
1: So, ustem nukes and astem nukes, I kind of want to, you know, keep on this, especially thinking of children in that they're constantly going.
2: Mm-hmm.
1: Constantly going, hardly ever still, which is... you know, that we can kind of share a little bit from our own experience, like you're saying here. So if I can't see her, you know, if I can't see her, then, you know, apart from asking astem nukes, what else might you say? I'm asking you, and then I'll share just in my own experience what typically I'll say.
2: If I can't see her, sometimes I'll also just try say, Asich,
1: or
2: Asina, and see if she'll come along. And if not, then I'll just go to her just to ensure she's safe.
1: So we spoke a little bit last time, if I can recall, how we can have this way about making the language applicable by reinforcing things that we mean.
2: Mm-hmm.
1: You know, when we say certain things, that to kind of get children to learn the context is to be able to expand on that, to be able to... you know, go a little bit more into it in a way. So what I mean by this is if we say astem nukes, you know, to reinforce meaning of that, to be able to allow for understanding of this,
2: mm-hmm.
1: is to say things like, you know, when we say, where are you? I don't see you. You know, you know, that's something that, that I'll say sometimes if I can't see her. Sometimes it'll be you that you're out or wherever you might have gone. And you know, then it's just the two of us in the house. And, you know, obviously the child is just going about and and so, you know, sometimes it's, you know, saying, stay right here. Don't move from here. That's something I think that when I've seen that word is put as loiter, but I think that we could probably use it in the sense of saying that, you know, like we say that, that there's loitering. We could probably say that of someone who's squatting. But I also think in a sense to kind of really get this understanding, not only to say, you stay here, that we might say, or because that is having this dimut that is the meaning of doing. You know, we say it as meaning act. And so, is sort of along the lines where I go about it and saying, you know, like if she goes on, hey, who's them nooks? Where are you going? and then make follow up if, you know, she goes into the other room, that we can say that, you know, that's something kind of that I do for myself in those situations. I don't know if it's a good way to go about it to be able to say those things, but, you know, as a means of having use for this language that we're incorporating that is simple enough, or that is simple language, like these phrases that you have here, they're great practical phrases that are just saying one thing, pretty much. We say athich, we say athina, ustamnuks, astamnuks. It's not adding too much onto it, right? But then the next step beyond that, perhaps, is to add that on, to be able to have this reinforcing of what we mean by some things. Like, you know, if someone is being asked astamnuks, maybe kids are a little bit more that they know what you mean. You know, they're much better at understanding language. But if someone didn't really understand what you mean by astamnuks, it might help to kind of build some context around it to say, akkuk chino. We get somatnu.
2: Yeah.
1: You know? Gek somatnu, akkuk chino. Astamnuks, asliputsutnu. Something like that, anyway. I don't know. But that's kind of the way about it, that just to add on that reinforcement of that kind of language. And maybe we'll go deeper into it after and go over those phrases and go over it slowly.
2: Tsayutsma. Right. While you're going through that, I don't have this phrase yet written on this list of things that I have, but I was, pardon me, going through a mental scenario of saying, where ustamnuks, you know, sometimes she's going under the table when I say that, and I'll say to her, if she's trying, because under our table, to better explain, we have an outlet. So sometimes she'll go to that outlet. My follow-up phrase from ustamnuks will be sikamnuma, you might get hurt.
1: Sikamnuma.
2: And I don't have this one written, but I wanted to, you know, I felt like this was a good place to fill that in because it goes hand in hand with adding more on to where are you going, you know, if they're in a dangerous spot. Ustam nukes, seek amnuma, like, Athena, you might get hurt, come over here. Or what's the phrase? Athich put nualats, come over here.
1: That's going to bring us to this phrase here of the day, Nustan am nachot eich.
3: Athich put nualats.
1: Athich put nualats.
2: Athich put nualats.
1: Waisu?
3: Athich.
1: So, you know, the thing that kind of is like, so, I'm just speaking here and saying what's on my mind about this, but, you know, kids, they're always getting into things. You know, but it is okay, I think, to say these things. It just feels so like almost negative, these kinds of things.
2: Yeah.
1: But it is like, you know, we tell them, you know, because kids are always doing these things, that they go everywhere and they're always going to the things that they don't, that they're not supposed to be around. Because they know, you know, like somehow it's a language in itself, that they're this interaction that they have with you.
2: Yeah.
1: Because we just had that a sentence where she something like that anyway. But, you know, that sikam is the way in which most of the speakers that we've heard recently will say it that way. Another way to say it is sakam.
2: Sakam.
1: Sakam. Yeah, that's one way that they say it as well. But most of the speakers that we'll hear in those recordings, Eli Stice, that's Beatrice Elliott, Tukwa, Amos Talio, and Kualatha, Arthur Putlis, they all say Sikam.
2: Mm-hmm.
1: And so that means hurt, injure oneself. It's different from Kma in that sense, that it means getting hurt in that way, you know? And so Sikamnu, you'll get hurt.
2: Mm-hmm.
1: A way that I like to kind of go about it with this is the way that, I think it was Beatrice who said it this way. So, Ashkaldhum, we hear in our prayer, is being take care of. When mm-hmm. we say Ashkaldhum dulch to Ostamanstach, when we say to our Father, take care of us. Ashkaldhumitsut, taking care of oneself,

0: You know, like Amos said the same thing in a different sense that his grandmother had said, you know, to him was, just be careful, you'll say something you'll regret. So, you know, just kind of what's on my mind about that when we say it, you know, apart from saying that you'll get hurt, that we also say and have this, take care of yourself. You know, that way you say it there, when we say ma, is kind of giving it that possibility that you might get hurt.
1: Yeah. Another way I'll say this is nananuma.
0: Nananuma.
1: Now this one, I don't remember growing up with the ma, but I remember if I hurt myself, scrape my knee, crying, you know, my kiki would come and hold me, my nanny would come and hold me, they'd rock me. Oh, nananu, nananu. Like, oh, you hurt yourself, pretty much, right? Just comforting me. But when I started to say, my kiki is Adele Edgar, and my nan is Louisa Talio.
0: And Louisa was a speaker.
1: Mm-hmm. And this is something she would always say to us when we would hurt ourselves. Nananu. They'd emphasize it too to like make you giggle, right? They'd rock you and, oh, nananu, yeah, yeah, nananu, you know, like, and I'll do that to our, you know, our babies. And it's just like, oh, you hurt yourself. But now, before they might hurt themselves, I'll say, sikamnuma, nananuma. It just kind of sounds so cute. Nananuma.
0: There's definitely a way about it that our people have in speaking to children. You know, there's a lot more to kind of learn about it.
1: Mm-hmm.
0: I think that there is a way, but you have an example like that there. What I think of is also how my papa taught us that minu, saying that to a child, saying walk, which is different from how we say ichkem, you know, or ichkmi, you know, minu. And so I think of it in that way, that perhaps it's a way specifically that we speak to children. And I really like this recording. Maybe we'll play it for you. Is one from Achtigeich titled Baby in the Cradle. And I will pull that up because we are going to have a break here shortly. But you get an idea there of how they talk about children when they're putting them to sleep. And so we'll have that in a moment. One of the things that really sticks out for that with me is what they call Auli Tmim.
1: Mm-hmm.
0: Auli Tmim. And I've been trying this. I actually tried this. Asinkis is with the baby. So, you know, Kwanat, she was crying, and, you know, when they put babies to sleep, this is what this kind of recording is centered around. Auli Tmim Dekhti Tchitchitch Dumadim, or something along the lines of that, she says. They aulit to the baby in order to put it to sleep.
1: Mm-hmm.
0: And it's a cool recording. It's a short one. So we will also play something else with that after our phrase, Asli Songt.
2: Asich Butnu Olat.
1: Asich Butnu Olat.
0: Asich Butnu Olat. Meaning, come over here.
1: Come over here.
0: So that's having Asich, which is our way of saying, come here. Butnu is also saying, come, you come, and ola, ulat, or olat is over here. Asich buknu ulat. Oisu.
2: Asich buknu ulat.
1: Asich buknu ulat.
0: Right.
1: Oh, yes.
0: We're going to get that for you here in a moment. Stitrinidu, Klapsnus, Sinem, Napo, Osnachalk, Radio 91.1 FM.

0: And give this one a listen. It is a short minute recording of Achtigaychen Chalisus talking about a baby in the cradle. You'll hear some language in there about the chdush, which is a cradle. The word aulit or aulitim, which is to aulit, to baby. You'll hear Chalisus, hey, aulit iso, saying, okay, go on, aulit. And tzichduma, tzichduma dim, variation on tziduma, meaning sleep, and tzichduma dim, to say of putting a child to sleep or someone to sleep. Menchim udichlo, chetz, enst, dadala.
1: Enst, chim chimna.
0: Why, nus, zainem nach, ol, ol.
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6: Now we're going to move into a Kusiut song. Easter, Captain Bob's Mystery Dance. This is an Atmutam Geoch, a mystery dance song. Long ago, the mystery dance was a dance where the Kusiut dancer would have some type of mysteries come over him. They would take control of him. He wouldn't be able to stop dancing until the community was able to guess his mysteries and bring him back. This song belonged to Captain Bob. Captain Bob was one of our leaders in the Kusiut society. He raised Achtigaych, Agnes Edgar Sr., and he was the one that instructed her and taught her a lot of the history, the Smayusta, the songs and teachings that she then was able to share with us and hand down to us that we can learn. Most of the songs, actually, it's good that we take time to acknowledge elders like Achtigaych, because it was Achtigaych that had recorded many of the songs. She had them all by memory. She didn't use a songbook. She was able just to remember all these songs, some 200 songs that she had left on the recordings for us to learn and use for our nation today. So we take time to hold our hands up to her, thank her. This song was used to clear the path. So before our most sacred dance, the Dance of Thunder, we have the ladies come out and they cleanse the floor, prepare the floor for the Dance of Thunder. Why no, no, Siang?

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2: Wais, Madam Hooks, Kal Halusim Dushap, Oz, New Hulk Radio. Alamusulch, Spook, Switch Collect, Book, Steve Smell, Skuselch, Steve Smell, and Stir Daddler.
3: And Sachim Chimene.
2: And you should sign him up, Oz, Eat, New Hulk Kim. Let's go over our phrase, as the song. Our phrase today, and we should sign him up, Oz, Eich.
4: Asich. But no olat.
3: Asich but nu olat.
2: Asich but nu olat. Waisu.
4: Asich but no olat.
3: Asich but nu olat.
2: Asich but nu olat. That is our phrase today. And we're going to continue now to go over language together. So it's ilska och salch di mudilska it na chalkem chil. Oi. Inutrat.
3: Oi. Oi. So, I have some kind of really short phrases here that we do occasionally say to our baby. And they are, there's a few of them. So they're all kind of like questions that are like, waya, waisu. But there's a handful of scenarios where we could use this one. So one that we have used, waya and waisu, are when we feed her and we're asking her if she wants another one. And if she does, we'll say waisu and we'll feed her another one.
2: Waisu. So, you know, the way that kind of came about is to learn another way to ask if one wants more,
3: mm-hmm.
2: you know, because it's kind of that we've been using moa,
3: mm-hmm.
2: like to say more,
3: yeah.
2: like do you want more, naiknuaga moa, which to me just is okay, but I like to try and go in a direction of how would we really say this
3: mm-hmm.
2: in the Chalk. And, you know, I also think to how Quach wanted more shwilim in the story of Quach and Malchut Alaka. The way that Margaret said it is, Anaik shut alaka shwilim.
3: Mm-hmm.
2: He wanted some more shwilim, which is a salmon roe. A Nike suit.
3: Mm.
2: And so there he said a Nike suit.
3: A Nike suit.
2: You know, so perhaps there is more ways that we can be able to say, do you want more? But this way is kind of a simple way in asking, okay, you know, we say, waya,
3: mm-hmm.
2: waya, and then say, waisu, you know, waisu. Waisu is meaning again.
3: Mm-hmm.
2: Or we say is being have some more. That is also in the sense of cheers.
3: mm-hmm.
2: Like a lot of people probably know that waisu for cheers. But really it just means again.
3: Mm-hmm.
2: You know, that's the basic meaning of it. And we hear it in the song Dudup, in which Achtigeich says to the Nunu Shams after they sing it, because it's a really short song. You know, they go over it once and then she goes, waisu. And they all sing again. And so waisu, you know, is perhaps a means that we can be able to get across having some more or again for a child.
3: Mm-hmm.
2: If we're on this topic of eating, so we talked first about where a child might be
3: mm-hmm.
2: in the sense of a child going somewhere and then in the sense of a child being somewhere if you didn't have eyes on them. You know, this whole scenario around care for a child and making sure that they're not going to where they shouldn't go.
3: Mm-hmm.
2: And that when you don't see them, that you have this way of asking where they are and being able to, you know, still within that kind of situation, Athena, you know, get them to come here or whatever.
3: Mm-hmm.
2: Or state things like you don't see them, that you'd like to see them. So, for eating, you know, maybe let's go over ways of that. I assume you're probably going to get into that with this Waya and Waisu.
3: Yeah. Yeah, I was going to use this and then go into Yanua.
2: Because I would like to explore how can we ask if someone wants more.
3: Mm-hmm. Yeah, we could do that.
2: So let's go over then. So we already went over Waya and Waisu. Waya is asking why. Waisu is saying again, some more. Aspsnu or aspsch is our way of telling someone to eat.
3: Mm-hmm.
2: Aspsnu.
3: Aspsnu.
2: Or if we use it in the sense of a directive to say aspsch, like when we say amdich. Aspsch.
3: Aspsch.
2: So these you might say to a child in this situation of feeding, eating. Just on top of that, if I am the one feeding a child, aspstuminu.
3: Aspstuminu.
2: So that one there, if I'm the one doing it, if I'm the one feeding a child, aspstuminu, I'm feeding you or I'm going to feed you.
3: Mm-hmm.
2: So when we sit the child down, typically that's what I'll say, you know, is aspstuminu, I'm going to feed you. You know, because they're eager too. They're eager to eat right away. And they say, "Hey, say so. Alps do me nu. Alps do me nu so. Alps do me nu so. I'm going to feed you in a moment here." You know? So.
3: They're just ready for it right now.
2: I think of it in that way, you know, like, especially if they know they're going to eat. Like,
3: yes.
2: Oh, wait a minute. I'm going to eat you. I'm going to feed you. I'm going to eat you.
3: No, it's understandable that you said eat because of how we translate it.
2: Well, when you take the word asps, it means eat.
3: Yeah.
2: And when we say asps do, we mean it as meaning feed someone, but when they break it down in English with the functions there are, do means make.
3: Mm-hmm.
2: Sort of in a sense, I'm going to make you eat.
3: Yeah.
2: You know, maybe in a sense that we could use this, I'm going to eat you.
3: Yeah.
2: You know, not in the sense that I'm eating you, but I'm going to make you eat. You know, like how if I say I'm going to learn you.
3: Yeah.
2: It's not I'm going to learn you. I'm going to learn you. I'm going to teach you.
3: Yeah.
2: Anyway. So, you know, with that then, feeding the child, just as an add-on to that, you know, another way that we say eat is knicht.
3: Knicht.
2: Yeah, that would be saying eat it.
3: Mm.
2: Knicht.
3: Knicht.
2: So that's telling a child, eat it, you know, apart from aspsch.
3: Mm-hmm.
2: If you tell them that way, it's telling them to eat it, whatever it is specifically. And so, we're going to look into how can we say more, eat some more, or do you want some more? So we ask some of these things, right? Like, we ask, do you want some more?
3: Mm-hmm.
2: Well, I think there are some other questions around that or phrases that we can use that kind of are in similar contexts. Maybe they're not quite the same, but they're similar. You know, so one of the other ones that ask often is Istchwinua.
3: Istchwinua.
2: That's to say,
3: like, have you had enough?
2: Have you had enough? Ow. Istchwi.
3: Istchwi.
2: When we say is, it means eat or drink. And so if you heard me earlier when we started iskupich lo, I'm going to have a drink of coffee.
3: Mm-hmm.
2: You know, that's how we use that. And so istchwi nua, asking someone, have they had tchwi? Have they had enough? Istchwi nua?
3: Istchwi nua?
2: And then that's also a part of that kind of interaction where there's this reinforcement of, you know, whether or not a child might say that they want more or they won't,
3: mm-hmm.
2: you know. So I also ask this question usually if I notice that the child is not eating anymore.
3: Yeah.
2: Or is distracted with other things. Or is playing with their food and not eating it.
3: Yeah, that's another one.
2: Like a sentence. last night. She was starting to put the food on her the toys. leg of the table and things like that. Say, "Oi, ish chwinuch." And so that's another way to kind of use it, is that when we say ish chwinuch, it's the statement of saying, "Okay, you had enough."
3: Yeah, ish chwinuch.
2: Ish chwinuch. Ish chwinumach.
3: Ish chwinumach.
2: So that we might kind of, you know, go about it in a way.
3: Mm-hmm.
2: One of the other ways that I was thinking is probably that we can maybe say ish tati.
3: Mm-hmm.
2: Stemkstaich tati.
3: Little bit.
2: Little bit, yeah. Little bit or little, few. You know, like when we use it to say, Amma, she said it this way. Granny Amma said, "Alchimich gachati." I'm going to talk a little bit about, and then whatever it was that she was going to talk about. Pikim ginich.
3: I don't even know where it went.
2: It's right over here. I see it. There's a pikim in here. A mosquito.
3: So long as it doesn't go near my face, I'm okay.
2: So, tzatzi is meaning a little bit. Ish tzatzi, perhaps a way in which we can say eating a little bit.
3: Mm-hmm.
2: You know, because there are ways also that we say eating a lot, like when we say ishlach,
3: mm-hmm.
2: or ishlachi, are ways as well. So we'll kind of maybe relate it to that if it comes up.
3: Mm-hmm.
2: But maybe you could say that to a child. Ishtachi noa?
3: You having a little more?
2: Yeah. Ishtachi noa? Maybe that we might add like something onto it to say like ishtachi noa gu.
3: Mm-hmm.
2: You know? You kind of got to go about it in a natural way to learn to add those kinds of things on. For example.
3: Ishtachi noa so?
2: Ah.
3: You having a little still?
2: Asayama. So when Beatrice, in a recording, when she was eating popcorn twists, she asked Dale, "Kini hihogu wa popcorn twists?" Do you eat popcorn twists?
3: Kini hihogu wa popcorn twists?
2: Akku. Achku, can you eat your popcorn twist? No. Say, "I don't eat popcorn twists." No. But when we add that on, you know, it kind of adds on a little bit more to it. Maybe a little bit more meaning and such. And so, ishtachi noa tho? Are you having a little bit more still? Yeah, kind of like you said there. Are you having some more still?
3: Mm-hmm.
2: You know, and then we get out of this way of using English. You know, because there's not really a way in which to say
3: more.
2: Or that I have ever heard to say more. Perhaps that there are some words that relate to and have similar context, but that we don't say it in the same way. And so why it gets incorporated from English into this use in our language.
3: Mm-hmm.
2: Even that word use.
3: Use, we use. Yeah.
2: Anyway, so ishtachi noa tho? Are you having a little bit more?
3: Ishtachi noa tho?
2: And the opposite of that would be islach.
3: Islach.
2: Either said islach or islachi.
3: Islachi.
2: Ach.
3: Oh.
2: Islachi.
3: Islachi.
2: Mm-mm.
3: No.
2: No, you're getting those sounds mixed up.
3: Yeah, I'm going to practice that.
2: Islachi. You're still saying the same way.
3: Slachi.
2: Ah, there you go. Yeah, you're listening.
3: Islachi.
2: Yeah, a different way that they say slach is slachi.
3: Mm-hmm.
2: Is where they say slachi.
3: Slachi.
2: And then the ch comes at the end of it. Islachi. That's one that I just came across this morning. Anyway, you know, so that's kind of maybe perhaps how we can explore a little bit into using our language without the use of English.
3: Mm-hmm.
2: You know, like I said, it's not entirely wrong to use English. But that it is nice to be able to use our own language.
3: Yes.
2: And aspire to that. See, just on a different note, the Navajo people, and probably a lot of other nations across this continent, they don't use English.
3: Mm-hmm.
2: They have words in their own language for everything.
3: Yeah.
2: And so that's kind of the way about it that I think would be, just personally for me, that I want to try and get to. And so exploring these different ways of saying, right?
3: Mm-hmm.
2: Istatsinoatlo, I think that might be okay.
3: Yeah, istatsinoatlo. Are you still having some? Are you having a little still?
2: Are you having a little more?
3: Are you having a little more?
2: That kind of be on the lines of how we might be able to say it. Istatsinoatlochen.
3: Mm-hmm.
2: Istatsinoatlochen, or something like that. Oh, aye. So, that's kind of a take on how we can go a little bit into this language, learn from there, other ways in which we can say having something, right?
3: Mm-hmm.
2: Like when we say eat, these are the basic words that we have. Alps and knich.
3: Alps, knich.
2: When we learn this other way of saying eat or drink, it opens up this whole new way of saying of specifically what it is that one might be eating or drinking.
3: Mm-hmm.
2: Like how Felicity said that Mackenzie was fed fish and spring salmon. She first said, Isimlkhtom, Isamlkhtom. He was fed simlk, he was fed spring salmon.
3: Mm.
2: And so that's, you know, having this different way about it to say specifically what it was that he was being fed, apart from saying Alpstom Chaamch.
3: Mm-hmm.
2: You know, that's a little bit different. And so we find all these different ways of being able to say things. And so you have ways to say Iskupits, I'm having coffee, or Istich, Isklatch, and then also applying these kind of, I don't know if these are, I can't remember if these, what kind of words these are. Anyway, when we say tzatzi and we say slach,
3: mm-hmm.
2: And we could use these words that aren't food, right? But a way as a means of saying like how much one is consuming.
3: Mm-hmm.
2: Either istchui, having enough, istatzi, having a little bit,
3: mm-hmm.
2: Islach, having a lot. So, why maso?
3: Why?
2: Let's go over now our phrase Alti Songt Nustanam Nachol Taich.
4: Alfich but no olads.
3: Alfich but no olads.
2: Alfich but no olads. Meaning, come over here. Alfich but no olads.
3: Alfich but no olads.
2: Why, Sue?
4: Alfich but no olads.
2: Ois, madam, hooks, tsai, matzicht, ach, that is all for now. Stutunidu, slaps, nus, tsai, nam, napo, nachalk, radio, 91.1 FM, anshta, dadala.
3: And slachim, chimene.
2: We'll come back again next time, bring you more phrase of the day, and continue to learn our language. Tsai, meepska, kalt, chumit, sudap, always. Take care of yourselves, folks. Kum, sudach, love yourselves. Ach, kukmanap, it is not good. Bye.
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8: Now, you told me before that the restaurant is next to the co-op. 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
4: 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A look with thanks. 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
9: Ladies and gentlemen! Let us tell them Snuchyalka, Yulem also. We are here live, Nuhawk radio station 91.1 FM, broadcasting from sovereign Nuhawk territory. Welcome you all here today. Woohoo! Take that home with you.
4: Salmuksa. Yeah, Salmuksa. They're all selling some stuff.
10: Salmuksa, Knichim, Oltach.
4: Yeah, some exotic knihim athletes kutach. Wait over there. Wait over there. Some exau were some snooks athletes kutach. Some exotic knihim. Hicknichem, Athletes Kutach.
11: Under the top piers.
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11: 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Nice fake hat, Joan. Look. That was a three bomb by Pierce. What a shot.
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4: He's walking in front of her.
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Yo, smadam hooks, yetisinach, yetisonch, insta die die. Good morning and good day, family and friends. I am Die Die. That song was called Fishing in the Dark by Nitty Gritty Dirt Band. I was going to say Dirty Band, but it says Dirt. Nitty Gritty Dirt Band. That's a pretty amazing song. Just makes me real think about how, you know, we're quite the fishing community. Why? Cal chalusum dumuslap, cal chalusum dumuslap, cal chalusum o soup o la stimdinists. Anus signum napos, New Hulk Radio, 91.1 FM. Alamusel chsput, what's clucked boots, de smow, as kusel chsti smow. 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Alitai waxduch all the meal. Why? Welcome everybody to Stimdenist. You're listening to New Hulk Radio 91.1 FM, broadcasting the laws of the lands and waters. Smowdy silk is one heart, one mind. Uts east sis, New Hulk of Heath. Our greatest strength is being New Hulk. Oi. Alright, after our next song, we'll be getting into our weather tide times and we'll be looking at our Minminta. That is Highway 20 from New Hulk Olimch to Williams Lake Olimch. And before we get started, I'd like to share our phrase of the day for Friday. Wow, welcome to Fired Up Friday, everybody. And hope you're all having a good morning. Waisu to your kubi, or whatever it is you're having this morning to get you going. Bootlch ga aspsnu. This is a common thing you probably say to people. And it's like, I'm not asking you, I'm telling you. Come and eat. So we got that. You come. And then ga aspsnu. You come to eat. You come and eat. Oops. You come and eat. But it's like saying, just, you know, telling them, come and eat. So it's more commanding. Come and eat. Basically like saying dinner's ready or whatever food is ready. Food is ready. I like that food. So I have a recording as well. This is Sam Nelson. Saying, come and eat in New Hulk. I like that recording. Let's go listen to that again. Yeah, it's very nice. Very good recording there. I like that. All right, let's go get into our next song. And when we come back, we'll be getting into our weather tide times and we'll be looking at our Minminta. Way.

0: 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For that, let's go to Lester Falls apart at the traffic van.
1: So, Lester, how's traffic out there?
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5: Why? Why, Smidam Cooks? Yet de sinach, yet de sonch, insta die die. That song was called Why Not Me by the Judds. What an amazing song. I always loved the Judds. And I figured I would find one that they have really good, like, bumping style music in there and go along with a bit of our country music that we've been playing, we played this morning. Try to keep a little bit of genres happening, different genres throughout the day. And yeah, so stay tuned for our throughout the show. We'll be sharing quite a bit of different music throughout the day. And never know, we might get one of those songs that you really like. Hawaii. We're back now, and we'll get into our weather tide times, and we'll take a quick look at our min minta. Hawaii. Ga'alitz idu muslap asti sathais wa songchats ala askchats. Ints itz ikdi askich altumnap asti songcht. Now I'm going to tell you all how the day is outside. I am your weatherman today. Starting off with our current conditions, athaists. It is mist. So we have some mist upon us. And our temperature is 13.5 degrees Celsius. A souk north, 2 kilometers an hour. Super light wind, athaists. All right, let's go get into the four-day weather forecast. It's going to be the weekend soon. I mean, you know, it is basically the weekend. All right. There'll be some rain. Asuk becoming west 20 kilometers an hour near noon and a high of 20. Our UV index is 2 or low. Yeah, it feels a little kind of like muggy or something today. All right. Tonight, periods of aswalas, asuk west 20 kilometers an hour becoming light this evening and a low of 14. All right, moving into next month now. Kainuchs, Saturday, August 1st. Skinwas with a 60% chance of aswalas. Asuk becoming west 20 kilometers an hour gusting to 40 in the morning, a high of 17, and our UV index is 2 or low. And for Alaint, nighttime, August 1st, Aswalas, more showers and a low of 14. Moving into Sunday, August 2nd, Aswalas and a high of 19. Alaint for August 2nd, it'll be clear with a low of 11. Ooh, that's nice. Good time to go stargazing. And for Monday, August 3rd, Sinch and a high of 24. And Alaint, it'll be clear with a low of 11. So looks like things are going to be turning around for us on Monday. I look forward to that day. It's going to be nice. And yeah, that's like on the 3rd too. Oh yeah, next month already. Wow, that is happening so fast. What happened to last month anyways, or this month? Why? Okay, it's time for me to tell you all how it is in our channel. And that is our Sulut. Starting off with our low tide. Maskemakleets, it is now 8:15 in the a.m. Our next low tide will be at 9:07 a.m. And we'll get to 0.52 meters, which is about 50 minutes away from now, less than that, or 1.7 feet. Our next high tide will be this afternoon and we'll get to, or will be at 3:26 p.m. and we'll get to 4.45 meters or 14.61 feet. And that is about, that says 7 hours and 10 minutes away. Our next low tide is at 9:15 p.m. tonight, and we'll get to 1.58 meters or 5.2 feet. So it looks like our tides are getting a little bit more higher now. Usually that indicates we're having a moon shift phase change, whatever you want to call it. It's turning into another moon again. I believe we just went through a full moon. And so sometimes that means we're going to be getting a bit more stronger tides pretty soon. Oy. And I'll take a quick look at our Minminta Highway 20. Nuchalkulimch to Williams Lake Ulimch. And we'll be starting off near in Nuchalkulimch area. And this is 88 kilometers from Bella Coola and 41 kilometers from Anaham Lake near the gate at the top of the Bella Coola Hill. Looking southwest. It's looking pretty nice today. Looks like there's been quite a bit of traffic in and out. And the road's looking pretty nice, surprisingly. Looks like it's nice and dry. And yeah, so whatever sprinkle of water, rain we had, it's kind of dissipated a bit there. But still, I would say watch out for a little bits of those muddy sections and some loose gravel, I would say. Doesn't look like our road's been fully maintained yet. They'll probably get on it soon, though. They're pretty good about it. And yeah, it's looking pretty good, though, I would say. So safe travels to anybody coming in and out of Nuchalkulimch. Oh, this other part of the road, though, is looking pretty, I would say, muddy. So this is our other camera near Anaham Lake, about 140 kilometers east of Bella Coola. And we are looking west. And with this camera, we can see that there's a paved part of the road and a dirt road. I just see a little tiny nuke coming down right in front of me. And that is a little tiny spider. A little tiny wee spider. Anyways, I got to get that out of the way. Like I said, the road is looking pretty muddy. I don't know if that's that right at the beginning, right when you get onto the dirt road from the paved road. It looks possibly like a bit of a pooling area, like so a bit of a puddle there. Oh, we just got to update again. Yeah. So yeah, it's looking pretty muddy on the dirt part of the road for sure. And like I said, there's definitely a puddle there and right at the beginning. But I would say it's on the part of the road coming when you're leaving from Bella Coola. So that is the side. All right, let's go get into the last part of the road. This is between Elsie Road and Chipman Road for about 143 kilometers. Watch for livestock. Let's watch out for those moose and ashebleok. Horses and cows. Why? All right, let's go get into some more music. And when we come back, we'll be getting in, or I should say another song. And when we get back here, we'll be getting into the first set of our daily announcements. So let's go and share our phrase of the day. Bootlchka aspsnu.
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5: Come and eat. Bootlch ga aspsnu. Come and eat. Bootlch ga aspsnu. Alrighty then. That is our phrase of the day. Bootlch ga aspsnu. Come and eat. I like that. Bootlch ga aspsnu. Oi. Alright, let's go get our song on the go. And when we come back, we'll be getting into our daily announcements. Oi.

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2: Way, that is the truth. 91.1 FM. Alamuselch boots, what's a collect boots, tis mau. Alkuselch tis mau. Boots ga asps new. Come and eat is our phrase of the day. The song we just heard was called The One, You're the One That I Want. You're the One That I Want. And that was by John Travolta and Olivia Newton-John. If you recognize, that was from the movie Grease. Man, such a classic. And that was such a, you know, really bumping song. I had to play it. All right, let's go get into some more music, or some more music, our first set of our daily announcements. And after that, we'll get into some more music. Why? A new sign am noch at these size. Okay, listen how it is in our place and what is going on. It's that time of the year again, folks. Please help protect our nimnimk relatives such as the nun and tla by being bear aware. To help avoid potential encounters, please get rid of any attractants outside of your home. These are number one, making sure your simsk, that is your fish outside, is covered up and your fish guts are dumped in the designated areas of the Anuchom, that is the river. And for number two, make sure your sais is not left outside, that is your garbage. And number three, do not leave pet food outside unattended. And number four, pick your schalutz, that is your fruit.

It'll be at the New Hulk Hall. There will be a meet and greet at 1 o'clock p.m., presentations at 3 p.m., with a Q&A and a 5 p.m. catered dinner and door prizes. Ooh, nice. Way. 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Why? 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Please note that Fisheries and Oceans will be patrolling the rivers, and no snagging is permitted. 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Or you can also contact Iris Cy Wallace at 236-719-2021. Way. Youth Slow Pitch will start for grades 8 to 12. Or has started, I should say, for grades 8 to 12. 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It'll be every Tuesday and Wednesday from 5 o'clock till 6:30. Way. The Snootley Park Disc Golf Course is hosting a weekly drop-in game on Thursdays at 6:30 p.m. All skill levels and group sizes are welcome. Meet at hole 1 at the Snootley Park by the end of the Big Cedar Trail. There are still a handful of disc sets left to purchase at Elkhorn. Way. AA meetings will take place on Mondays from 7 p.m. to 8 p.m. at the Band Office Health Room, and Fridays at 7 p.m. and the location is the Hospital Community Room. NA meetings will be on Tuesdays at 7 p.m. and the location is also the Hospital Community Room. Way. Dr. Dolly Lee's dental services for 2026 are August 10th to the 21st, September 7th to the 18th, October 5th to the 16th, November 2nd to the 13th, and then November 30th to December 11th. 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The Makerspace is open once again with hours of 11 a.m. to 5 p.m. on Monday, Tuesday, Wednesday, and Saturday at 1511 Sawmill Road, on the left side of the Hagensburg Post Office. Come check out the new location and equipment. Nusliuchta Playtime is every Friday at the Cedar Building from 10 a.m. to 3 p.m. on a drop-in basis. This is for those ages newborn to 7 years old and their caregivers. There will be snacks and crafts. Also, you could join Nusliuchta for Rooted Beginnings, a baby and caregiver connection group every Thursday from 1 to 3 p.m. for families with babies between the ages of 0 to 18 months. Way. Bella Coola Strong Start takes place Monday through Friday from 9 a.m. to 12 p.m. Strong Start is located at Nusatsum Elementary School. 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

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We're in the Brown Building, number 3 at 498 McKenzie Street on Kumkuts in downtown Bella Coola. Hawaii, that was a look at our daily announcements, the first set. And so we'll be getting into some more music. And when we come back, we'll be getting into a language practice. Hawaii. All right, let's go share our phrase of the day before we get started into our song here. Boots ga asps nu, come and eat. Oh, I like those words. Especially when I'm chlest. I'm hungry. Chlest. Boots ga asps nu, come and eat. Oh, man. Yeah. Very good phrase. And I also have the recording here as well. This is Sam Nelson saying, come and eat in Nuchalk. Why? Stupid needle slaps a new sign up all stimdinis instead die.

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2: Oi, oi, smidam hooks. Yeti sinach, yeti sonch, insta die die. That song was called Sweet Caroline by Neil Diamond. And then we heard Life is a Highway by Rascal Flatts. And then before that we heard YMCA by the Village People. Quite the different music today, I figured. Try it out. Let's go try all this different kind of music out today. All right. Asinach ska eat nuchalkum hees. Let us all speak nuchalk. Friday's phrase. Bootch ga aspsnu. Come and eat is our phrase of the day. And the reason I'm sharing our phrase translation quite often is because next week we're going to be doing the opposite. We're going to share it less. We'll share it in the beginning, then we'll share it at the end. And also, I believe we're having a long weekend. I got to double check on that. But, you know, there's a long weekend coming up for most people, I guess. And so I should share maybe our phrase translation from Monday, too, as well, just for today. And so today's phrase, though, is come and eat. And I'll share Monday's phrase just so we can get a little bit ahead of the game sort of thing, you know. Next week, we are going to be into these phrases. And like I said, not sharing the translation as much. So I want to share this Monday's phrase translation and everything a few times. Asich ustch. Come on in. Asich ustch.
3: Asich
2: ustch. Asich ustch. I like this recording because there's like a door opening sound in it.
3: Asich ustch.
2: Yeah. Asich ustch.
3: Asich ustch.
2: Asich ustch.
3: Yeah.
2: That's awesome. The door is opening. I like that. And then just saying you're just like, come in. And that you can hear the door opening. That's so cool. It's like you get the sound effects and everything. All right. Today I wanted to go over end. I put end of. So there's, you know, like you think of end of or whatever. The end of something, like a story. It could be anything. Could be the end of the table, the end of the other end of the house. Let's think of something like an end of the boat, end of the rope, that sort of thing. Stuff like that. The lower end of the village. That is the lower end of the village. So I like that. You know, like everything has this directional sort of meanings in some sort of way. And that's just to tell you, you know, there's indications of those reasons why that we say these things. And I'm not able to break this one down, but I know there's one part. No, that's not really it. But anyways, I was just looking at the but there's usually an S at the end. And that indicates the water. But I'm not sure. That could also be the under, the bottom sort of thing too as well. So so it gives you the end, basically. And I'm guessing there's a way of directional saying that's the lower end of the village. Pretty much. That's the LH. IKUUTS. Ikots. Tchakosikots. Lower end of the village. I'm not able to think of that. Like, you know, I'm guessing, you know, that you think about, like we say, downtown and up valley. So more further down the village. Thinking about it now. as it gradually gets closer to the ocean level. That sort of thing. All right, let's go move on. I don't have the recording for that one, by the way. Sorry about that. For this Tchakotlikots. T-X-A-Q W apostrophe L-H-I-K-U-U-T-S. Tchakotlikots. Lower end of the village. All right, let's go get into other words, like I was saying, other ends of things, the ends of other types of things. That is, grab the end of the rope. We have that word ip, and then us, os. So I'm guessing that's the end, referring to the end of ipusost, and then dik elsu, that is the rope, dik elsu, the rope, elsu, q apostrophe l s c w, elsu, rope. Then you say dik elsu, and it becomes the rope. So we got a full, sentence, a full phrase here. Ipusost di kelsuhti.
4: Ipusost di kelsuhti.
2: That is, grab the end of the rope. Yeah, I'm going to have a tug of war. Just kidding. No, like, you think about other types of actions that possibly need to grab the end of the rope. Like, I think about when we dock and you're throwing the rope onto the dock and you're like, grab the end of the rope and then tie us up. We also have upper end of the village too, as well. So we have lower end. I should have shared both that, close to each other. So we have upper end of the village, and it also means field too. I never even realized that. That's kind of cool. So I like some of these ones that have dual meanings to them. And so field, I never realized that. That's cool. Upper end of the village. Huh. Tchach-likots. Tchach-s-i-kots. Tchach-s-i-kots. That's the upper end of the village or field. And also, I do not have a recording for that as well, so I'm going to have to go by what I'm saying. Tchachlikots. Tchachlikots. It's kind of hard to slow them down sometimes. Tchachlikots. Upper end of the village. And we're doing these at different paces and things like that, so we get the hang of the word and the sounds as well. Tchachlikots, upper end of the village. Just think about the direction of which, the lower end is. I would say that's closer to the Sulut. And then the upper end is, I think back in the day, there used to be a field. Like, if you know where we are here at the radio station that we're here, and there is a field just right out on the road over there, at least the way I'm facing, so on Mackenzie Street there, I guess. And there's a little bit of a curve that goes up to the other street, and there used to be a field there. So think about, that's kind of like the upper part of our village here. At least we're pretty much at the end of the village in our location here, Athaists, for now. It reminds me, it's like, oh man, I'm really starting to look forward to the building. I got to see the progress that's happening over there, and it's looking so nice. Wow, I'm just amazed. Boy. And let's go get into more. End of things. So end of, and I just typed in end of. So the common one that I remember is this hupilchs. Hupilchs. the end. It's not the end of, but you could probably use it like that in some sort of way. In this way, we're going to use it as the end of the story. Chbilchta simsmatout. Simsmastout. Oh, sorry.
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2: Chbilchta simsmastout. That is the end of the story. So if you're reading a story or saying a story, telling a story, Chbilchta simsmastout. That is the end of the story. Or if I was to tell a story, maybe I can use that. I like how it's generalized, like as in that is the end of the story. Like, you know, there's no, like that is the end of my story or something like that. It's just that's the end of the story. Chbilchs, the end. Da simsmas, the story. Out. That is the end of the story. I like that.
5: Chbilchs, the sims must out.
2: Chbilchs, the sims must out. Yeah, I remember like at the end of the show, sometimes I will use that. Chbilchs, that's the end. That's all, folks. And so earlier we were talking about rope. The rope. And we talked about the end of the rope. And earlier it was grab the end of the rope. Oh my goodness. That is grab the end of the rope. And then the other one that we have for rope is whoop is the let go part. Whoop, C-W-P, whoop. I like that sound too, just like whoop. And then that is let go of the end. Of the rope. So to complete it, let go of the end of the rope. Let go of the end of the rope. So that we have let go of the end of the rope. There's another way of saying end of the story. I don't know. I don't want to say that one yet because I'm not sure about it. It says no audio either, too, so let's go to the next one. Squilchsome. To be loose on the end of a rope. And so it's just saying to be loose, but it's directing it towards the end of the rope, like as in its meaning on the end of the rope. Squilchsome. Let's go give that a listen.
6: Squilchsome.
2: I didn't know there was going to be double recording there. I always get caught off guard with those ones. To be loose, and it's talking about on the end of a rope. Squilchsome. Ilchs. Point. End. I guess that could be the end, right? Like, think about your fingers. The end of your fingers is the fingertips kind of thing, you know? Squilchsome. To be loose on the end of a rope. Oh, must be that meaning to be loose. All right. One more listen on that one.
6: Squilchsome.
2: And I...
6: Squilchsome.
2: That is... To be loose. I forgot it was a double recording. To be loose on the end of a rope. All right, I have enough time for one more word here. And this is the one I was kind of, in a way, talking about earlier. You know, the end of a boat or a car, container, or whatever. And I noticed that this one can also mean first part of a song. First part of song. Got a spoonerism happening there. have a kaffa cuppy happening here. Kuthuthos is the word I'm bringing you. And that is the front end of boat. So get the front end of boat. I feel like I'm talking with like kind of like a plug nose or something. at times. Yeah. Front end of boat. It could be also front end of car or front end of a container. I never realized. I guess you could say, you know, like there really is a front end of a container. And definitely for sure there's a front end of a car and a front end of a boat. I never realized that there could be a front end of a container. That's kind of neat. I guess, you know, you think about it though. Some containers, they only open one way, you know. And so like a door, we have a door that opens one way. So the container can only open one way, and that's the front of it, basically. Think about that, I guess. A cookie jar or something. Kuthuthos. And it could also be first part of song. Kuthuthos. First part of song. Or front end of boat. Front end of car. Or front end of container. And I guess I know, like, think about, you know, Kuthuthos as the... I know I'm keep bringing up this container thing, but, you know, I worked on a box, carved a box, and when I painted the design on it, I carved a face in the front, and it was a nun, and I painted it all red, and anyways, that would be the front of the box, at least considered for me, because you want that to be facing two people to see it, because that's the front of the box. That's what I want to call it, the front of the container. Kuthuthos. So I'll spell that out. Kuthuthus. Kuthuthos. Kuthuthos. Front end of boat, or front end of car, or also a front end of container. And it also can mean front, first part of song. Oh my goodness. I guess it could be like, if you think about it, you know, the front end of the song. Oh man, get a kick out of myself sometimes. Anyways, let's go get into some music. And when we come back, we'll be getting into the last set of our weather tide times and our Minminta. We'll be looking at our Minminta. And so, before that, I think we should share a phrase of the day, and yeah, I get a song on the go right after that. So, our phrase of the day is "Butchka aspsnu," come and eat. Butchka aspsnu. And it's Friday.
7: Butchka aspsnu.
2: Come and eat. That is Sam Nelson saying, "Come and eat in Nuchok." Weiss, Madame Hooks, Stunidu Thupsinus, sign them up, or Thimdeneath, Insta Die Die. Also, don't forget to stick around for our other amazing shows. Right after this is Native America Calling from 10 o'clock till 11 o'clock. And then right after that is Eat Nuchalkum, hosted by Dadla and Chim Chimina. And they will be joining you from 11 o'clock till 12 o'clock. Right after that is Nukilikuts Dam, usually hosted by Khta, aka Rolamak. And I believe today will be Dadla today. Hawaii. And he will be with you from 12 o'clock till 3 o'clock. So stay tuned for our other amazing shows as well. And I hope you're enjoying our Fired Up Friday today. And so we're going through some amazing songs. And we'll just keep it up and keep going. Hawaii.

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3: Oi, oi, smadam chwcs. Yeti sinach, yeti sonch, insta dai dai. Good morning and good day, family and friends. I am Dai Dai. That song was called Hey Soul Sister by Train. I love their music. Had that song stuck in my head for a really long time at one point, and now I'm probably going to get stuck again. Hawaii. All right, we're ready. And right after our weather, tide, times, and our driving conditions, we'll play another song. And when we come back, we'll get into the last set of our daily announcements. Which, by the way, this is our last set of our weather, tide, times, and our driving conditions. Oi, ga alets idu muslap altis atlais wa songchats al askchats. Ints its ikti askich altumnap alti songcht. Now I'm going to tell you all how the day is outside. I am your weatherman today. Oi. Starting off with our current conditions, atlais. It is mist. Mist. And our temperature is 15.2 degrees Celsius. Our asuk east northeast, 6 kilometers an hour, and there are no alerts in effect, which is good. Considering we've had, even though we're getting a lot of rain, just from knowing about the woods, our forest, and everything like that, it's still pretty dry out in our forest areas. And so, if you think about it. You know, even though we're getting a lot of rain, it's not enough rain sometimes. In Hawaii. Let's go get into a four-day weather forecast, starting with Altisonght. This is the last day of the month, too, by the way. We landed right on a Friday. That's awesome. It'll be Aswalas. I don't see any right now, but yeah, it'll be Aswalas today. Asuk becoming west, 20 kilometers an hour near noon. And a high of 20. Our UV index is 2 or low. Oi. Us decent. Tonight, periods of Aswalas and Asuk. West, 20 kilometers an hour, becoming light this evening with a low of 14. So it's going to be a little bit warm today, surprisingly. And for Saturday, which is Kainuchs, August 1st, cloudy. That is Skinwas with a 60% chance of Aswalas. That is showers. Asuk becoming west, 20 kilometers an hour. Gusting to 40 in the morning and a high of 17. Our UV index is 2 or low. Alaint at nighttime for August 1st. Aswalas. That is showers and a low of Tklaktputswa Smoos. That is 14. I know it sounds like I said a smoose, but I said moose. Sorry. Oh, wait. It's one of those things like 15. For Sunday, August 2nd, Aswalas and a high of 19. And for Alaint, nighttime for August 2nd, clear with a low of 11. Oh, wait. Good time to go look at some meek. And Monday, August 3rd, which is our fourth and final day, we'll be getting some sinch. That is some sunny weather and a high of 24. And for nighttime, Alaint, August 3rd, it'll be clear with a low of 11. I look forward to Monday. Wow, it's awesome. I know I actually like the rain and stuff, but Monday, I could use some sunshine right now. Some vitamin D. Wait, let's go get into our last of our tide times now. Okay, it's time for me to tell you all how it is in our Sulut. And that is our channel. Our last low tide was at 9:07 a.m. this morning, not that long ago. And it was at 0.52 meters or 1.7 feet, which was like 6 minutes ago. And our high tide this afternoon will be at 3:26 p.m. and we'll get to 4.45 meters, which is about 6 hours and 12 minutes away. Our next low tide this evening will be at 9:15 p.m. and we'll get to 1.58 meters or 5.2 feet. Why? All right, that was the last look at our weather tide times. We'll be taking one last look at our Minminta. And that is Highway 20 from Nuchalkulimch to Williams Lake Kulimch. Or vice versa, whichever way you're driving. Let's go take a quick look at our camera here. This is near about 88 kilometers from Bella Coola and 41 kilometers from Anaham Lake, near the gate at the top of the Bella Coola Hill. We are looking southwest, and Skinwa Sliwa up there. A bit of clouds, and can actually see the sun wanting to come through up there. And surprisingly, this part of the road is dry. There's not very much rain that might have hit this part of the road, but it's dry. And it looks like there's bits of loose gravel for sure, and high traffic coming in and out of Nuchalkulimch. So watch for those slippery sections and possibly muddy sections, because we only see this one part of the road. There are other parts we cannot see. And usually in this other camera I'll be taking a look at, we can kind of get another type of look at it as well. And it's dried up since earlier. So this is our camera near Anaham Lake, about 140 kilometers east of Bella Coola, looking west. And it's dried up a lot since earlier. And still see that little bit of a puddle there as you're getting out of Nuchalkulimch from the dirt road area to the paved road area. Literally right at that spot, you can see there's a bit of a puddle there. And so watch out for those muddy sections and slippery sections as you're getting onto the gravel area, gravel road. Boy, let's go take a look at our last part of the road. This is between Elsie Road and Chipman Road for about 143 kilometers. Watch for livestock. That was a last updated about 6 hours ago, by the way. All right, that was the last look at our Minminta and also our weather tide times. And we'll be playing a song. And when we come back, we'll be getting into the last set of our daily announcements. Our phrase of the day, Bootlchka Alpsnu. Come and eat.
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3: And I want to share Monday's phrase too. I forgot I was going to share this with you all because of Monday. Asich Ustch. Come on in.
2: Asich Ustch.
3: Come on in. Asich Ustch. Come on in. That is our Monday's phrase. And today's phrase is Bootlchka Alpsnu. Come and eat. I like that. Weiss, Madame Hooks. Let's go get into another song. And when we come back, we'll get into our last of our daily announcements. Weiss.

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3: Oh, why, wise Madame Hooks. Yet the sinach, yet the sonch, insta die die. Good morning and good day, family and friends. I am Die Die. That song was called California Dreamin' by the Mamas and Papas. Such a classic song. All right, let's go get into the last set of our daily announcements, and then we'll be able to play some more music. And after that, we'll be getting into a language recap practice. And according to our temperature right now, it is 16 degrees Celsius. Okay, listen to how it is in our place and what is going on. It's that time of the year again, folks, so please help protect our Nimnimk relatives, such as the Nun and Tla, by being bear aware. To help avoid potential encounters, please get rid of any attractants outside of your home. These are, number one, making sure your simsk, which is your fish outside, is covered up and your fish guts are dumped in the designated areas of the Nuchom, that is the river. And number two, make sure your saith, which is your garbage, is not left outside. And number three, do not leave pet food outside unattended. Number four, pick your schalutz as soon as they ripen, that is your fruit or berries. When walking or hiking in the woods, carry bear spray and make a lot of noise to not startle any nimnimk on their path. Remember that we share this land with the Nun and Tla and other nimnimk relatives. Oy. Curious about what's happening in our forests? Come join us for the Nuchalk Forestry Open House. Learn about forestry operations, ask questions, and hear directly from the people doing the work in our territory. The time frame is Tuesday, August 4th, and the place is at the hall, Nuchalk Hall. There will be a meet and greet at 1 o'clock p.m., presentations at 3 p.m., and questions and answers, Q&A as well, and at 5 p.m., a catered dinner, as well as door prizes. Why? 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Way. 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This takes place every Tuesday and Wednesday from 5 o'clock till 6:30 p.m. Way. The Snootley Park Disc Golf Course is hosting a weekly drop-in game on Thursdays at 6:30 p.m. All skill levels and group sizes are welcome. Meet at hole one at the Snootley Park by the end of the Big Cedar Trail. There are still a handful of disc sets left to purchase at Elkhorn. Oi. AA meetings will take place on Mondays from 7 to 8 p.m. at the band office health room, and Fridays at 7 p.m. and the location is the hospital community room. NA meetings will be on Tuesdays at 7 p.m. and the location is the also the hospital community room. Oi. 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

0: 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Why? That's decent. 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We're in the Brown Building, number 3 at 498 Mackenzie Street on Krum Coots in downtown Bella Coola. Why? Why, Smadam Hooks? Thank you. That was the last of our daily announcements. And we'll be getting into some more music. When we come back, we'll be getting into the last recap. We'll get into our recap on language. They're practicing things revolving or phrases and words revolving around end of. So like end of the rope, end of the village, the upper end, the lower end, all that stuff. We'll go through all of that. And I've been finding it pretty fun and interesting with all these words. Some of these words are kind of new to me and some of the phrases as well. And it gets the insight of how we use our words and in phrases and things like that. So let's go share our phrase of the day, which is Bootlchka Alpsnu. Come and eat.
1: Bootlchka Alpsnu.
0: And I will share Monday's phrase as well. Athich Ustch. Come on in. I like that because like if you were to do this, like Boot or Athich Ustch. Come on in. And as soon as they're done taking all their stuff off, Bootlchka Alpsnu, come and eat. It's like, I just got here. It's like, well, where's food? We have food. Hawaii. All right, we're ready for our next song. And next set of songs, I should say, when we come back. All of you, speak Nuchalk.

0: White people will run all over you if you don't look mean. 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
1: 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We were fishermen.
2: The beaver headdress dance is a children's dance. Long ago, when the children danced this dance, they would wear little beaver frontlets on their forehead. They would dance like a chief. And then after, they would imitate the movements of a beaver eating a log. And there's two teachings in this. One, to be a strong leader like a chief, and a hard worker like a beaver. It's beaver's headdress.

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2: Weiss, Madame Hooks. Yet die sie noch. Yet die song insta die die. That last song was the Beaverhead Dress Dance song, sung by Dr. Sinchekila. Oh man, I've always loved that song. it shows a lot within what we do for our community and our young folks. And they do an amazing job, and we have them dancing the song, the Beaver Headdress, and just like he said, it's about hard working and to show the strength of being like a chief. And before that, we heard Dreams by Fleetwood Mac, and then Party in the USA by Miley Cyrus. Oy. Asinach ska eat nuchalkim heath. Let us all speak nuchalk. We're going over some recap words here, so I'm not going to go over. I'm going to go a little bit more faster than earlier, saying them a couple times. And we're going over kind of like a phrase sort of thing, end of, or I guess it's a word sort of. So it could be the end of something, end of anything, pretty much, end of a story, end of a rope, end of a village, all that stuff. So let's go start off with the ends of our village, the two ends of our village. We have an upper end and a lower end. We'll start off with our lower end of our village. And also, I do not have a recording, so you're just going to have to listen to how I am saying it. T-ch-a-k-o-s-i-k-o-t-s. T-ch-a-k-o-s-i-k-o-t-s. That's the lower end of the village. T-ch-a-k-o-s-i-k-o-t-s. T-ch-a-k-o-s-i-k-o-t-s. Lower end of the village. And the upper end is Tchachlikots. Tchachlikots. Upper end of the village. Or it could also be field. Tchachlikots. Upper end of the village. Tchachlikots. Tchachlikots. Upper end of the village. Or it could also mean field. Now we're going to move into grabbing and letting go of a rope. The end of a rope, I should say. So we have the end of, just like I said, our theme is end of. There we go. So we're going to grab the end of the rope. Ipusostr dikelshuti.
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2: Grab the end of the rope. Wait. There we go. Let go of the end of the rope. It's like you just told me to grab it. Just kidding. Let go of the end of the rope. Now it sounds like every time I repeat myself, it sounds like I'm like, you know, like I'm getting irritated. Like, let go now. Let go of the end of the rope. I like that. So we have the grab. Ipusostr dikelshuti. Grab the end of the rope. Ipusostr dikelshuti. Let go of the end of the rope. Oi. And we're getting close to the end of our last words here. And which is to be loose on the end of the rope. So it's referring to the end of the rope when it is saying to be loose. Squilxum. SKW apostrophe LXSM. Squilxum. Squilxum.
3: squilchsim.
2: Squilchsim.
3: Squilchsim.
2: To be loose. And it's referring to the, on the end of the rope. Yeah, that happens, you know. Tighten it up. Just kidding. I feel like I'm missing something here. Where is it? I thought we were going over other ones too. Oh yeah, that's one, but it's... No, okay, I threw in one. That's what it was. Okay, that's why. Oh yeah, my mind's working pretty good sometimes. So after this next one, though, I'm going to throw in a bonus one. Kususos was the last one we went over, and I do not have a recording for that one. It is the front end of a boat, or it could be the front end of a car, or front end of a container. Also could be first part of song. The front end of the song. Just kidding. Kususos. Kulhulhuus. Kususos. Kususos. Front end of boat. Kususos. Front end of car. Kususos. Front end of container. Kususos. First part of song. I like that too as well. All right, let's go and share the last one that I was talking about. And I wanted to share this one because it says something to do it. And then like me. And it's saying the end of the rope. But I don't, there's no indication on this one. It's written, it's written as teamtslo or soup. And I believe that is, I'm going to talk to you all for a while. So I don't think that's the one. But I just want to give that a listen. I'm kind of curious, that's all.
4: Teamtslo or soup.
2: Okay, yeah. So he is saying as teamtslo or soup. And I believe that's actually saying I'm talking to you all for a moment. I'm not sure, but yeah. As team is meaning to speak. All right, the last word, like I said, I wanted to share with us, with y'all. Nuschelchs. To sharpen the end of, or the point of something. So you think of the end of something, what could be needed to be sharpened, like a pencil, a stake of some sort, you know. Let's think of things that you might need to sharpen. The end of a spear. Nuschelchs. To sharpen the end of something, or to sharpen the point of something. So the point is that ilchs part on there. Ilchs. Point. Nuschelchs. And I believe it's like that that scraping, right? You scrape it on something in order to sharpen it. Nuschelchs. To sharpen the end of something.
5: Nuschelchs. Nuschelchs.
2: Or also to sharpen the point of something. Nuschelchs. Nuschelchs. Nuschelchs. To sharpen the end of something or the point of something. Which I do that with my kta and also my tchta. my carving tools. That is one of them is a carving tool and the other one's they're both carving tools. The other one's elbow ads. Tchta. Elbow ads. Why? Alright, that was the last word, I believe. Nuschelchs. I just wanted to share that with y'all. Just because it was there. And I kind of forgot about it. I was going to share it earlier and I forgot. It's a little further down in the scrolling. So I just kind of forgot, I guess. That's a kind of bonus one, I guess you can say. Nuschelchs. To sharpen the end of something or to sharpen the point of something. Way. All right. That is all the time I have for our language practice / recap. And so I'll share a phrase of the day and we'll be getting into, we'll be ending the show. And I want us to say that We'll share a phrase before that, though. Bootlchka alpsnu. Come and eat. Bootlchka alpsnu. It gives me just that little bit of time to get our song on the go as well. So here's Sam Nelson saying, come and eat in Nuchalk.
4: Bootlchka alpsnu.
2: Bootlchka alpsnu. Is our phrase of the day. I also want to share a phrase from Monday too, just in case. Oi. Asich ustu.
6: Asich ustu.
2: Which is, come on in. Come on in. Asich ustu.
6: Asich ustu.
2: Come on in. Asich ustu. Asich ustu is our Monday's phrase. Come on in. And for today's phrase, Bootlchka alpsnu.
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2: Oi, stit we need ulapsnu stainam na bos timdenis insta die die. We're nearing the end of the show. So I'll get to play another song for you all. And then we'll do our outro. And hopefully you'll be able to play another one more song. Try to save some time for one more song for us. Here is our song. Wakefield, Saturday Night.

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3: Weiss, Madame Hooks. Good morning and good day, family and friends. I am Dai Dai. And we have reached the end of our show of Stimdenith. That's the end. And that was Wakefield, Saturday Night. I know it's not Saturday night, but I can't play that song on Saturday. I'm not here. So you get to hear it for today, for tomorrow. Why? One last time, our phrase of the day. Phrase of the day. Come on, or come and eat. Come on and eat. Come and eat is our phrase of the day. Why stit when you do slaps and you sign them up? Oh, Newhawk Radio 91.1 FM. Alamuselch boots, what to collect boots, the smell, at the coolselch, the smell. Sultime doos, alets daliwas, at these coolulum heath eich, in wasuludis at Uts East to Seath, Newhawkum heath. Thank you all for listening to Newhawk Radio 91.1 FM, broadcasting the laws of the lands and waters. Our greatest strength is being Newhawk. Way. Thank you all for spending your time here on Stimdenith. And Insta Dai Dai. I am Dai Dai. Also, don't forget to stick around for our other shows. Right after this is Native America Calling from 10 o'clock till 11 o'clock. And then right after that is Eat Newhawkum, hosted by Dadala and Chim Chimina. And then they will be with you from 11 o'clock till 12 o'clock. Right after that is Native America Call, or sorry, Nukalikuts Dam, I meant to say. And usually hosted by Kichta, a.k.a. Rolamak, and I believe Dadala will be in today. Way. Stutwinits up. And thank you all. Hope you all have a great day. Enjoy your day out there. Way.
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1: Welcome to Native America Calling. I'm Sean Spruce. A hardened tribal cop is training a rookie on the reservation as a Native gang war erupts and a dark secret begins to unravel within the community. That's the premise of the new crime thriller Gangland, starring acclaimed actor Lou Diamond Phillips. It includes many experienced Native actors like Kimberly Guerrero Norris, Irene Bedard, and Lane Factor. We're talking about the new film with Phillips, and we'll hear from Osage Consultants behind the Little House on the Prairie reboot. We're back after the news.

0: This is National Native News. I'm Jill Freitas. Families and communities across Western Alaska are getting long-awaited answers after federal investigators released their final report on last year's deadly Bering Air crash. The report identifies multiple factors that contributed to the accident, including severe icing and safety shortcomings by the airline. Alaska Desk reporter Aliona Niden has more.
1: All 9 passengers and the pilot died when a Bering Air Cessna Grand Caravan crashed during its flight between Unalakleet and Nome in February of last year. The NTSB's final report on the incident faults the pilot for, quote, inadequate airspeed management, end quote. It also says the plane faced severe icing conditions and was overweight, leaving less of a margin to avoid a stall. NTSB chairwoman Jennifer Hammondy was on scene in Nome last year and visited the state again this week. She says several preventable problems contributed to the accident.
2: We had first chronic underreporting of weight loads on the aircraft. Between the airspeed, the increased load, the icing conditions, and some pilot inputs, he ended up in a stall.
1: Hammondy says the pilot encountered severe icing conditions that were not initially forecast. She says investigators found that the pilot checked the weather but did not receive any support from the air carrier, making the decision on whether it was safe to fly.
2: We found that there wasn't a process in place for Bering to have a weather risk assessment of when to fly. It was all on the pilot.
1: According to the report, a few minutes before the crash, a controller in Anchorage told the pilot that both of Nome's runways were temporarily closed for de-icing and advised the pilot to slow down. The pilot initially decreased speed before increasing engine power again. Flight data showed that the plane pitched nose up at one point before losing speed and altitude until its low airspeed awareness system activated, which disengaged the autopilot. The controller sent a low altitude alert but had lost contact with the pilot. The NTSB report says the plane's anti-icing system was working and the pilot used it before the crash. The U.S. Coast Guard plane found the wreckage resting on ice east of Nome the next morning with no survivors. The NTSB also listed inadequate safety management by Bering Air as a cause of the crash. Bering Air declined to provide a statement when reached for comments. Hammondy says the agency looked at 16 other Bering Air flights and found that loads often exceeded what was stated. She says the agency advised the FAA to require operators to adopt safety management systems, like evaluating risks, having procedures to making sure the loads are accurate, and look at how they do pre-flight planning and go-no-go decisions.
2: Those, to me, are not burdensome. Those are procedures that any operator, including a single operator, can put in place themselves and can save lives.
1: Bering Air faces 3 wrongful death lawsuits related to the crash. Clay Robbins is an attorney representing the family of Talaluk Kachatak from Unalakleet. Robin says the suit seeks compensation for Kachatak's children, but the family also hopes to set a standard for Bush Airlines across the state.
3: They must be held accountable for satisfying their responsibility to exercise the highest standard of care to protect their customers from tragedies such as this that was entirely avoidable.
1: The report is NTSB's final action on the crash. It calls for more training for pilots to better handle loss of control situations. It also includes a host of recommendations for airlines like Bering Air, called Part 135 operators, like using certified dispatchers and expanding flight monitoring. With reporting from Ben Townsend in Nome, in Anchorage, I am Alona Niden.
0: And I'm Jill Freitas.
4: Slachas napis. Fear comes to light. Fear comes to
5: America calling. Light. I'm Sean Spruce. The new movie Gangland is a gritty examination of a fictional reservation where a violent gang war surfaces amid a dark secret that haunts the community. Veteran tribal cop Teddy Sharp and his new trainee walk a fine line between the community's moral code and enforcing the law. The film stars acclaimed actor Lou Diamond Phillips and a large cast of native talent. We'll speak with Phillips about the film today. Meanwhile, on television, Little House on the Prairie is back with a new screen adaptation of the popular yet controversial Laura Ingalls Wilder series. The original books included racist depictions of Native Americans, but the new Netflix reboot says it includes 100 Osage citizens in the cast and crew, aiming to reframe the historical context of the late 1800s. We'll talk with two Osage cultural consultants for the show today. And you as a listener can join the conversation too. Share a comment or ask a question by calling us at 1-800-996-2848. That is also 1-800-99-NATIVE, or post a comment on our social media pages like Facebook, Instagram, Blue Sky, and Threads. Joining us now in New York on Zoom is Lou Diamond Phillips. He is an acclaimed actor, director, executive producer, and star in the new film Gangland. Lou, hello, and welcome to Native America Calling.
6: Thank you so much, Sean. I appreciate being here, and thrilled to be here with Julie and Dr. Warrior as well. My God, what a fabulous panel.
5: Yeah, this is going to be a great show. Let's begin with your character. You play Teddy Sharp. He's this hardened tribal cop. It's a fictional reservation, the setting of the film. It's definitely compelling entertainment, and it touches on themes that might resonate with Native Americans, like justice, trauma, and redemption. Lou, what's the message you want audiences to take home with this film?
6: Wow. Yeah, you're right. You're absolutely right. I mean, you know, it's framed as a neo-Western and, you know, a thriller. We came out of the gate with 100% Rotten Tomatoes. The critical response has been unbelievable. And you know, people who think, okay, well, it's just another cop thriller. It is not. I mean, there are themes in there. There is a great challenge, I think, you know, to the heart and to the mind to really look at these issues. One of the first things I did as an executive producer was bring on my dear friend Marcus Red Thunder, who was my technical advisor on Longmire for 6 years. And, you know, he went through the script. You mentioned that Thunderstone is a fictional reservation. That was one of his choices. And it's to sort of make everyone realize that this is not a problem specific to any one region or any one reservation, that this is a problem, you know, the gang lifestyle, the draw to young men who are trying to empower themselves, who are trying to, you know, to claim their, you know, seat at the table and to find a voice. This is an easy path to go down. Not a good path, but certainly something that happens. And what I love about, you know, what Vincent Greshaw, the director, has done, and what our screenwriter, Zach Montague, who is an actual tribal cop in Canada, the script was originally on the blacklist. They present, you know, a very interesting, morally ambiguous, you know, take on things. This isn't simplistic in any way. It's not reductive in any way. All of the characters really have a basis in reality. And ultimately, you know, I think it's about community. It's about resilience, and it's about surviving. It's about, you know, healing and moving forward from whatever trauma, you know, the people have experienced. And you know, a number of the Native audiences that I've you know, sat with, whether in Oklahoma or Texas, you know, have really been moved by the accuracy of what our filmmakers have achieved.
5: Well, Lou, I was really impressed by some of these contemporary themes that the film touches on. There was an issue with cross jurisdiction between different law enforcement agencies. You had an issue with sexual assault by someone who had come in and was supposed to be helping the community. The whole white savior type of dynamic, that's all at work. And I think Native audiences can really relate to some of those themes. And then your character, Teddy, you know, this hardened edge kind of pushes back against some of these stereotypes that we see in other films sometimes in other stories. And he really has to walk this line, this balance between this sense of justice that he knows about the law and yet what really is going to work in this community, because he kind of has to, he has to be creative at times, right? He has to kind of work outside of the law a little bit to kind of make things healing. And he understands that significance, but at the same time, he's kind of damaged as well in his own way. So tell me a little bit more about this personal code that he's established for serving this community.
6: Yeah, you can totally see why I was attracted to the role. You know, it's, I know this guy. You know, my dad was in the military, did two tours of Nam. You know, I've been on numerous, you know, reservations, adopted into the Lakota Nation, adopted into the Cheyenne Nation. This character is somebody that I know through my own experience, you know, through the baggage that I've accumulated, you know, after 40 years of being in the business. And so that weariness, you know, is there. I mean, automatically I thought of Robert Duvall in Colors or Denzel in Training Day, but also a bit of Tommy Lee Jones in No Country for Old Men, because there's a great burden that this guy carries. And it's true. I mean, the difficulty when jurisdictions bang up against each other, you know, with local, you know, communities, you know, smack up against a res, and even, you know, with the feds. I mean, we investigated that in Longmire, you know, and Teddy, you know, the other thing that I love that Marcus recommended that we do is to not make my character native. We actually say that I'm half Filipino, you know, like I am in real life. And that made him a perennial outsider. So some of the guilt that he carries is because he so wants to protect and serve this community, but so many of the community hold him at arm's distance. And so I thought that brought in an even greater dynamic to it. And as you said, you know, he's bringing in a new female cop. Is it once again part of that whole white savior will take care of you nonsense, you know? And so I just love the journey of this character and where he goes and how he has to, like you said, he bends certain rules, because I think we all know that we look back at the history of this country, you know, not every law was just, not every law was right or fair or moral. And he understands the nuance of this. And that's, you know, that's how Teddy has learned to navigate, you know, what is legal, but also what is right, you know, for his community.
5: There's a really powerful line that Teddy delivers to the trainee when he's explaining to her just, you know, how complicated it is working in the community. And he says, "You take every call to help them, not to prove them wrong." And that hit, Lou.
6: I love that scene.
5: Such a powerful line. Yeah, I could relate to that so much as a native person. Native talent, you have a lot of it in this film. Lane Factor, Irene Bedard, Kimberly Norris Guerrero, many others. Tell me more about the cast and what it was like working together.
6: Well, yeah, I was so fortunate. You know, a dear friend of mine, Megan Griffiths, who wrote and directed The Night Stalker, where I played Richard Ramirez, she emailed me and said, you know, there's this director, Vincent Grasshaw, he's got a script, you know, you're his first choice. So automatically, I think the guy's a genius. You know, and I'm predisposed to like it. But when I read it, it just got better and better and better. And when I said yes, they were very kind to make me an executive producer and to actually give me some creative input, you know, on the script and on how we made this movie. As I said, I brought Marcus Red Thunder on right away. And, you know, both Kimberly and Irene are old friends of mine. They came and did work on Longmire. So I was very familiar with him. This was a low budget film. And so it's like, you know what, you've got to trust the people you're working with, because there's no messing around. There is no learning curve. It's like hit the ground running, get it done. So I absolutely knew that Kimberly and Irene would kill it. You know, Lane Factor, all his work on Reservation Dogs. I mean, just, you know, just a wonderful up and coming talent. But what I'm really, really thrilled about, I mean, is somebody like Elisha Pratt, who plays Richie Blacklance, the antagonist. The kid's a discovery, man. He is a discovery.
5: He's going to
6: be a breakout. I really hope this launches him into a lifelong career. You know, people like him and Michael Blood, you know, James Whitecloud, they were all background artists in Killers of the Flower Moon. and we gave them an opportunity to step up, play meaty roles, and I'm telling you, they knocked it out of the park. I could not be more proud of you know, the Native representation we have in this film. Tommy Schultz, who is a wonderful, he always plays tough guys. He was great in Killers of the Flower Moon, but he plays the tribal chief in Gangland. You know, he's fantastic. So we just Riker Six Killer, Jennifer Raven. I mean, just beautiful, beautiful young indigenous talent. And that's one of the reasons why I want this to be viewed by as wide an audience as possible, because these kids all have a future.
5: Lou, you have a history throughout your career of being an advocate for Native issues. You've spoken about it publicly quite a bit. How does this film build on that whole part of your career, that advocacy and just that need for representation?
6: Well, yeah, it's funny, Sean, when you go back, you know, literally to like Young Guns, you know, back in the day, or Renegades, or, you know, the Dark Wind movie, not the series. You know, I'm cast as Native and proudly so. And from the beginning, it has always been my mission to, you know, first of all, get the blessing of the nation that I'm representing, but then to do it with integrity and with respect, you know, to tell stories that need to be told. And as a result, I became not only an ally, but an ambassador of sorts. And this, at this point in my life and my age, you know, is a further extension of that. It just got announced yesterday. I'm actually very proud. I've been reelected governor of the Actors Branch of the Academy and reelected as the chairman of the Equity and Inclusion Committee. So I've been carrying this flag a long time, you know, and it's important to me not only to get films like this made, but to make sure that we keep the door open for the new talent coming in, you know, to platform them and to give them a voice and to amplify their work. And so this is, to me, this is just another fantastic milestone, a plateau, you know, of sorts, in the ongoing battle to level the playing field and to get more opportunity for more people.
5: Okay, short break, Lou, and we'll be right back.
7: It's the night which day stirs. Och so stimmuts. It's the night which day stirs. Och so stimmuts. It's the night which day stirs. Och so stimmuts. Och so stimmuts. Och so stimmuts. Och so stimmuts. It's the night which day. It's the Nike Mitch. The Nike Mitch. The Nike Mitch. The Nike Mitch. It's the Nike Mitch Day. It's the Day. It's the Day. It's the Nike Mitch Day. It's the Nike Mitch Day. It's the Nike Mitch Day. It's the Nike Mitch Day. Stirs. Och so stimmuts. It's the Nike Mitch Day. Stirs. Kickstarts. It's the Nike Mitch Day. Kickstarts. It's the Nike Mitch Day. Kickstarts. Och so stimmuts. It's the Nike Mitch Day. Kickstarts. Och so stimmuts. It's the Nike Mitch Day. Kickstarts.
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0: Thank you for listening to You Native America Calling. I'm Sean Spruce, and we're speaking right now with actor Lou Diamond Phillips about his new film, Gangland, featuring many talented Native actors. We're also hearing this hour from Osage Cultural Consultants for the new Netflix reboot of Little House on the Prairie. And later, we'll remember the late Seminole and Cherokee actor Randolph Mantooth, best known as a lead of the 1970s TV show Emergency. Mantooth died earlier this month. Phone lines are open, 1-800-99-NATIVE, for any listeners who would like to join our conversation. And Lou, before we went to break, you mentioned Young Guns, and I'm glad you did, because I want to ask you about Young Guns 3. You are slated to reprise your role of Chavez, one of your famous characters. And this movie, it hits a chord with me, Lou, because I remember I was living in Santa Fe in 1990 while you folks were filming Young Guns 2. And I remember people would see you around town like, hey, did you see Lou Diamond Phillips? He came into the supermarket, or Lou Diamond Phillips was at a gas station and stuff like that. So you're going to be back. You're doing this all up again. What's it going to be like taking on this role again after almost 40 years?
1: Oh man, it's incredible, and I'm thrilled to be back in Santa Fe. By the way, Julie, I will be in Santa Fe August 14th. We're screening Gangland for Indian Market at the Pathway Film, so I hope we run into you.
2: I do too.
1: Yeah, I will be there as well. I believe Elisha and Lane and James Whitecloud. So yeah, really looking forward to that. Working with Crystal Echo Hawk of Indigenous House and a lot of the people from Pathway. So very excited about that. So yes, Santa Fe, Sean, it's been like a touchstone in my career. I mean, you know, both the Young Guns films, Longmire, you know, it's, I love that town. I really love that town. There's so much amazing energy there. I don't know when we're going to start shooting. I have read the script. And what I got to tell you is that Emilio, who wrote the script and will direct, what he's done is really amazing. I mean, he brings all of our characters up to where they are now, and they've lived. You know what I mean? It's not like we're trying to pick up at the end of Young Guns 2. They've lived a life, you know, of you know, 30 something years, which puts us right in the middle of the Mexican Revolution. Pancho Villa's a character in the beginning, and you know, and when we meet Chavez again. He's grown. He's become this poet warrior. What Emilio has done that I think is absolutely brilliant is he's really mapped out the trajectory very well, and where he's gotten to makes sense. And so I think ultimately he pays great homage to what made the first two successful, but he brings in some new stuff that, you know, it doesn't just feel like we're playing the hits, you know. He's bringing in some new younger characters, some new regulators, allowing us for those of us who have lived, you know, some wisdom and some experience. So I can't wait. He's crossing T's and dotting I's with the studio. It's a bigger budget than we've ever had. Not huge, by the way, but hopefully we'll see that get started soon.
0: We can't wait, Lou. Now, I want to also ask you about your role as Standing Bear in Longmire. And you have some fans here on our show for that character, as a matter of fact. And do you have any special recollections of how you developed that character and what he means to you?
1: It is a beautiful day at the Red Pony in continual soiree. For anybody watching the video, I love that character. That's one of my favorite characters of all time, you know, and I've been doing it for 40 years. That character is so aspirational and so, I mean, real. It obviously comes from the Longmire mystery novels written by Craig Johnson. And it's so funny because Craig saw my audition and said, that guy's read my books, because I took out all the contractions in the television scripts. They put in contractions. I said, Henry doesn't talk like that, not in the books. And so I became the contraction police for a long time. And one of the very first things I did when I got the role was I flew up to Lame Deer in Montana, to the Cheyenne Res, and met Marcus Red Thunder, and, you know, did ceremony and met with the elders, and, you know, went to some retirement homes, and then to some high schools, you know, just to get it right, man, because that character is so important. And as you know, throughout the entire season, I was reading all the books, and you know, they were a treasure trove of information. Even though the television script did not necessarily follow any of the novels, there was so much about Henry that was applicable to what we were doing. That it really helped me shape that character. And, you know, all the amazing, you know, Native people that we got to work with. You know, I got to bring my friend Graham Greene onto the show, God bless him, you know. Tantu Cardinal was one of my suggestions. And we kept, and I have to thank the producers for this, we made sure that we were as authentic as possible. And that's one of the things that Marcus has always, you know, stressed. It's like, you know, to be culturally accurate, but to understand that it's not a documentary. And so sometimes the storytelling has to accommodate, you know, where the plot goes, or, you know, certain, you know, story points and whatnot. But you know, it's good, as I'm, you know, sure, you know, Dr. Royer and Julia, you'll attest, you know, it's good to keep that front of mind you know, make sure that it's as respectful as possible.
0: Lou, I really want to thank you for coming on the show today. Just have a great rest of your day and best of luck with the new film.

0: original TV show from the 70s with Michael Landon. When you worked on this project, and it was difficult to kind of change that narrative, but at the same time still maintain a connection to that original story.
1: You know, when I was growing up, I loved the books, and I understood that we were mentioned in there. You know, it's really, when I was reading through them, because you start at such a young age, and they taught them in our schools, like the Pawhuska school that I went to, that's was part of the curriculum. Mm-hmm. And so it just kind of, you know, skittered over the reality of actually how we were sitting in Pawhuska, Oklahoma, rather than sitting in Kansas, and actually rather than being in Missouri. And so, and so as a child, I really enjoyed the series itself. I saved my chore money to buy a gunny sack dress that tells you how old I am, so that I could look like Laura, which was never going to happen. But I tried. And so, but you know, I do think it's something where the TV series, the original one, did not really necessarily stick to the books. They had a lot of poignant stories, and you know, it's always in, you know, kind of the creative mind that's putting together these stories, and that certainly was Michael Landon's. And you know, it did gloss over a lot of history, but of that genre and time period, everyone was. That's what we were used to seeing. I mean, you looked at Bonanza, or you look at any of the other Westerns, because, I mean, I grew up with three channels on the TV. And it was, you know, it's a situation where you're looking at that and identifying what's in front of you, or trying to understand how to identify what's in front of you.
0: The first thing that struck me from the very first scene is it's actually filmed, you know, in the plains there, you know, the Midwestern plains. And I remember the original TV show, it was Southern California, and it was so obvious that it was Southern California in some of those mm-hmm. scenes. But let's talk about some of the other historical details that you worked on, the wardrobe, and just some of the cultural elements. And how did you ensure that those pieces were authentic to Osage?
1: Well, you know, when I really work on any show, my part of it, when I come into it as a Native consultant, is I come with spreadsheets and, you know, artisans. I have a network of over 200 Native artisans, and constantly growing, where I, when I sat down with usually the line producer is who hires me. And when I sit down and discuss with them what they're actually, you know, hiring me for, it's very interesting, because I haven't worked with one yet that really understands what a Native consultant should be doing for you. And so, but you're bringing actionable and honest research to any one of their departments. It's costume, it's set, it's prop. The writers may come in and ask a question. If you don't know the question, you go to the people who do know the answer. You don't just give an answer. You know, it you basically lose credibility knowing everything, and no one can. And so I think it's really important as a Native consultant that you bring in a proper vetted group of whatever nation you're working with. I did the same for American Primeval when I worked with Shoshones, Paiutes, and Utes. And I brought in a lot of their cultural people onto the set as a part, into the language, everything that we do. So the matrix for how I set this up is the same for any show. It just happens to be my own people. And so, of course, I'm going to be hyper-vigilant, because I want to be able to show my face at home again. And so I start bringing in, you know, a lot of the elders' opinions, cultural, looking through different items. We are lucky, lucky is not it. We are blessed to have the Osage Nation Museum, which has been there since pretty much the beginning that we moved to Osage Reservation in Oklahoma. And it started out as a government building in the late 1800s, but it turned into an Osage Tribal Museum that Marla Redcorn, who owns that and is the director, who's the director of that, basically opened up the doors and allowed me to come in. We

0: have a collection of photos from one of our elders named Raymond Redcorn, who's been collecting photos for years as a hobby. And he has a collection of 1870s photos, which are highly unusual. But we are, you know, I was able to go through with the research team at the Osage Nation Museum for sketches, setup of an actual village for to be able to pass on to set, how the lodge scene for episode 107, how it would be built. Weaponry is all throughout those photos is all of this weaponry. And so I'm able to sit down and pick through. And then I actually had gone to our producers and the showrunner, Rebecca Sonnenschein, and talked to them about bringing in six Osage actors. Xander was, of course, a principal that had gone through the audition process, but these were people that I was bringing from the community in to play the chiefs that sat right in the front row with Governor Joe, who is Tali Redcorn. And Tali is an old high school buddy of mine, and he is fluent in our language and teaches our language, helped with our language department. He now is off doing Osage Minerals business. But I brought him in, and Joy and Rebecca loved watching him so much, they asked if he would play Governor Joe. So we have citizens of the Osage Nation that are actually a part of the story. And as it turns out, because it always depends on the passport, if you have one in time to get there, they were able to find the budget to bring them in, which I'm very grateful to Netflix and to CBS for. And really bringing them in, I worked closely with Mitchell Travers on the costumes. They were pieces, some of which, because I used to sit on the council at NMAI at Smithsonian, and I have access to a lot of photos that I've taken actually over the years or with their research team there. And I brought several pieces out that were in the collection that had never been on film before. And so we were able to use those, and they were dated accurately for what we wanted. And so Mitchell and I really put together a whole look for these very important chiefs that were coming in for the drum treaty signing, for the buffalo hunt, which I think we said it was in episode two. I referred to some Catlin paintings. I have a really large collection of coffee table books and research books of just everything. And so I ended up going through for the body paint and working with hair and makeup, to have these men present themselves, as if they were coming back from a hunt. They were specialty writers. It was a lot of First Nations actors that we work with because we shot in Canada. And they certainly understand exactly all of the.
1: All right. We're going to take a short break. We'll come back, continue our conversation with our guests talking about Little House on the Prairie, the reboot Netflix series that just started this summer. So join us. The phone number is 1-800-99-NATIVE to be part of this discussion today.
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0: Thank you for listening to Native America Calling. I'm Sean Spruce. We're hearing right now from Osage Cultural Consultants about the new Netflix reboot of the series Little House on the Prairie. And our next guest, Dr. Robert Allen Warrior, a story consultant on the series. He joins us from Lawrence, Kansas. And Robert, let's talk a little bit more about the original source material of Laura Ingalls Wilder. What's your relationship there? What do you see as the pros and cons?
1: So I grew up in Kansas, in Wichita, and these books were all around when I was a kid back around the same time that Julie's talking about. I think we're around the same school age. And I didn't read the books when I was growing up, but they did become a big part of the landscape in educational institutions like the ones that I've taught at, in debating them and debating the representation of Native characters throughout, but also especially in the third book, Little House on the Prairie, in the series, Representation of Osages. And so I followed that pretty carefully over the years. I think it's part of a larger discussion about representation and how Native people are represented in stories like this, in novels and memoirs and things like that. You know, and my primary answer, Sean, has always been, I think that the main thing, the best thing that we can do is come up with our own representations of our own lives. We make our own films, write our own books. But that doesn't solve the larger issue that comes along with a series like this, is what do you do when somebody wants to remake something that's already been made, or make something using a piece of intellectual property that already has an audience out there? For whatever reason, people do this. And that was the challenge I really faced when I was asked to get involved with this reinterpretation of Little House on the Prairie, was to step into that situation. And I felt like Julie did. I said, I want to be able to show my face back home and to have people understand that my motivation in getting involved in anything like this is always, can I make it better? And will I learn something along the way? And I think that both of those things are true in this case. And so I'm pleased with the result.
0: Robert, a major theme of the story is this family, the Ingalls. They're settlers from mm-hmm. Wisconsin, and they're moving into what they consider free, quote unquote, free lands in Kansas. And there's a conflict here in that you have this whole issue of the Osage slowly losing their land. What can you tell us about that time of history and the main issues that were impacting Osage leadership at that time?
1: Well, I think the enormous issue is just what to do, and what do you do next when you have squatters completely surrounding you? And squatters had been a problem going back to the 1808 treaty with the Osages when we were still in Missouri. And with I want to say it's the 1824 treaty, that one was signed because those settlements were literally within eyesight of Osage villages. And so saying, well, we don't have any more time to decide what to do about this. These folks are right on our doorstep. And once we're on a reservation in Kansas, the larger one, then that one gets made smaller into what that's called the Osage Diminished Reserve. And by this point in the 1870s, just as the era of treaty making is ended, the Osages are presented with an unprecedented onslaught of settlers who show up in Kansas, having read these flyers that the Ingalls family, that Charles Ingalls reads up in Wisconsin, that says free land in Kansas. And it turns out that, and what the series accurately portrays, is that this was actually a tactic on the part of the railroads to get settlers to show up. The railroads, as many people know who follow this kind of history, railroads needed to get permission to go through our lands, or they needed to move us off of our lands to be able to put the railroad tracks where they wanted them to go. And so in this case, the railroad had flooded the zone with settlers by enticing people into that part of Kansas. Osage leadership was smart enough to know that that this was not a wave that you could just turn back, and was faced with the really awful and terrible moment of having to say, what can we do? What is the best thing that we can do? And so that's the dilemma that, that the Osages are facing, and that brings the Ingalls family into that story. And it's one of the problems, too, with the story itself, as Laura Ingalls Wilder tells it, is that she has trouble admitting to herself, or she has trouble understanding whatever it is. It's not represented in the books to any extent that is even acceptable as understanding history from an Indigenous point of view, that her family was squatting on our lands. One thing I always like to say, too, the series doesn't get into, but you know, one thing the Osage leaders had to do when we did move was to insist that the settlers who were pre-squatting our reservation in Oklahoma be moved out of it. And, you know, it's sort of, and I just think that that whole idea of pre-squatting in our Oklahoma lands is just, it tells you a lot about that moment in time, that not only were these settlers on our lands in Kansas, they were already moving ahead of us to say, oh, good, the Osages will be moved out of this place too. And so let's go ahead and squat that. And, and talk about a really tough time to be a leader. I think it definitely was one of those.
0: Robert, thanks for coming on the show today. Also, Julie, appreciate your time as well. Thank you all for your work in this new series, and hoping our listeners will learn a lot from hearing you and also watching this new show and learning about some of these new perspectives or corrected perspectives that are shared with the new series, Little House on the Prairie. And with that, we're going to go ahead and devote the rest of the show to remembering the late Native actor Randolph Mantooth. He played Johnny Gage on the hit 70s TV show Emergency, and he was also a soap opera staple. And listeners, you can tune into this show and all past shows on our website, NativeAmericaCalling.com, as well as all major podcast platforms. Joining us now from San Diego, California, is Tanya Mantooth. She is the CEO and Artistic Director of the San Diego International Film Festival and the sister to Randolph Mantooth. She is Seminole and Cherokee. Tanya, good morning, and welcome to Native America Calling.
2: Good morning. Thank you so much for having me.
0: Also joining us today from Mille Lacs, Minnesota, is Monty Frank. He is tribal emergency responder with the Mille Lacs Band of Ojibwe and also a friend of Randolph Mantooth. He is a citizen of the Red Lake Nation. Monty, hello. Welcome to Native America Calling to you, too.
3: Well, bonjour. Welcome to be honored to be part of this discussion and about the unique path that Randy's and my moccasins crossed and became a very long distance but very good friendship over the years.
0: Looking forward to learning more about it, Monty. Tanya, when your brother was on Emergency back in the 70s, he said that he didn't make his Native identity known. What did he tell you about that decision, and when was it that he began to fully embrace his heritage publicly?
2: You know, that's a really good question. He didn't. He definitely put that in a back seat. And as time went on, and I think at that time there was a lot of pressure not to identify as that, but he began to really push away, and I think that was the pressure from Hollywood and the entertainment industry to not lean with that. And after a while, he wasn't comfortable with it. And so he moved forward and wanted it to be known, and he wanted it to be a really big part of his life. He was very spiritual, very involved. And I have to say, Monty, it's a pleasure to meet you. Randy spoke so highly of you. I feel like I know you. So it's a thrill to be on here talking with you as well. But he really embraced it, and it really was a significant part of his life. And I think he always regretted kind of giving into the pressure that Hollywood had at that time. But ultimately, you know, he stood his ground and wasn't going to back down.
0: Tanya, for our listeners who might not be familiar with the TV show Emergency, your brother played Johnny Gage. He was one of the paramedics, one of the leads of the show. Tell us more about that role and what it was like for him to work on that show for 5 years.
2: Well, when he started that, nobody understood the concept of a paramedic, and he certainly didn't either. And he and his co-star, Kevin Tai, who played Roy DeSoto, you know, they trained as paramedics. And so one of the reasons why they started the show was they wanted to be able to show the public what it meant to have a firefighter transition to becoming a paramedic. And so when that show aired, there were only like 12 paramedic units in the country. By the time the show ended, every city had paramedics because it showed the public that this can be done and how beneficial it is. And therefore, they then put pressure on their political leaders to be able to pass those laws to make that happen. So that show really transformed and created a whole new profession.
0: Monty, as Tanya shares, the show, it helped bring emergency medical services to the mainstream. It featured authentic paramedic input procedures. But I want to ask you, what was the cultural impact of the show on your profession?
3: You know, our now firefighter EMS in all across the United States, you know, that show was so groundbreaking because it brought that fire service EMS entity into the public eye. It was never really shown until this show came out in the 70s. And for, you know, all of us young men who watched that show, maybe on black and white TVs or in colored TVs, you know, we couldn't find anything better than watching fire engines, squads, snorkels, and Huey helicopters helping people in their worst days. And for a lot of us, it became that path of our future professions of watching what those two did to make EMS and make paramedicine and EMT so credible, and adding it into the fire service as a staple as it is now. And especially when I had a chance to meet Randy the first time at the National Native American EMS Association back in 2010 when he spoke in Las Vegas, you know, all of us who were Native firefighter EMTs were so proud because we knew of Randy's cultural background, and we were all like, he is one of us. He is Native, he is Seminole, he has his Cherokee background, he is one of us. And we were even, I guess you would say, even more Native pride in the fact that he was our advocate, you know, he was a voice, and he was, you know, and again, it's what the show did for all of us getting into this path of service in our tribal communities. And that's one thing, and I think, as Tanya said very gracefully, he spoke about that his indigenous background. And, you know, he said, you know, at the time in history in his craft, he just couldn't bring it forward as he would have probably liked, because the time in movies and TV, stereotyping was so prevalent that he would have probably been, unfortunately, typecast into a certain role. And his craft, what he did and the way and direction that he went, you know, led his journey to go into amazing places and to help all of us in the fire and EMS service to be better at what we do.
0: Tanya, one of the last projects that you and your brother worked on is a documentary about paramedics, and it's going to be released very soon. Can you tell us more about the project and why this was something that you both were interested in?
2: Yeah, his commitment and his involvement with EMS, specifically paramedics, was all throughout his life. And for years, he would say to me, because I've been a longtime film producer, he would say, I really want to make a film about a documentary about paramedics and what they're facing today and the real stories of that. And he and Kevin Tai were really passionate about that. And so they asked me to step in as a producer. And so we worked on this for the last 5 years. We thought it was so important to really tell the very present and raw stories of paramedics and what they face. And one of the big pieces that was really coming up was all of the PTSD and the trauma of what they see on a day-to-day basis, and that is their job. And there's no reprieve from it. And so it was really casting a light on the mental health and wellness for this whole community. And so we traveled, I think we shot 65 days on the road, traveling across the country, interviewing a number of paramedics and telling their stories. And so it was something I was really, truly grateful that we were able to complete the film. So he saw the film finished. And yes, we're about to, it's going to be released here coming up in the next few months theatrically, and then we'll be on a streaming platform at the end of the year.
0: Tanya and Monty, thank you so much for coming on the show today and sharing the memories and also the legacy of the late Randy Mantooth. And with that, we're going to have to wrap up the show. But big thanks to all of our guests, Tanya Mantooth, Monty Franck, Robert Allen Warrior, Julie O'Keefe, and Lou Diamond Phillips. And don't forget to tune in to Native America Calling again on Monday, when we will examine how Native food safety experts are responding to current public health threats. Our executive producer is Art Hughes. Our producers are Andy Murphy, Sol Traverso, and Joe Thompson. Marino Spencer is the engineer. Sho McPolin is the digital producer. Nola Daves Moses is the distribution director. Bob Peterson is the network manager for Native Voice One. Clifton Chadwick is our national underwriting sales director. Charles Sather is our chief operations officer. The president and CEO of Quantic Broadcast Corporation is Jacqueline Salee. Have a safe weekend. I'm Sean Spruce. We'll talk again soon.
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1: Why?
2: Why? A size, a nice, asna bits, stomachs, skanutsutik, nutsutikipa. I don't know how to. Stomachs, or how is it? I want to know what you guys think about the Canadians. I think you both watched the game recently. Ashilch tipa.
3: Oh, Ashilch did should the mulch to take.
0: Shorts up, skate in the Halkim Cap.
1: Shorts up, skate in the Halkim Cap. All of you. Speak New Hulk. A news time of Nap. 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
1: Wais, Madam Hooks, Kahalutum Dutapos in the Hog Radio, Alamosalch Spook, Switch Clacked Book, Steve Smell, Ashkushalch Steve Smell, Kuchem Kdul, Salajik Deliwell, Ashdis Kushalam Hilt Eich, and Wasulu Dilats, and Stadala, and Ust Zainam Napo, Lit Nahakim Hwai, Ipto Sawit, Kunigo Semt. 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Ka halusim dulchap, ka halusim dumulchap, ka halusim o soup. O hlit na chalkim, where we eat na chalk, that is speak na chalk. Oi, olai lo. I'm going to be right back after this. We have here a short recording of Chawi Sus telling about his birth. And we'll be back to start our show. Oi.
2: Yo,
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3: 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Well, let's eat scoops. 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Nw, Rai, o ddeg ddech.
2: Ech o'n eich nw ti'n ddeg.
3: Stab.
1: Wai, cael chael llwllim llswt o llwp o hyd na chael cymchent da dadalat chlywa tŵdi. 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
1: Bwtlch ga alps nhw We got swasayut tzatli songh. Let's go over the language in this one first, beginning with the phrase Bwtlch. This is having the same Bwtlch in our prayer, so this is meaning we come again to today when we tell someone this, is to say, come here, or rather that we're just saying, come. And so it's similar to that of how we give some sort of directive, like, when you tell someone, And then the rest of the phrase, ga alpsnu, having the word alps, meaning eat. Bwtlch ga alpsnu. Waisu?
4: Bwtlch ga alpsnu.
1: Bwtlch ga alpsnu. Come eat. Sort of along the lines, we could really put it into English. Bwtlch ga alpsnu. Come eat. So I think of, you know, when it's time for dinner or any meal that you might be preparing for someone, you know, especially for someone who does prepare a meal, to say to someone, Bwtlch ga alpsnu, come and eat. Oi, so that is our phrase today. We'll continue to share it throughout our broadcast. Sneezing lots today, nusosunht each eek, and also just having a runny nose, adanatsunai. So I might be in and out between our segments. I want to share with you today, continue to share with you, just along the lines of what Chaim Chaimina has been bringing for us to share, practical use of language. And in our experience, how we've used it as amadalacht, as parents, and you know, sharing that with our minments. So I'll be back momentarily to continue to go over that with you. Alti songht, why? Stay tuned.
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1: Weiss Madam Hook. So we're going to continue now with that. I want to share with you, just off the top of my head, some of the things that I think we can really make applicable every day to learn a little bit about our surroundings, to learn some of the language that we can pass on to children. More of this that we use in our experience has been to children. And really, they are the next. They are the ones that are going to be speaking this language, the ones that are going to be able to carry it on that we spoke of last time, these ones that will know the language as well as we know our Doba. And so that's to say just the, you know, the nature of how we know that thing for what it is in our language, not for the understanding of it from another language. That's to say, not understanding through translation. That's the really the outcome, the goal, the way that we are going, the umadaich that we might say that we want to achieve, is to be able to get to that point of understanding language without the use of English to help with that. Now, it is that we do use English at least, that we use it now to be able to build that bridge, to be able to complete the gap between going from this language, because we do have to start with this language by these methods, and then get into, you know, the language itself. You know, there is definitely other method, you know, what we would say learning the language for what it is, for how it's spoken, for what the things are in that language are called. That would be an immersive experience. Like if you went to an immersion program, say you wanted to learn another language, like for example French, and you would go to a place where there are French-speaking people and be immersed in that by, you know, learning the language immediately in that way. That is one way, which also is something that, again, is along those lines of the outcome, the result that we're looking for. But we are definitely, for sure, still going to continue to use English. You know, so we will go over what has been on my mind is structures, our surroundings, especially to think of that in a home, what we might call certain parts of our shul. And that's the one that we're going to begin with first. Shul. Shul. Shul is basically, we could say it as being a structure of some sort. We say it as being a house, a home. There are other words that we use to be expressive of what we, you know, say about what really makes up a home, what makes up the apsul, which is a village, a place in which is being inhabited, and so on. There are more words, but the basic thing that is a sul, we'll say, is being a house, a home structure. And you know, that always for me is thinking in English, you know, how do we get this word house? You know, we know a house as being a home, as being a general home, a place in which a family lives. You know, apart from anything else that we might say is being different, you know, any other structures that aren't homes. House comes from Old English, hus. I don't know if that's how it's said, hus, meaning a dwelling, shelter, or building. And so also we can use that as being an understanding of what we mean by sul, that it is basically a building. You know, just to kind of pull us back from this specific context of what we might think of a house being, you know, that it has to be a certain thing. Sooth is just a structure, a building. And then we can get into the specifics of what we call types of sooth. Like when we say Lkoll or Lkoll Wasooth, which is the big house. You know, that having the similar way about it in how sooth is being said. We have that all, which is just a way in which we say the same ul, more elongated open vowel. A big house. Sometimes we just hear it being said that way, as being the big house. Or we say wasul. And then, of course, the other kinds of structures like tsakwalol, which would be the longhouse, tsakwalol. And then we can go into, you know, some of the more modern things that we have, like we have the nu'alpsalsim, the place in which food is eaten, nu'aknalsim, the place in which people buy things, and so to save the store, and so on and so on and so on. But the basic one, sooth. And so, what might we have in a sooth? You know, that comes to mind. Some of these words that we use are based on the old structure of, say, for example, that lkoll. And what comes to mind first is the tjaklsigus. I'm going to focus more on the interior of the home. Tjaklsigus. Tjaklsigus. Tjaklsigus. Tjaklsigus. This is the kitchen. Now, my understanding of that in the old structure of the home would be the back room. Tjaklsigus. And the root of that word is aks, which we say as being away from the water or further inland. And so also with that is still away from the water, you know, when we say as being further inland. When we say aksnoni or aksnoli, some of the speakers say, is to say further inland, you know, perhaps you know, where they might go and they pick berries or something. And so that would be further inland. We also refer to the up-top peoples as being aksimh, would be the people further inland, or perhaps the people that are further away from the water. So the reason for that being, the old way in which the upsuth was structured. The homes were facing towards the water. Now these days, because of colonialism, because of the way society is today, we have menmanda, these roads, you know, that structure us differently. So now our homes are facing each other's, you know, there are some that are facing towards the mountain, others on the opposite side would be facing towards the water. And so that's more in the style of how the homes were. You know, and perhaps the reason for that being the highway, so to speak, was the Anachom, the river. And so perhaps it made more sense, right? We didn't have highways like they do today. And so, you know, it's something interesting, I think, about all of this, how the old structure of the community, the upsuth, how it is now being expressed in the modern day. But we still use that word tjaklsigus to say of the back room, and so to say of the kitchen. I was going to say kitchen. So that's the tjaklsigus. We're talking about the structure of the sooth. What's inside the sooth? The tjaklsigus is the first one comes to mind. The kitchen. and that Beatrice would call the kitchen this. Sometimes you would also hear other rooms being called Tiaklisigus, that maybe not be the kitchen. But let's, for now, the sake of simplicity, really just know it as being what they called that, the kitchen. And so from there, another one that comes to mind is Nutbeek. Nutbeek. This is the other room. Nutbeek. Nutbeek. Nutbeek. This is coming from the word tbi, which is meaning other, or perhaps other side of something. When in the story of Kwanat Dulaich Cry Rock, Felicity told this story, Felicity Waukes, the man, the young man, or the young men that were said to be Yalit, that were brave, these good Samaritans, perhaps we might call them in this language, that they took it upon themselves to go to the Sninik, right? And it was this one guy and his Siddiq that were doing it. So the one, Dinamaud Aich, Dinamaud Iklemsta, Dinamaud Iklemsta Dach, Ach Kwendali Wadish, the Siddiq, Shashai now. He instructed his Siddiq on how they were going to proceed. And so when they were going to approach the Sninik, he says to his Siddiq, Bachlachnu alats, or Bachlachnu alats, you stand at the stern here, and I will stand at the bow. Tpiacht iduk altidcht. Tpiacht ichik alti salast. I think, I don't remember exactly if that's the way that he said it, or that Felicity said it. Saying of the man in the story, but Felicity is the one telling it. Anyway, he says, I will have 1 foot here on the dacht, on the rock, and I will have my other in the chalas, in the boat. And so that word tpiach is an example of using the same word in Nutbeek to say of the other one. So Nutbeek, the other room. It's kind of a great one to really say in general of any other room. I've had experience in this. I said this to my son, would speak to my son, and I shared this before. One time, all of us friends, we were playing video games together in the living room. And we set him up so that he could be, you know, have his own space to watch his cartoon and have some snack so that we, could just all be together playing this game and he have his own space. And he'd come in, he came in one time, came into the living room. It's not very far from where he was, so he could see us, We're playing games, and he comes in the room. And I say to him, Klapchthulenutbikt, I think is the way that I said it. And he turns around and he goes back into that room. And so I've had experience in using this word. And so that's one way that we might say it. If you tell someone to go to the other room, Klapchthulenutbikt, especially if you think of a child, Like, I think also, say, for example, one is in the Tiaklisigus, is in the kitchen. And lalak adis, hiasaplin or something. They're frying maybe some bread or whatever. Lalak adis, lalak atshia sput, or lalak atshia kusi, or something like that, frying up the cut up potatoes, you know, and so maybe fries or something. I just say that to kind of add context to it. Maybe you just say kusil, you know, the resulted kusi, the potatoes, whether it be fries or whatever. But anyway, you know, there's a splash zone, the splash zone. You don't want the kids to be around the splash zone. If you're frying up something, whether it be deep frying something or frying up some bacon or whatever. And so you got to tell them to go to the other room, right? Go to the other room. I say tula. Tula is a way of saying over there. Tula. Maybe you could also say ola or ola. Apch ola nutbikt. Apch ola nutbikt. Or apch ola nutbikt. Maybe something like that. Athaima achalabit. I don't know. Anyway, those are some examples perhaps that you would say to a child. You know, go to the other room. Nutbik. Nutbik. I'll share with you another way I heard Beatrice Elliot say, go to the other room. Nutbigam. And we'll find that we could say other ways of telling people to go some places, or if I say I'm going somewhere. Nutbigam. Nutbigam. Nutbigam. And so the way that Beatrice had said it, Nutbigamch, to tell someone, you go to the other room. Nutbigamch. Nutbigamch. Nutbigamch. And so these are just ways of like telling someone to do that, right? And using that word nutbik in a way. You could also say yourself, if I'm going there, I'm going to the other room. Nutbigamch would be how we say it. Just as we say words like, or phrases like, I want a nikt. We have that same way about it in which we would say, nutbigamch. Or if I say, klapch ola nutbikch, I'm going to the other room. Nutbigamch. And one other way that I'll share that I heard this being said, nutbigals. Nutbigals. Nutbigals. So my understanding of this as well is that it's now really adding this way in which we speak about a room or the walls that are contained in a room or that contain a room. We call a wall kuhlals. Kuhlals. And when we refer to a room, we might say it in that way, like nutbigals. One that comes to mind is nuhlals, I think is a way that we could say it. Nuhlals would be to clean inside a house or clean inside a room. Nuhlals. That's perhaps one way. Another way that I recall Margaret Cy Wallace saying in a story of how they changed the sand within the home, nuayawal smau is the way that she said it. And so the basic word we get out of that, nu ayawal sim, having the word ayal, meaning change, nu ayawals, changing inside, nu ayawal sim, changing the sand inside the home. And you would hear that in stories like, you know, in that story of the Sninuk and the crying girl that Katie Nelson tells, she speaks of how before they let the girl in, they brought new sand into the home and did that. And then also the same for that instance in which Margaret is speaking of this particular story, these people coming back to the house and they changed the sand within it. Nu ayawal smau is what she said. And so just some examples to be akin to that. Nutbigals. But basically, nutbik. So let's go over the three words that we just went over. There was sul, which is a house, a building, and some examples that are similar to that, what we might call specific structures. And then tjak si gus, tjak si gus, Tjaksigus, which in the old structure perhaps would be a back room, and we relate it to the word aks, which is meaning away from the water. So we think of the way the village used to be structured, that the homes were facing towards the Anuchom or facing towards the Sulut, that they weren't like today, how we have homes facing each other on these streets. That Tjaksigus. And so now today, that we might refer to it as being the kitchen, or perhaps just another room in general. I say that just for the reason of hearing Beatrice call both a kitchen and another room being Tjaksigus. The other word that we used that is a way of referring to another room, just in general, Nutbik, and some of the ways in which we could say that, in which we might tell someone to go to the other room, or if I'm going to the other room, in particular, the word Nutbikam, to say if one, or to tell one to go to the other room, or I'm going to the other room, Nutbikamt, I'm going to the other room, or Nutbikamch, to tell someone to go to the other room, and then Nutbikals, another variation on it. So there are three words that we might say of inside the home. So we're going to come up to a break here soon, but I want to kind of get ahead to give us an idea of what else I might want to share. We're talking about the structure of the home, some of the places we might save inside a home. So nowadays we have upstairs and downstairs. That's one that I also want to go through as well. I don't know what everyone's homes are like, but you probably have, if you're not a one-story home or whatever, you know, maybe you have a basement, a downstairs, and so there's also an upstairs. We'll go over those. Just to give us an idea of that, we'll learn what the words are for up and down. So up is one we're familiar with from the Nechalk prayer. Kluk. Kluk. I just got asked this one, what is the word for moon? And what I recall Sinhekila saying is that there's not really any specific word for moon in the same way that in English we recognize the moon, but in our language is just using that word kluk because it's above. And the same word that we say in our prayer to address our Father above, kluk tamantach, is what we say. And so that is up, above, high. The word for down or below, or low, maybe more so low, kink. Kink. This is meaning low, or perhaps below, under. Then we use it in those ways. Like if we say going underneath, we say tkinkus. If he's going underneath something, tkinkusam.

0: Buklch ga alpsnu. Oi. And you're signing up all eat na chalkimch and the dadala mentally mudithlo. We're going to take a short break and we will be back after this. Here's a short phrase from Elise Dice. We'll have one coming up after this from Achtigeich about Kimsquit Kwaichek song and a Batschdi song. This is the phrase Stamks was inacht. Give it a listen. Oi.
1: How can I ask her what he gave her?
2: Stamks. Stamps is, if it's a food, stamps was in that. What did they give you?
1: Uh-huh.
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2: 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Stamps was in that. Stamps was in that. Stamps was in that. Stamps was in that. Was in that. Was in that. Stamps was in that.
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1: How can I ask her what he gave her?
2: Stamps was in that. What did he give you?
1: Uh-huh.
2: If it's a food.
4: White cotton chicken. No mail shall storm to moment at trust. The snappy trust. Slumman chase the trim stud. The snappy trust. We see to get a silk smallet of trolls at the snappy stuff. We see to get twice. And a tootle out the host. And a tootle out the trust. Slap down the lace, quick hex, dog him, mantrotem stitty, stitch squillets, does mantrotem trust. Son hoots out such psa, was it to get some style? As tilted star. Quick to tell it. If it's the last that I'm not caught, this man could seem. If I need the last, I'm sorry,

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0: Bwrdlch gael, bys nhw.
1: Wais, mae'r ymchwgs cael chalw llym llwt o llwb o llyt na chael cymchant dy darla. And that their title, Ach Tigaich, Kim Squit, Kwaichak Story Song, and the Abatchti Song. And before that was Beatrice Elliott going over the phrase, Stamks was inacht, if it's food. You know, if you're given food, not just anything, it has to be food. Stemks was inacht. That word ina or ina is meaning give someone food or drink. I was going over some phrases this morning in which one of them was achanaikau ga inatmachau ga juice. They don't want to share juice with each other's. So, their short phrase, or phrase, Alti songt.
0: Bwtlch ga alps nu.
1: Bwtlch ga alps nu. Bwtlch ga alps nu. Come and eat. Bwtlch ga alps nu. We chats was ayutst alti songt. This is our phrase of the day. We'll continue to share it with the time we have left here on Eat and Chalkimch. And just Dadala, Yaus, Madam Hooks. We're going to continue to go in to talk about the home, the structure of the home. Before our break, we were sharing with you the word kuk and kink. So these ways in which we say up above, high, and then low. So kink being low, kuk being high. So we had gone over three words, suul, the house, the structure, the building, tjak sigus, kitchen, back room, and nutbik, the way in which we say other room, nutbik. And looking at some of the ways in which we call a suul, the different types of structures that we have in our language, the lkoll as one example. And then for tjakl sigus, learning a little bit about the old structure of the home and also how that perhaps relates to the way in which the village was structured, how the homes were facing towards the water, not as we have today where they're facing each other's and perhaps some towards the water, some towards inland, the mountain. And then nutbik, some variations on which we say the other room and how we might say going to the other room. We're going to now look at ways in which to talk about going downstairs or going upstairs. See, my home, I go downstairs. Down there is our, how can I call it? There's a word for it, a couple words. There's nu kich anlta. I don't know if that's the way to call it. Nu kich anlta or nu kichta or whatever. We'll say that as being a washing machine for now. That word kich is meaning wash or wring, like wringing out your clothes, like old way of washing, if perhaps you ever did that. That's what I kind of relate it to. It also means twist in that, you know. And so we get words like kichim, I think is a way that we say of something being twisted, or there might be a way that they say of twisting cedar bark to make it pliable, I think. Laima might actually really be thinking though of the pounding of cedar bark. But anyway, there's that word and those meanings for it. And the nuklasanlta, maybe? Nuklasanlta? Geez, I can't remember what they might call it. There's ways, though. Nenihikmich, you know, I forget now. But some words that were developed, made for some of the modern stuff that we have. Anyway, the washer and dryer are down there. The stove is in the basement, the stoop. And freezers. you know, whatever it might be down there, you got stuff that you use, right? So anyway, the way that I usually say this, there's two different ways. So if we use that word kink, tkinkal samt is one way that I might say this. Just remembering back to what I've learned. Tkinkal samt or nu tkinkal samt, I think is one way that we could say. And so that's to say, I'm going downstairs. So if you remember earlier, when we talked about going to the other room, we might tell someone to go to the other room, say, nu tbigamch, or if I'm going to the other room, nu tbigamt. And so the same, if I'm going downstairs, nu tkinkal samt. Nu tkinkal samt. Nu tkinkal samt. Nu tkinkal samt. We'll say it again. If you want to, follow along. I'll go about it slow. I kuchtimut tska ayuch. Why? Nu tkink al samt. I'll try and say it a little bit differently. Nut kink al samt. I only made the difference there between saying nut or nu tkink. Nu tkink. Nu tkink. Just to kind of make this, really break it down into different parts. To, you know, if we say nut, it might be easier to say that, to start with that. Nut. I think of that show Pengu. Noot, noot. However they do that. Noot, noot. Noot. Noot, kink. You know, as opposed to saying noot, kink. You know, because when we put those kinds of sounds together, that is something that might be stach. Might be a little bit difficult. Might be a little bit difficult for us, especially as first English-speaking people, that we don't often have those kinds of sound combinations in this language. And so we can really break down words in that way. Nut kin kal samt. Now even changing that up a bit to say kin kal samt. Nut kin kal samt. Nut kinkal samt. Nu tkinkal samt. Nut kinkal samt. I'm going downstairs. That's the way that I might say it. I think there might be another way that we might say it, like nut tkinkal samt or something like that. Tkukalst, that's the one that we'll look at to save going upstairs. So, that's perhaps one way that we could say it. One other way that I'll say about it, you know, that one's really kind of being descriptive in a sense of the room downstairs, because we're using that word tkink, which is down, under, underneath, below, low. Another way that Elie Stice had shared a way in which to say going downstairs, and this is more directional, not quite speaking really of the space down there itself, but is trochen galt. Trochen galt. So you know from Malchut Alka, from the song of the Malchut Alka, that we sing Molam Chasta. Machwad alaka ola mach inuchki. And then we say, orchink, orchink. That orchink is that word that means downwards or down. Ochink. And so when we say if we're going downwards, we could say this of going downstairs. This is the way that Beatrice had shared it. Tchochinkalt. Tchochinkalt. Galt. Tchochinkalt. I'm going downstairs. So at the beginning we say Tchochink. Tchochink. And then Al is right at the end there, is how we speak of the feet, the legs, the movement of the feet and the legs. Tchochinkalt, to say that I'm going downstairs. Tchochinkalt. Tchochinkalt lo. I'm going downstairs. Perhaps a way we could say. So that one's just slightly different from saying this. Nutkinkalsamt. I'm going downstairs. The next one. Ukals, that we might say of the room upstairs. Tukalsamt. I think maybe the way that they might say it. Nu tukalsamt. Nu tukalsamt. I'm thinking to myself here. I'm a little bit. I don't know if that's the right way that we might say it. I'm kind of. Nenichich michlut. Forget how the old people say it, really. But I think this is the way. The room upstairs, or the rooms upstairs. And I'm kind of doing it again. We'll say noot. Noot, noot. Noot. Ukals. Nut ukalsamt. Nut ukalsamt. Nut ukalsamt. I'm going upstairs. And so you see this pattern that we have here when we use these kinds of ways of speaking to say of going somewhere. It's also similar to that of how we can say someone going to shore. If they're going to the Kulhots, we will hear speakers say Kulhotsamt or Kulhotsamt. We're going to the Kulhots, we're going to the shore. So these ways of speaking are, you know, different in that we don't really need to use that word up or ayal to convey going somewhere or going into a direction. We can say, as far as I know with these, to what specific thing one is going to, what specific location. Like kulhotsam, I'm going to the shore, kulhotsam. So with that, Tkinkalsamt, I'm going downstairs. Nu tkukalsamt, I'm going upstairs. So there are shmo, snoosh, ashmoosh, moosh, chich. Five words today that we went over to go over the structure of perhaps a building, a home, in particular our homes. There is the sul, the building, structure, home. Tjaksigus, the kitchen or back room. That one, I believe, is said of a back room in the old home, the old style of living before this Victorian era houses that we have today. Those are Victorian houses. And then, and the reason for that being, we relate to the old way, that word aks, which is meaning away from the water or towards further inland, which is why we call the up top peoples aksimh, because they're away from the water, they're further inland. And then there was Nootbeak, perhaps a more general way of referring to a different or other room, another room. Like we had learned to say, go to the other room, Nootbeakamch, telling someone that, or if I'm going, Nootbeakamts. And then with that, the next two, to say upstairs or downstairs. We began with downstairs. That's the one that I use more often, you know, because usually it's just me going downstairs. And I say to my family, Nootkinkalsamts, or Tkinkalsamts, maybe shorten it a little bit. It perhaps still gets the point across of where it is I'm going, Tkinkalsamts. And so that's downstairs, the basement perhaps. And then another bonus one onto that is to say of going downstairs, going in the direction, not specifically to the place or specific to the location. Really, it's saying the motion of going, the direction of going. That was the way that Ely Stice, Beatrice Elliot, had shared that to say, I'm going downstairs. A little bit different, right? We don't use the word to say the room downstairs or below or underneath the basement. We then are just saying, I'm going downwards. And then, I'm going upstairs. I'm going upstairs. Those two having the words we say of things being up above or high, and then being low, below, underneath. That's how those words mean. We'll leave it at that for now. We didn't really get into kind of really perhaps maybe in detail way that we could use, except to say, you know, if I'm going to the other room or whatever, if I, you know, what I've shared in my experience of using that when speaking to a child, to say, go to the other room. Go to the other room. And, you know, having the experience, not just in saying it and being confident about what I'm saying and knowing that I'm saying it right or whatever, but having the experience of the child knowing exactly what it means, you know, especially for children, that they know language much better than we do, that they hear language much better than we do. And so I say it to share in my experience of knowing fully the understanding of what's being said is grasped, and that a child in my experience knows that and heard that and listened. You know, that's the understanding of language without the understanding of it by needing English or another language as a means of learning it, you know, is hearing it. Just like I said at the beginning, when we say knowing it as well as our Doba, so not to know the Doba for all the things that a Doba has, like the lint in your Doba or whatever it collects or what it have you. You know, it's to know Doba, because most of us in the Chalkim know Doba for what it is. We don't know it for a belly button. That's what learning language is. So let's go over now our phrase, Alti Songt. Anust seinem nach Ort Deich.
0: Bootlch gerlpsnu.
1: Bootlch gerlpsnu. 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Having that bootlch, similar to that of in our prayer when we say bootlch suit o hinu. Telling someone, Bukh ga alpsnu, come and alps, eat. 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
0: Bukh ga alpsnu.
1: That is our phrase, Alti Songt. Our back-to-back week theme is centered around these ways of saying, come here. We began by with the word alli, when we say to someone allich or allina. And then we also started to, throughout the week, include the word buk, the other way or a different way of saying come. That is all the time that we have for today. Tsai matzicht ach. Stutuni du laps nus tainem napol na chalk radio 91.1 FM. Shusam kdul salaj kdeli wasasli skuslam hilt eich in wasulu di sats. Stutuni du laps nus tainem napol eat na chalkim. Thank you all for tuning in to eat na chalkim and going along with us learning this language of ours together. So tilska och salchdimudilska eat na chalkim hilt. We're all learning to speak na chalk. Why am I so? Ansta dadala. S'ai mi pska alkautuch mi tsudap. Always take care of yourselves, folks. S'kum tsudach. Love yourselves. Ach kukmanap. It is not good. Bye.
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5: White cotton something. No mails are stone to Maman that trust. The snappy trust. Slaman chased the trimstat. The snappy trust. We should get a silk smaller to stroll the snappy stuff. We should get twice. And a tootle out the host. And a tootle out the Slap down the lace, quick hex, dog him, mantrotem stititi.
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2: Oi, yo, smidam hooks, yadis nukleek, insta, dadla, kao, halusim, dusa, bos, in the Hulk Radio, alamusel, spooks, which clacked boots, the smell, at kusel, the smell. Kusam ktul, salach, ktali, what, at these kuslam, heist eich, in wasulu, deesats. And we sign them up all nuclear coach stem mask and cleats. It is now 12:06 p.m. on this beautiful July 31st Friday at the Songt. And to start off this Friday, finally Friday, they're from George Jones, as per tradition, starting us off as well. Aaron Tippin, it's finally Friday. Why, I'll be here with you today, 12 p.m. to 3 p.m. And we're going to keep it going here with more tunes. We also have this one coming up here, Thousand Foot Crutch, to keep on that theme of firing up your Friday. If you have any requests, send them in, 1-844-NUTHALK4. We'll be right back after this for our weather and tide times. Bye.

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1: Oi, yo, smadam hooks, a decent kalik, and the dadala and ustain, I'm not both in the Hulk Radio 91.1 FM broadcasting the laws of the lands and waters. And ustain, I'm not all in the kalik with stamps. You're tuned in to Nukalik Utstam, your lunchtime show. I will be here with you today, 12 p.m. until 3 p.m. If you do have any requests you want to send them in, you can call that number, 1-844-NUKALK4. That is 1-844-NUXALK4. Once again, that is 1-844-689-2554. Oi. Kwenigo asem. Asti songht stutwini dulch alasin kni heel ats at kalt hum dulch asti songht oi oi. Once again, they're part of the normal things that go on here on Nukalik Utstam on Fridays. Fire it up, Thousand Foot Crutch. I had shown that probably actually requested that song really to khta, and ever since then had made it in on the regular playlist to start off this Fired Up Friday. And so we're going to continue with more Fired Up tunes. Again, if you do have any requests you want to send them in. I'm here until 3 today. You can give that number a call. If you have my messenger, you can also send me a message. Oi. But before that, the news zainam nach atlisa lies was son huetzala askets. Listen up, I'm going to tell you all now how the day is outside. I am your weather man today. Moving on to our current conditions, it's partly skeen was out there, new skeen was all, as we say in our language, new skeen was all, new skeen was all, it is partly skeen was out there, or we might just say that it's cloudy. Temperature is at 18.5 degrees Celsius. The Usuk is from the southeast at 6 kilometers an hour. Visibility at 11 kilometers. Altisongt, we are expecting some Alwalash, that is rain. Usuk is coming from the west at 20 kilometers an hour, and a high of Mawilchs for today, that is a high of 20. UV index 2 or low. And Altisongt, Alwalash law. We'll still have some rain. Asuk coming from the west, 20 kilometers an hour, becoming light this evening. And tonight, a low of Chklakt Buk Swa Moose. That is a low of 14 this evening. For Saturday, August 1st, Kainuchs, moving into the month of August. Ashwalash will start us off. Some more rain. Asuk becoming west, 20 kilometers an hour, gusting to 40. Ala Inachts in the morning. A high of Chklakt Buk Swanus Ashklam throughout the day. That is a high of 17. Showers are expected in the evening with a low of Chklakt Buk Swa Asmus, a low of 13. For Sunday, August 2nd, more Ashwalash showers throughout the day with a high of Chklakt Buk Swa Kismau. That is a high of 19. Clear skies, however, in the evening with a low of Chklakt Buk Stismal, a low of 11. And come Monday, August 3rd, we'll see some beautiful sinchas, beautiful sunshine, sinchasim denith, a high of Mawilch Buk Swamus, a high of 24. Clear skies remain in the evening with a low of Chklakt Buk Stismal, a low of 11 for Monday. That is our 4-day forecast, giving you the 4-day forecast because beyond that, well, sometimes it just changes. But just to give you an idea how Tuesday will look, more beautiful sinchath expected, a high of Mawilch Buk Swachich, getting a little bit higher in temperature there, 25 for Tuesday, August 4th, clear skies in the evening, low of 12. And for Wednesday, August 5th, we will expect more sinchath, however, some mix of skin was in there, high of 25. Cloudy periods will be in the evening and a low of 11. So we go beyond a little bit to our 4-day forecast there. I want to give you a glimpse into how the week could look. It's time for me to tell you all now how it is at our Sulut, that is our inlet, our channel. High tide is this afternoon at 3:26 p.m. at 14.61 feet or 4.45 meters. I think that's the way that we say it. When it gets low tide again. It'll be low tide again this evening at 9:15 p.m. at 5.2 feet. That is 1.58 meters. That is all for now with our weather and tide times. We will bring you again the weather update at the top of the hour, 1 o'clock, round 1 anyway, 1:10, perhaps around there. And also the hour after that, 2 o'clock. We're here until 3. We'll also have shortly our daily announcements coming up as well. I'm going to keep it here with the tunes. We got ZZ Top coming up, Can't Stop Rockin'. Anoust signing up. Oh, Snookalikoot Stam. Alamusel, Spooked Swatch Clack, Spooked Steve Smell. Ask yourself, Steve Smell.

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2: Voice, madam hooks that their ZZ Top can't stop rocking. Can't stop rocking. We'll say rocking. So there's a I-N, no G, is an apostrophe. Why? And Billy Gibbons, the, you know, like, kind of have as the main vocalist there, but Dusty Hill, the voice you heard on that one. And one thing that I really admired about ZZ Top, not only just their sound, their music, the longest running major rock band with its original core lineup intact, up until the point that Dusty Hill had passed in 2021. And so that was spanning over 51 years without any changes to those members. That's quite a record that is there. They had formed in Houston, Texas in 1969 by guitarist Billy Gibbons and the bassist Dusty Hill and drummer Frank Beard, joined by early 1970, completing the famous trio. Following Dusty Hill's death in July 2021, the band continued performing with longtime guitar tech Elwood Francis per Hill's personal request. And one thing kind of funny there about the about ZZ Top when they had started back then in the 60s and the 70s, they were going around touring saying that they were Rush. And, you know, kind of a similarity thing, I guess, between them, that they're a three-man band. And, well, they play completely different music. Maybe I'll play a Rush song shortly after this. Let's get into our daily announcements. 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Please help protect our Nanimk relatives such as the Nun and Kla by being bear aware. To help avoid any potential encounters, please get rid of attractants outside of your sooth. These are making sure your simth, your fish outside, is covered up and your fish guts are dumped in the designated areas of the Anachom, that is, our river. Make sure your garbage, is not left outside. Do not leave pet food outside and pick your skaluts, that is, your berries or fruit, as soon as they ripen and when walking or hiking in the woods. Make a lot of noise so as to not startle any Nanimk on their path, and, you know, perhaps maybe, if need be, carry some bear spray. Remember that we share this land with the Nun and other Nanimk. Geez, I was just thinking of something there. You know, we're quite fortunate. We got this kachachlp right outside our front porch, a kach bush, and so that is a sevenberry bush. And we've been fortunate that no Nun or Kla have ever come by to come and munch on our berries, knock on wood. I don't think this is wood right here, but I'm going to knock anyway. Well, I'm curious about what's happening in our Al-Asigachts. Curious about what's happening in our forests. Come and join us for the New Hulk Forestry Open House. Learn about forestry operations, ask questions, and hear directly from the people doing the work in our Nechalkulimch. That is Tuesday, August 4th at the Nechalk Hall. There will be a meet and greet at 1 p.m., presentations at 3 p.m. with a Q&A, step stage, at Question and Answers, and at 5 p.m., a catered dinner will happen, and there will be door prizes. Door prizes. What's a door prize, eh? I'm going to win a door? All right. 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And join us for the 2026 El Gacho and Nahuatl Language Cultural Gathering. 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This is an alcohol and drug-free event. 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And please note that Fisheries and Oceans will be patrolling the Anaheim, patrolling the rivers, and no snagging is permitted. 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Weiss, Madame Hooks, we're going to leave it there for now. Come back and give you more announcements shortly. We were talking about their Rush, so I want to play some Rush for you. You know, I like to always look into the deep tracks, the deep cuts that you know, all these artists have, you know, just to kind of change it up. But we're going to go with a classic here from Rush, and that, of course, is the song Tom Sawyer. Tom Sawyer. And before that, actually, let's go into our phrase, the song, the phrase today. And that is, come and eat. Buk'ch ga alps nu. Buk'ch ga alps nu. And so we have that word buk'ch that is like in buk'ich suits o hino a lisonch, what we say in our prayer to the Creator. Say, we come again to you today. Buk'ich suits. And so we tell someone, when we tell someone come, we say buk'ch. Buk'ch, buk'ch ga alps nu, and alps is eat. Right now it's Nukalikutstam, it is lunchtime. Nukalikutnumts, we are eating lunch. Maybe you're having lunch right now. Yedis Nukalik, good afternoon, friends, family, relatives. It is 12:26 p.m. on this Friday, July 31st. Altisongt, we'll continue to share with you our phrase Altisongt. We're going to get back into some tunes now. Here's Rush, Tom Sawyer, and we'll be back with announcements and more language. Oh, it's live. The live version. Yamalugooks.

Noise, Madame Hooks, that their Rush from Exit Stage Left, the live version of that song. And, you know, usually it's not my thing to play live versions of songs, but, you know, they're so good, you can't even tell that it's live. You hear the cheers at the beginning, you hear the cheers at the end. Three band members, just like ZZ Top, and, you know, something that's so very impressive about that is the kind of massive sound that comes from these bands. You know, these bands in particular, quite iconic for that. You know, you go see ZZ Top, they have a sound about it where it's full, you know, and also with Rush that it's full as well. You have three guys. You got three guys playing this band, and it sounds like there's, you know, like it's a four-man band. You got Geddy Lee there that is on the bass and also the synthesizers, very iconic for Tom Sawyer and the rest of their sound. And then Alex Lifeson on guitar and Neil Peart, the legendary drummer of Rush and also just a big influence on the drumming community. He known as the Professor, and that song, you know, apart from being an awesome song, very iconic for people in the drum community, even for people that don't play drums, you know, a lot of people that are air drumming to that song, you know, along with the likes of people like, what's his name? Phil Collins. Phil Collins is also a very iconic drummer. And, you know, I think of In the Air Tonight, you know, In the Air Tonight is one of those that these kinds of songs, anyone, you know, you don't drum, is going to get you air drumming. You know, that's the kind of effect that these songs have on people. And so I wanted to just talk a little bit there about Rush, you know, Prague legends, and also being a three-man band, just having a massive sound that so many musicians look up to and are inspired by. Tom Sawyer, that one was released in 1981, the opening track of the monumental, successful eighth studio album, Moving Pictures. And they're still touring. They actually recently started touring again. However, Neil Peart, he had passed away. When did he pass away? He passed away in 2020. And so they hadn't toured for quite some time. I think it was only just this year they started touring. And they got themselves another drummer to fill that spot, to fill those shoes. And they're going to be in Vancouver in 2027, December. And I was considering it, considering, you know, wow, how great would that be to go and see Rush? Anyway, we're going to continue now with some language. We're all learning to speak our Nechalk language. And so I'm just going to run us through some random phrases here. I like to go over random phrases, anything really. You know, it's like the way about it, if you do this, you know, if you go to First Voices and go to the library that's there, the dictionary, you can look up words, you can look up phrases,

0: And there's just this vast plethora of phrases that you can learn from. They're all very cool. Cool! You know, kind of a funny word that we have there, cool. Anyway, let's go over this one here. Do you know? Or do you know it? Asnabihwa. Asnabihwa. Asnabihwa. Do you know it?
1: Wishu. Asnabihwa.
0: Asnabihwa. Do you know it? And so this way we might ask to someone if they know something. Asnabihwa. You know, maybe do you know where that thing is going on? You know, there's going to be a loony auction, or there's going to be something going on somewhere. You know about that. Asnabihwa. Wamadao. Or something like that. You know where they're going to have their occasion, their happenings, their doings, whatever. You know, that might be a way we can kind of go about it. Learn a little bit how we can add on to this. Another simple way that we can add to this phrase is Asnabihwa do. Do you know it? We had that do as sort of giving emphasis to it. Asnabihwa do.
1: Weishu. Asnabihwa.
0: Asnabihwa. And here we go with he knows it. Also could be saying she knows it.
1: Asnabis.
0: Asnabis. Asnabis. Asnabis. He knows it. She knows it. Waisu.
1: Asnabis.
0: Asnabis. Asnabis. Asnabis. And so this is, you know, we can go from, you know, this is one that I think for a lot of Nachalkim have heard the opposite way of saying is to say ach asnabits, you know. Then we're adding ach to it. A as in ash, ch as in chunchnam. Ach, ach asnabits. Ach asnabits. Ach as in ach kukmanu. Or ach kukmanup. Ach asnabits. I don't know. Ach asnabits. You know, so maybe if someone asks you asnabihwa, you can maybe respond in that way to say ach asnabits. No, I don't know. Ik ach asnabits. Maybe make it a little bit different. Say that ik ach. That's a different way of saying no or not. Definitely not. Ik ach asnabits. Or just ik ach asnabits. Another way that we could go about it. Or if you do know it, you could answer, "Al asnabich du." And that's also using that do, you know, apart from this way of asking it when we say, "Asnabichwa du." Do you know it? "Al asnabich du." Yes, I do know it. Oy. Or we might just say, "Yes, I do know." That's a way that we could go about it, right? Oy. This is kind of a cool one here. He did not have enough to drink of that.
2: Anus hunt astakach lamim tach.
0: Anus hunt astakach lamim tach. He did not have enough to drink of that. So I wanted to choose this one because we have here this word not commonly used. It's not something that I've heard very often, but we do hear speakers such as Achtigai use it in a way to save something being inadequate or not enough. And the instance that I heard that was her telling of the Sim, the story of the flood, where she had said, I may not have said enough about those ones, is what she said. And so this here again,
2: Anus hunt astakach lamim tach.
0: Anus hunt astakach lamim tach. He did not have enough to drink of that. Boy, we're going to continue here. I was there, you know, talking about Rush and going into prog rock. And so we're going to listen to some Deep Purple. If you do have any requests, you want to send them in, you can call that number 1-844-NACHALK-4. Mashkamak Leach. It is now 12:40 p.m. July 31st, Friday, Asti Songt. We're firing it up here with some rock to start off. Anstadadla. Anustainam napo, osnikulikutstam, right?

0: Feeds it in high post, but stolen away by Weber. Here comes Christian, number 24, breakaway all the way
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3: 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It is now 12:47 p.m. Friday, July 31st, Esti Song, Tiaus, Madame Hooks, Yedisnuklik. Good afternoon. Hope you're having a great Friday, Yedisnuklik. The high today is going to be 20. Moelchs, moelchs in our language, and at least it is at 18.5 degrees Celsius, getting some nice cool weather this summer. Hardly have we been seeing the sunchas. We had a good couple weeks there, I think, of hot weather. Come Monday, August 3rd, and Tuesday, August 4th, and beyond, we might see some sunchas increasing here in some temperature. So for those of you that really yearn for that summer weather, it's coming. It's still summer yet. Sam is what we call it. That's what we call it in our language. Sam, summertime. Just so happens to be the same as the word for spring salmon. But when we call the spring salmon time for spring salmon, so we call it Amsdam. Amsdam. So that is it there, and we're going to go over our phrase "asti songt," the phrase today. In ustainum nach ostaich.
4: Buklch ga alpsnu.
3: Buklch ga alpsnu. 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Having that word buk, like in buk ilsut, oh, sinu alisongt, what we say in our konikosim. And alps, meaning eat. When we tell someone come, buklch ga alpsnu. Come and eat.
4: Buklch ga alpsnu.
3: Buklch ga alpsnu. We had also been going over this phrase here. He did not have enough to drink of that.
5: Anus hunt at the kach lamimt ach.
3: Anus hunt. Anus hunt at the kach lamimt ach. You could hear that it's said a little bit differently. We have, variations on the way that we might say things depending on how fluent a speaker might be. You know, if a speaker is fluent in the language, it's really similar to that of how we say either Minminda or we say Maminda. When Hank Nader did his work with Margaret Cy Wallace, he was going over words with her and he said the word road. And she says, Maminda, Maminda. And he said then when he asked her to slow it down, could you say it slowly? She went, Minminda, Minminda. So we just see that, or hear rather, that it's a rapid speech when we have that occur. And let's listen to that again.
5: Anus hunt at the kach lamimt ach.
3: And so rather than saying anus hun hunt, like we have written here, we might also hear that in speech, rapid speech, anus hunt, where sort of that n sound gets dropped. Anus hun, anus hunt, anus hunt. Maybe we say it more like that, similar to that of the word chochumptut, which is meaning struggle or press on. That I remember hearing in the story of the Sninik, how the Sninik was going up the mountain, underneath the bottoms of the stin, underneath the stin. Chochumptut, which we might say chochumptut or chumchumptut. Hum, humptut, if we really slow it down, but rapid speech, humptut, where it just kind of sounds like hump. Also the same with words like hinchnasi, which speakers might say hinchnasi, and then also with minments that we hear also mimints. Anush hunt, anush hunt, ach, You do not have enough of that to drink. Oi. We're going to keep it here rocking on 91.1 FM. A new sign of Nupple, a new Kalik with Stamps. You're tuning in to New Kalik with Stamps, airing Monday to Friday, 12 p.m. to 3 p.m. I have AC/DC coming up here, Let There Be Rock. And at 1 o'clock, we'll be back with a story time.

0: Oi, a classic rock here on 91.1 FM Nechalk Radio. And you should sign them up all in Nukalikutstam. You're tuning in to Nukalikutstam at Heist. That is your lunchtime show, airing from Monday to Friday, 12 p.m. to 3 p.m. And just dadla, yaos, madam, hooks, yadis, Nukalik. Hello, friends, family, relatives. Good afternoon, maskamakleets. It is now 12:58 p.m. Friday, July 31st, Asti Songt, Kainuchs. A brand new month going into the month of August here. And our current conditions are nice. Nuskin wasals is partly cloudy out there. See, look out the window. And we're having a little bit of sunshine here. And the temperature is 18.5 degrees Celsius. The high today is 20 degrees Celsius. The low, a 14. And we will see some aswalash throughout the day and more aswalash to come. But Monday, Tuesday, we'll see some beautiful sinchas here at Nechalk. And so we will get warmer weather and get the chance to enjoy that sunshine. And we're going to continue with a story time here shortly. Let's go over our phrase Asti Song Tenusainam Nachol Taich
1: Butch Gaspsnu
0: Butch Gaspsnu Butch Gaspsnu. Come and eat. That is our phrase Asti Song. Perhaps that you could be able to use that in any context relating to a meal, you know, if it's lunchtime, like we have now, Nukli Kuts Nums, we're having lunch, Butch Gaspsnu. Come and eat, or if it's dinner time, Sunkluts, having an evening meal, or Ina Huts, breakfast, Butch Gaspsnu. Oi. We're going to continue with our story here. Achtigeich, this one titled Simsma of Slach Lekoil. Oi.
2: Well, Kulten District, Hulanaik, and please, Zaiske Simsma. 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
3: 5 seconds. Here's Lawson, number 32, running out of time. Number 6 at the buzzer for the win.
4: Oh,
3: the roundhouse just short. So close for
4: we
3: number
4: will be
3: six.
4: Going into OT.
5: Wow. Radio.
6: How?
7: Time to talk.
6: Yes.
7: Yeah, I'm trying to teach. Time to talk.
3: Yes. Into the post, Jessica driving in, puts it up and drops it in for 2-1. Possibility here for Jessica. Smile on her face as she goes to the free throw line.
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12: 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Hi. This is show number 7. Why?
13: All right. Yo. Anus zainam napol nuchalk radio. Muselchs putlstits clacked putlstis mauch belchs putlstis mau. Insta nuki clicked mauch.
12: Insta. Anus bochum leich.
13: Yo. Anus bochum leich. All ala tsiwchli wa nwgs, all di sôn.
12: Yes, do you?
13: A nwg ptniwa?
12: Oh. Llall.
13: Oh.
12: Oh, llall.
13: Llall.
12: Llall.
13: Aw, llall. Do. I'm hungry as well. Do. Nws cilch nwa?
12: Aw. Nws cilch. Nua or new skills.
13: Oh, unset ek, but me, ach new skills, new quilts. Oh, I'm really warm in here. It's because I'm wearing a toque and winter coat and snow pants and felt packs and the heater's on. I guess I probably could take off my winter coat. Why? Today we're going to continue with what we were talking about with the last class about colors and asking what color something is. And we're going to go and look at the class before the animals, and we're going to start asking about what color the animals are. Now, at this point, it's a good time to talk about a little word that we put before when we're talking about things. So far we've mostly done Ahlalatsikhli waks t'aich, how is he, or t'aich, she, or stamks t'aich, or stamks t'aich, what is he or she. Now we're going to be introducing nouns or things like di, and before them, we add in, in Nuchok we usually add in, well, for right now we're just going to be talking about about male things or inanimate things. We add in a di to mean the or a. For example, if I see a nutsukwach out here, just like the one that used to be sitting on your lap earlier, I say ach alatzich li wax di nutsukwach t'aich. How is that nutsukwach? Oh, now if you were going to say that question, that answer, say it out, or as we say, to make it long, you would say,
12: Now, oh, okay.
13: So, when we're talking about a wolf, or the wolf, or that wolf, so far we've been talking about that wolf, or that boy, or that person, or this one, right? And so we've been using the endings t'aich and t'aut. So for now, we're going to continue always talking about that, or this wolf, or moose, or bear, or pencil, or cane, or headband, or pen, or marker. We're not going to talk about the yet. But the important thing to remember is that when we're putting these words in sentences, rather than using them to start sentences, we add in di. Now, I'll give you the examples here. So if I wanted to say, is this a kulkolta? I begin with just the word kulkolta, and then I add in the question, the yes-no question ending. Kulkolta ya t'aich?
12: Oh. Aw di kulkolta t'aich.
13: So now you're adding in D, but you don't have to.
12: No.
13: The answer comes the same form as the question.
12: So.
13: Aw kulkolta t'aich.
12: Aw kulkolta t'aich.
13: Aw, yeah, yeah, it's new. Or here we have one of those hard ones to say. Dit kolta. Kulkolta ya t'aich?
12: Auch.
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0: Yes, madam. 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
1: Now, there is... Oh my goodness.
2: Wak-tsi kikia.
1: Wak-tsi.
2: Wak-tsi kikia.
1: Wak-tsi kikia.
2: Nu?
1: Nu.
2: Wak-tsi kikia nu?
1: Phyllis tikikiat Elma tikikiat.
2: Two.
1: Oh, Nuflusawa kikiat.
2: Wax di manu nu? Oh, no, wax di kukbi nu?
1: Ach diga kukbits. I got no kukbits. Ala aik before. Rex di kukbits.
2: Rex?
1: Rex.
2: Cool.
1: Rex. Dix di mans. Tistans, the father of my mother. Elik dichs de mants de mants, the father of my father. And Oscar dichs de mandimuts de mants, he's the stepfather of my father.
2: Oh, okay.
1: Yeah.
2: So dimut dimuts?
1: Dimut is to make yourself to be something or to behave like something. Mandimut is like an adoptive father or stepfather.
2: Oh.
1: And standimut, an adoptive mother or a stepmother.
2: Hmm.
1: Why? Waxti kukbinu.
2: Waxti kukbinu. Auch.
1: Auch diga kuk. Atmano.
2: Hmm.
1: Okay, so if I'm asking in the past, wax da kukbishnu.
2: Norman.
1: Norman da kukbishnu.
2: And Ted Dixon.
1: Ted Dixon. Wax Wilfred oshinu.
2: Great.
1: De kukbi.
2: De kukbi.
1: Wilfred de kukbits.
2: Wilfred de kukbits. My mother's mother's father.
1: Oh. All of these questions keep leading me closer and closer to another one that I want to cover, but we've already finished up 15 minutes. Wow, that went so fast. All right, so next time we're going to be covering a little bit... we're going to be coming to another question. So, maybe a quick review. Wax dimanu.
2: Wax dimanu.
1: Oh, Alexander demands.
2: Wax dimanu.
1: Alexander demands.
2: Oh.
1: Wax dimanu.
2: Samuel.
1: Demands.
2: Demands.
1: Wax tzi stanu.
2: Kiana.
1: Oh, Kiana
2: tzi stanu.
1: Kiana.
2: Oh, Kiana tzi tanu.
1: Auch Kiana tzi stans. Kiana tzi stanu.
2: Oh, Kiana. Kiana tzi
1: stans.
2: Tzi
1: stans. Oh, Kiana tzi. And Valerie tzi stans. Why? Anus zainam nap os nuchok radio. Stu twini du slaps anus zainam nap os mich. Why?
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1: You get scopes of the smash gas napis, slash this camps, this camp, or this napis, this camps dust. 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
1: 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The masist wala ats, I think. 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
6: Ya ya twi? Yaya tweets.
7: All right, today we're going to be learning one variation on the question that we learned last show, and we're going to be learning a couple new words. So, ah, salatichli wanuks. Last week, do you remember what we did last

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1: 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And there's a girl who looks very, very hungry. Chlalla taich.
0: Chlall. Ow.
1: Aw, chlall taich. And here comes a person who looks like they're very, very full. Alla tsukli wax taich.
0: Anukpt.
1: Anukpt
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1: taich.
0: Daich.
1: Oh, and here comes a woman who looks quite cold. Alla tsukli wax taich.
0: Nuskilch.
1: Nuskilch.
0: Nuskilch.
1: Taich.
0: Daich.
1: Oh, nuskilch taich. Okay, so today we're going to be learning about new. So, with all these words we just said, if I was going to say he or she is hot, new quilch. And if I were to say he or she is cold, I would say nuskilch. And if I were to say he or she is hungry, I would say chlach. Now, when I start talking about you, I have to add nu onto the end. So, chlach nu, you're hungry. Anukpt nu, you're full. Nukwilch nu, you're hot. Nuskilch nu, you're cold. And when I'm talking about myself, I add ts onto the end. So if say I'm hungry, I say chlalts. Wait, are you tsisu? Chlalts. Chlalts.
0: Chlalts.
1: And to say I'm full, anukpt.
0: Anukpt.
1: Oh, you said that one really well. It's new. Now, we need these for asking another question. So we said, Al ala tsikhli wax. Ay, how is he? Now that x at the end is sort of like in English, we have all the WH words, and they have a WH in the beginning of them. Well, in Nuchalk, all those WH type questions, how, who, what, when, they have a x at the end. At least that's one of the things they can have at the end. And in this situation, we're going to add in nu right before the x, and it's going to end in nux. For example, here's our question. How are you? Al ala tsikhli wa nux. How are you? Why ayutsi su nux?
0: Nukes. Ach, Alasihliwa
1: You're getting ahead of us. We gotta do it slow so everybody can learn it as well. Nukes.
0: Nukes.
1: Liwanukes.
0: Liwa
1: Tsihliwanukes.
0: Tsihliwa
1: So it's not a tsih, it's just a tsih.
0: Tsihliwa
1: Tsih,
0: nukes.
1: ow, tsihliwanukes.
0: Tsihliwa
1: Alla tsihliwanukes.
0: Alla tiuchliwanukes.
1: Ach, alla tsuchliwanooks.
0: Ach, alla tiuchliwanukes.
1: I think we're going to have to continue this in our next one. Why?
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2: Oi, smadam hooks, kalhalu, simdu sapo, New Hulk Radio 91.1 FM, and dadala, anustain, amnup, or nukli kutstam, your lunchtime show. And that there, Kanahoos, that song title from JB, the First Lady, Make Em Run. Make Em Run! Really like that one there. Really has a nice, powerful energy about it. And so we're going to continue here with more tunes and language coming up shortly. And Maske Makleets, it is now 1:45 p.m. Friday, July 31st, Asti Songht. The updated weather conditions, new skin wasals. It is still mostly skin was out there. Temperature is at 19.9 degrees Celsius, 20 degrees Celsius. We're going to round that off. That is the high Asti Songht. And the humidity is at 75%. Ananatsanai. Could really feel it today. That even though it was quite cool earlier, that it's feeling quite muggy, humid in our language. I think the word that they say is snamelhus. And I wondered about that because we also use that word in the sense of something coming to a stop. And so I wondered whether or not that has anything to do with that feeling of the humidity, the mugginess, that it's sort of maybe not stop, we'll say, but it settles. That's the word, settles. And so, you know, we think also of like, get stuffy in a room or something like that. You know, I kind of understand what people mean, but we use that word to settle. Maybe that's a little bit along the lines of how we can also understand that the Isuk is coming from the north at 2 kilometers an hour. We are expecting some aswalas today, and aswalaso ala ankit. In the evening, still rain with Asuki coming from the west, 20 kilometers an hour, becoming light this evening. The low Asti Songht is Chklakt Buk Swamus, that is 14. So I'm going to have more music coming up here shortly. If you do have any requests you want to send them in, you can call 1-844-689-2554. I got Ram Jam coming up here, Black Betty, and we'll be back with our daily horoscope. You know anyone who has a birthday? Give them a shout. 1-844-NUHULK4. I'm Stadadala.

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1: Oi, smadam hooks, cow, halusim, suits, or supers, nachog, radio 91.1 FM, and usan, I'm not all in Ukalikot stamps, Friday, July 31st, at least, song, mask, my cleats. It is now 1:51 PM on this beautiful Friday, the last day of the month, and tomorrow, Kainuk is going into August. And, you know, it feels like the summer has just been flying by. We say time flies in our language. And, you know, September can't come any sooner. September, you know, I my birthday's in September. And, you know, I don't mind the summertime, but I really like the tchukam and the shutkam, the fall time and the winter time. Can't wait for that. But don't fret, we have lots of amsam coming your way, lots of summertime weather. With that, Monday and Tuesday are bringing some sinchas, some beautiful sunshine to Nachalk territory, and also beyond that, a mix of sinchas and skinwas for Wednesday and Thursday. The high sort of being around 24, 25 for that week. And also, I did look into what the etymology of the word humid is, you know, in doing this learning our Nachalk language, also learning a lot about English, getting a little bit more context to why we say some things in this language. And one of the things that came up about humid is that it also has this quality to it, or this meaning that we say is being sticky. But you know what? When we said that, saying that something's settling, you know, coming to stop, that also how we use the word, which is meaning either stick, or it can be used in ways to say of something coming to a stop, which we say in words like tkmots, which is meaning slack water. That's the way that Arthur Pootlis and Amos Tallio had mentioned about it. And so I'm not very, you know, not very knowledgeable on the tides, but when I heard that, you know, they shared a little bit about slack water comes to a stop. Right, and so they shared a little bit with that, and so it kind of gives us an idea how we use this language, how we use these words, not just for our own, but also in English. And so I think before having seen that word, I seen it in curriculum, the Nachalk language curriculum, that they put down as being humid, muggy. And then also how we hear it again is to speak of something that comes to a stop. I got to look back more into that, though, get a little bit more context. I don't really use that word that often, so I don't quite remember. We're going to get into our birthday horoscope and our daily horoscope here in a moment. If you know anyone who has a birthday, give them a shout. You can call that number, 1-844-NACHALK-4. That is 1-844-689-2554. Our people are having birthdays. Today's birthday horoscope, you will encounter a number of unusual ideas over the coming year, the kind of ideas you might normally dismiss out of hand, but for some reason they will attract you and get you thinking along more progressive and maybe profitable lines. Wow. That was today's birthday horoscope. Moving on now to our daily horoscope, just your plain old daily horoscope, starting with Aquarius, January 20th to February 18th. You may not be in the mood to take care of practical matters today, but you really must make the effort. If you leave small things undone now, they will become big things over the weekend, eating into your precious leisure time. And do that. Take care of those practical matters. Also, keep in mind that it is a long weekend to start off this August, coming up here shortly. Pisces, February 19th to March 20th. It is inevitable that you will tread on someone's toes today. But so long as you nuskom, so long as you smile and say, thawi, quick, I won't ever do that again. I'm sorry about that. Quickly, they won't hold it against you. Oh, it was just an accident. That's okay. They can see you have a lot to do and that minor mishaps may be impossible to avoid. They are Klemsta too. Moving on to Aries, March 21st to April 19th. Something of value will come your way today over the weekend, but both Saturn and Neptune moving into retrograde at the moment, you may not see its benefits until later in the year. That is okay. It gives you something to look forward to. Taurus, April 20th to May 20th. You may be decisive by nature, but you can get confused when you have too many options. That could be a problem today, especially on the work front where several people will be trying to influence you. Shut their voices out of your sulk. Gemini, May 21st to June 20th. Daydreams can be fun, but while Saturn is going through its retrograde phase, they could also be dangerous if they tempt you to do something risky. Remind yourself often that just because you feel invincible does not mean you really are. Yeah. You know, a real wake-up call is when you stub your toe or when you hit your kneecap on something, the corner of a desk, like I do here all the time in this very seat. Cancer, June 21st to July 22nd. You know what your limits are, but will be inclined to ignore them over the next 24 hours. That could work in your favor if the gods are kind, but it could also cause problems if events work against you. You don't have to tempt fate. They really put in big letters there, that word have. You know, really when you emphasize it, it sounds like half of something, you know. Leo, July 23rd to August 22nd. Forces over which you have no control are pushing you in a new direction, but whether it is a good direction or bad direction remains to be seen. Don't worry about it, though, because ultimately all roads lead to the same destination. Virgo, August 23rd to September 22nd. If you discover something interesting about a colleague today, something that could be embarrassing to them, keep it to yourself. There's no reason why anyone else needs to know, and it's not as if you don't have a few secrets of your own. And moving on to Libra, September 23rd to October 22nd. You will need a calm head and a cool heart to deal with a partnership issue today. If you let your emotions get the better of you, the situation is likely to escalate from one mild irritation to major annoyance. It's really not worth the bother. Scorpio, October 23rd, November 21st. You know what needs to be done, but for some reason are reluctant to get on with it. Most likely, you are fearful that someone whose approval you seek may not be happy with your efforts. They are more likely to be critical if you don't do anything. Sagittarius, November 22nd to December 21st. There is a reason for everything that happens in life. And if you keep that fact in mind today, you'll be less likely to get depressed by current events. Do your own thing in your own way, in your own environment, and be happy with that. And finally, Capricorn, December 22nd, January 19th. The way you look at the world today may be radically different to the way you looked at it yesterday, but has your outlook really changed? Or is it an illusion? It's all an illusion. Saturn's retrograde phase means it may be the latter, so don't take anything too seriously. Weister Trinidu Taps Nusteinem Nup Ort Nachog Radio 91.1 FM Anster Dadala Nusteinem Nup Ort Nukalikut Stam. You are tuned in to Nukalikut Stam at least your lunchtime show airing Monday to Friday from 12 p.m. to 3 p.m. And we're going to continue with the music. You know, typically story time is around this hour. 2 o'clock at least, Friday, July 31st, at the song, but I'm going to keep with what we got coming up next here for you, the Nanimk, what Nanimk, we can know what Nanimk is, Dichichik, House of the Rising Sun, Dom Dissut Deich, and we'll be back with your weather, tide times, and more daily announcements and language. Our phrase of the day,
0: Butch Gatsno.

Week now, in an umkit. Did he eat house of the rising sun? Dome de suit dyke that their house of the rising sun, the animals. And that one, I always get asked to sing that one. Sing that one for a karaoke daddle. And, you know, I really think that that one there is one that quite ruined my voice. Singing technique. You gotta use singing technique. And speaking of karaoke, Snim Show airs Friday at 8 p.m. down here at Nahalg Radio Station. Come down here. It's an open mic night, so if you want to also bring along your guitar, you have a bass guitar, acoustic, electric, whatever it might be, you know, come on down, come bring it, help bring your triangle, and come sing some songs as well. They also do karaoke, mainly karaoke that you hear down here at the Snim Show. That one also, you know, I think of this cover I heard. And so if you know Brian Johnson, if you know AC/DC, you know Brian Johnson? Is it Brian Johnson? Yeah, Brian Johnson. So not Bon Scott, but Brian Johnson. Had a band before AC/DC called Jordy. And beautiful rendition of House of the Rising Sun that they do. Go and look that up. Go and look that up. Give it a listen. You won't even believe that it's Brian Johnson. You know, you hear Brian Johnson when he's with AC/DC. Real raspy voice. Kind of sounds kind of... You know, I can't do it right now. I won't do it. I can't. That's not me. Anyway, you get the idea. Go and give it a listen, though. You know, you'd be surprised. Kind of similar to that of, you know, listening to Robert Plant of... what's their band again? How can I forget? Zed Zeppelin. We got more classic tunes coming up here. Queen with I Want to Break Free, and we'll be back with our weather and tide times. Maybe play some Led Zeppelin later. 91.1 FM, New Hope Radio.

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1: We want to rake leaves. No. That was Queen, I Want to Break Free. If you're, you know, a little amped in the fall time, I want to rake leaves. Here we are. It is Friday, July 31st, at least 2:11 p.m. And we're here for the final hour of Nucleic with Stem. I'm Stav Dadala, here with you. And Yedis Nucleic. I'm going to tell you now how the day is outside. I am your weatherman today. Current conditions ice, new skin wasals. Temperature is at 22 degrees Celsius, passing that expected high today. The humidity, 67%. It's feeling a little less muggy. You know, we have that. We were talking about the tsnemelchut earlier and get an idea. What does humid mean? What do we mean by humid? And just some of the origins of that word humid. It comes from the 16th century humid. No, I don't know how to say it. French. I don't speak French, so I wouldn't know how to really say that. Anyway, we're talking about that word, tsnemelchut, that I believe has been used as a way to express humid, which we might relate to that feeling of being sticky. I hope you don't mind that word, you know. I hope you don't mind using those kinds of words and saying the word moist. A lot of people don't like that word. Anyway, you know, relating that to the word tk in our language, which means stick. Like if we say that something sticks to something, we say tkalch. And then we have words using that same root word that mean settle or stop. Like the word tkmots that is said of the slack water when the tide is at that point. So that's kind of the idea that I was thinking about. Why do we say tsnemelchut? Because it's also that word that means something comes to a stop, or it means settle. You know, I believe that they also say it to tell a child or whoever, settle down. Tsnemelchut. Or tsnemelchut. I actually got to look into that again. I was saying that earlier. Don't really remember. Don't really have a good memory for it. Anyway, the wind is coming from the west-northwest at 7 kilometers an hour. And that's going on to our four-day forecast. That's what I expected for today. It's been quite all right out there. Haven't heard any raindrops, at least down here at Qumqutz. Not too certain about the rest of our Nahalk Valley. The souk is coming from the west at 20 kilometers an hour. The high, again, supposed to be 20. We're at 22 degrees Celsius. It's getting a little warm. The UV index 2 or low. No need for sunscreen at all. That is rain this evening. Souk from the west, 20 kilometers an hour. Becoming light this evening. Becoming light. You don't even feel it at all. Low of 14 expected tonight. That is collect books, the books was what moose, 10, you know, count up to number 10, smile, loose, smoosh, moose, sheikh, tchol, losasklem, kisloos, kismau, chklacked, number 10. You only need to know numbers 1 through 5 and numbers 1 through 10 to learn about how we count in the Nahalk. Then after that, we say buksti when we add one. And then beyond one, bukswa. And so we count up. Chklakt buksti smau is 11. 10 plus 1. Chklakt bukswa snus. 10 plus 2, 12. And we'll jump to chklakt bukswa mus, 14. That is the low this evening. Saturday, August 1st, kainuch, starting off the month. We'll have more rain. Souk becoming west, 20 kilometers an hour, gusting to 40 ala inachts, a high of 17 tomorrow. UV index 2 or low, showers for the evening, and a low of 13. For Sunday, August 2nd, we'll have aswalas, more showers, a high of 19, that is chklakt bukswa kismal, high of 19. And clear skies in the evening. Beautiful evening for Sunday, August 2nd. A low of 11 for that evening. And come Monday, August 3rd, we'll see Sincha, beautiful sunshine, Ashnachalk, high of 24, clear skies in the evening with a low of 11. Actually, let's go over a little bit. You know, I said you only need to know numbers 1 through 5 to be able to count beyond the number 10. Obviously, you have to know up to 10, and so we'll say it like that. But 1 through 5, if you go beyond 10, if you start to go with the 20, 40, 60, 80, and then up to 100. Because we have Mawelchs, which is 20, but is really having that Mao, which is meaning 1. And then when we go beyond that, we'll say Mawelchs Bukiswitch Klakt, which will be 20 plus 10, making it 30. And then Thwaselchs, which is a variation on the way that we say the number 2. Snus, we say thwas, and so thwaselchs is 2 20s, and then going beyond that to the number 60, so thwaselchs buksswatch clack, making 50, and then asmuselchs, that's probably, you know, getting a little bit easier now. You can just use that word asmus, no variation on the way that we say snus, or for this one really asmus, asmuselchs, 3 20s, making it 60. Asmuselchs Bukiswitch Klakt, making it 70. And then 80, Muselchs, 4 20s. Hey, 4 20s. Muselchs. And then when we add up to 90, Muselchs Bukiswitch Klakt is 4 20s plus 10. And that's how we get up to our number here. Muselchs Bukiswitch Klakt, Bukisti Smau, Askuselchsti Smau. 91.1 FM is what you're tuned into, Leists. And just to finish up, the number 100, Tzichwilchs, having the number Tzich, the number 5, making it 5 20s. It's time for me to tell you all how it is at our Sulut. Our high tide this afternoon, we say in our language, or to save it, coming up to the high tide, 3:26 p.m., and that will be at 14.61 feet, that is 4.45 meters. Low tide this evening is at 9:15 p.m. at 5.2 feet, that is 1.58 meters. That is all for now with our tide and our weather. I will give you an update, continue to bring you an update on what the high is today, what the low is today, what kind of weather we might expect, what we will expect. You know, for the most part, it's just going to remain the same. But for those of you, maybe you're not listening right now, maybe you tune in later. We're here until 3 p.m. It is 2:19 p.m. Athaists. Our phrase, Athisongt. Buk ga alpsnu. And that there is come and eat. Buk ga alpsnu. I got more classic rock on the way here. We're going to have Wanumuchdach. Wichnowich Wanumuchdach. The Doors. Roadhouse Blues here on 91.1 FM, Nahalk Radio. New sign up. Oh, it's Nukalikutstan.

0: This is Gary Farmer. 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
1: Weiss, Madame Hooks, that there. Wanumuch Dutch. We can now, it's Wanumuch Dutch. The doors. Numuts, then, our language. The door. Also, the word that means close the door. Numutst. Close it. Think of, you know, its function in a sense. It's not really something that's made to be open. It's something that we close. Keep it closed. If it's open, we say, Anukhutzeich. To save it being open, you know, but they never thought to call it an open. They call it a close. Close. Numutst. Wanumuch, that's the doors with the Roadhouse Blues. The Roadhouse Blues. Just Roadhouse Blues, Dadla. Oi, we're going to get into some daily announcements. It is 2:24 here at Leist. We will get on to more music shortly. If you're curious about what's happening in our Essigach, in our forest, come join us for the Nechalk Forestry Open House. Learn about forestry operations, ask questions, and hear directly from the people doing the work in our Nechalk Olimch. That is Tuesday, August 4th at the Nechalk Hall. There will be a meet and greet at 1 p.m. Presentations at 3 p.m. with a Q&A, question and answer. And at 5 p.m. a catered dinner with door prizes. That is Tuesday, August 4th. 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Please note that Fisheries and Oceans will be patrolling the Anaheim, the rivers, and no snagging is permitted. 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It is now 2:27 p.m. We got a little over a half hour here to continue our day. Anoust signam nup oos nukalikutstam. You're tuned in to nukalikutstam athleist sansta dadala. And I got more music coming up here. We're keeping it with the classic rock, the Hollies, coming right up. Long, cool woman in a black dress. Noop. Noop is dress. It also means shirt. Right?

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1: If you're working in the kitchen, you say, oh, don't put them here, don't put the dishes here, put them there.
2: 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I think just leave it here, did you say?

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1: Oi smram hooks khalulum suits or loopball na khag radio 91.1 fm and usinam na ball nikuli kuch them and the datala 232 pm asice friday july 31st asti socht and there the Hollies, long cool woman in a black dress. And a little bit there from Eli Stice, this phrase, Acht buk duch olaats, demasilt olaats. And saying, don't bring it over here, just leave it there. Just leave it there. Kind of a weird phrase almost, but give us an idea how we say bringing something, saying, don't bring it, Acht buk duch olaats, demasilt olaats. Maybe something like that. Just leave it there. Asilt. Kind of something that we could go into our last language segment of the day here today. We're going to do this briefly and keep the afternoon rolling with some good music. 2:33 p.m. Theists, and we're here just until 3. Our phrase today, Buklch ga alpsnu, meaning come and eat. Buklch ga alpsnu. All of the phrases that we had for this back-to-back week that we're starting here are relating to that word buk and then also ahi. So kind of fitting to really bring in that phrase today and learn us a little bit also how we use those words. When we say buk duch, it means you bring it. A way that we can also tell someone to bring it apart from saying that is buk tch, buk tch, saying bring it. One phrase that I really liked that I had this experience with damanatch, my son, being able to say and share with him this. He was over on the other side of the living room, told him, Buktch wa aduchts olaats, saying to him this phrase I heard from Eli Stice, Beatrice Elliott, saying, bring what you have over here. And it was a noop, I believe, it was a shirt. He was over by the other couch there and brought it over to me. That was a really great experience. You know, it's talking on Intachalkimch, you know, sharing these kinds of things, that's kind of what the outcome, what the result is, the goal that we have, you know, the way in which we're going to be able to achieve is to, you know, be these people that are learning the language now that can share it with the next generation. They're the ones that are going to really learn it. They're the ones that are going to speak it. They're the ones that are going to be teaching it. You know, we're just taking that step, that initial step in being able to revitalize language in such a way. And so when we share some of the language that we do, you know, the goal also is to be able to try and share practical language that you guys can use every day. And that was one that I had really great experience with, to see it in action. So buktr, saying bring it. When we say achtr buktuch olaat, saying don't bring it. And so it's having that same word buk that we say is being come. When we say buk du, it gives it the meaning then of bring. And we also wanted to share this week these two different words that are similar in the meanings that we might say. Like when we tell someone asich, that we're telling them, mir, come here. And then also when we say buk, is to tell someone, come here. Buk ga alpsnu. Buklchka anaiknu was the previous phrase we had. And so we use them in similar ways. When we tell someone asitch, it can in that sense mean just leave it there. When we say dimasitch, because asi is meaning stay, it means here, it means there. We can also use it though in the sense of saying bring as well. So when we say asitch, asitch, this is kind of where it's a little bit different from this one. This here that Eli Stice said probably have more of that meaning of saying leave it there is saying asistre, asistre. That's kind of giving it that context of meaning leave it there, opposed to how we would say asitre, which would be saying to someone bring it, asitre. Other ways that we say those phrases, buktre and asitre, we could say buktre na, meaning bring it, buktrna, still really having the same meaning, we just add that na at the end, and then asitrna, asitrna, bring it. So That's a little bit there on those words. I want to take us again back to the music.

Substance sign. I'm Nepple with Nechalg Radio 91.1 FM. We got more tunes coming your way. These Zombies. Had a question one time. How do you say zombie? I heard that in a recording. You know, what the heck is a zombie? Here are the Zombies. Time of the season.

0: 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Nahawk, Bellakoula's number one radio station. And Stitwini Dutlap for tuning in. Stitwini Dutlap's Luce Jane, I'm not both Nahawk Radio, Alamusach, Spookless Switch Clacked, Bookless Ti Smau, Askutlach, Ti Smau. We went over a little bit some of the phrase that we have here today. By the way, that was Billy Joel, and before that was The Zombies, Time of the Season. Bukhgaalpsnu is our phrase. Anustainamachisu? I don't know how to say it. Listen again.
1: Waisu.
0: Bukhgaalpsnu. Easier just to say waisu. Waisu is meaning again.
1: Waisu.
0: And that speaker there, Thumdimut Sam Nelson, sharing Bukhka Asp's new meaning, come and eat. And you've been tuned into Nukalikutsnam, your lunchtime show. Nukalikutsnam is meaning having lunch, having a noon meal, having a noon meal. We have all these other ways that we might say of a certain type of meal. You know, I remember Elie Stice, though, whenever she was asked how to say dinner, she would always say, Aspsil ala t'ichwan max, ala get t'ichwan max, aslisongt, is meaning that we're going to eat at 5 today. And, you know, thinking of my grandmother and my papa, you know, whenever we go there every weekend, always. 5 o'clock was dinner time, either 5 o'clock, 5:30, around that time. But that's kind of why I think there that Elie Stice saying, Ichwan Max, is that 5 o'clock. Other way that we say dinner is Unkluts, is having an evening meal. Unkluts or Sunkluts. And then there's also Inachuts, which is having a breakfast meal, an in the morning meal. Inach. Inach. You can go to nahawkradio.com, check out all our other great programs, go check out the schedule. 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And you've been tuned into Nukalikutsnam, airing Monday to Friday, 12 p.m. to 3 p.m. We have a rebroadcast of Eat Nahalkim coming up right after this, 3 o'clock to 4 o'clock. Yes, it is a rebroadcast. It's not live. You always have people come up to you, hey, weren't you just on the radio? No, that's pre-recorded. That was earlier's broadcast. It's a rebroadcast. And then following that at 5 o'clock to 6 p.m. is Indigenify. Indigify. Check that out. Features an eclectic blend of modern indigenous music. Go and check that out. Snim Show is at 8 p.m. tonight, 8 p.m. to 9 p.m. That is an open mic night, and that is welcome to everyone. If you have poetry, music, spoken word, comedy, or karaoke, you want to come down and share that with the community, come on down. That's a good hour of, reaching out, expressing oneself. I want to come to karaoke one of these nights. I haven't yet. I've kind of been a little shy. Didn't really want to come, but I love to sing. Was back behind the mic here singing Billy Joel. That one of my favorites now, actually, seeming, to really like a lot of Billy Joel lately. Thanks to my sister there, sharing songs like Vienna, I think is one. Always Known Uptown Girl, that's like the classic Billy Joel song. And then also, It's Still Rock and Roll to Me, and my favorite, what's that one called again? Gee, I could sing it. I don't want to sing. It's My Life. That's what it's called. My Life. And maybe someday I'll get over my fear and come down here. But check out the social media. Check out the Nahawk Radio broadcast page to see when that's posted. So not always are we having the Snim Show. You got to check for that. And listen in to the radio. You might hear our host there on sharing some songs. Eat Nahalkim is another rebroadcast, 9 o'clock to 10 o'clock p.m. this evening. And Soul Deluxe is from 10 p.m. to 12 a.m. All right. Yeah, go to NahalkRadio.com. Our programs that air live throughout Monday to Friday include Stim Denis, that is the Rise and Shine show with host Dai Dai. That is from 8 a.m. to 10 a.m. And Eat Nachalkim is from 11 a.m. to 12 p.m. Nukali Kuchstam is from 12 p.m. to 3 p.m. with your host Khta. That is Monday to Friday. It is a long weekend. Friday, July 31st, Esti Sochta. The Monday is August 3rd. Let's give an update, a quick update here on how the weather conditions look and what's coming up for us. Nuskin Wasalas. You don't need me to tell you that. Look out the window. You can just see it's just, it's dreary. Dreary. Is that the right word? Pardon me. That was not. Anyway, Nuskin Wasalas Athais. Temperature is at 21.6 degrees Celsius. Rounded that up to 22 degrees Celsius. The high today was supposed to be 20. We're a little bit above that. It's feeling a little less humid, that's all. That's at least what I feel. Earlier was, goodness. I don't know, tonight it was feeling real muggy. The souk is coming from the west, northwest at 7 kilometers an hour. We are expecting Athwalas today. That is rain, and the low this evening is 14. For the weekend, we'll have Athwalas for August 1st, that is Kainuch tomorrow, and a high of 17, showers expected for Saturday evening, and a low of 13. For Sunday, August 2nd, we'll have more Athwalas throughout the day, that is a high of 19 as well, but it'll clear up, beautiful clear skies for that evening. Hopefully get to see some of the Mich up there, the beautiful stars in the sky. Low of 11 for Sunday, and come Monday, August 3rd, we'll have more Sinchas, beautiful sunshine, high of 24 that day, clear skies in the evening, and a low of 11. So come the week, we will be seeing more hot weather, no clutes, more hot weather coming our way. And that is all for now. Thank you all for listening to Nukalikutstam Asti Songt, and stay tuned for all our other great programs. I'm going to bring this one here before we close. Roy Orbison, Oh Pretty Woman. And we'll be back to close our show. Why? 91.1.

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1: Voice, Madame Hooks, the Tweed, which helps news to sign him up, both in the Hog Radio, Alamusach, Spookless Watch Clack, Bookless D Smell, Ashkutlach, D Smell, that the Roy Orbison Pretty Woman, yes, that is all the time that we do have, Ashti Songt, Time, Ashkutach, our phrase today,
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1: All of our phrases are centered around the word ahli and buk. So that one today, come and eat. Brief review of the phrases we've had throughout the other days of the week. Yesterday's phrase was Buk-ch-ga-naik-nu, meaning come if you want to. So a little bit different, right? Come and eat, come if you want to. Before that, ahlich buk-nu olat.
3: Ahlich buk-nu olat.
1: Sort of almost seems redundant when we say it in English, is saying, come over here. Waisu.
3: Alich, butlnu ulat.
1: Having both alich and butlnu. Before that.
3: Alich iso.
1: Different way of saying alich, to tell someone, come here for a moment. And the beginning of our back-to-back weeks. Wai.
3: Alich ust.
1: Alich ust. That is, come on in, come on inside. Someone knocks on the door, no kopika, you know. Those are the phrases that we've had for this back-to-back week starting here. What was Monday? Monday was the 27th, I believe. And we're getting into now the 31st, going on to August 1st, tomorrow, Kainuchs. And so our phrase will lead us up to the 7th. The next week is the second week of our back-to-back weeks, and we share with you at the beginning of our shows. And throughout the broadcast, share it only in Nechag, and give you the meaning in English at the end of the shows. So stay tuned for that. We're all learning to speak Nechag. Come along and learn with us. Why, I me pska et kalt chmit sudap. Always take care of yourselves, folks. Kum sudach, love yourselves. Ach kukmanap, it is not goodbye.
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1: Wais madam hooks cal chalutim dulapos in the hog radio. 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Yadid Usam and Dadala and Ustsainam Napol Nachalk Radio 91.1 FM broadcasting the laws of the lands and waters. Ka Halusim Dusap, Ka Halusim Dumusap, Ka Halusim O Soup, O Sheet Nachalkim, where we eat Nachalk, that is speak Nachalk. Oi, Asai So. I'm going to be right back after this. We have here a short recording of Chawi Sus telling about his birth, and we'll be back to start our show.
2: Right. Right. No, eight subjects. You see those Knampkinis? 1898, those Knampkinis. The Eichstach. Do you smoke out the hammer? Do we eat Scottach? Those Knampkinis. Yo, sluts, go. Right, I'll take the.
1: Why, Kahalutin suits all soup or heat Nahakim hence the Dadalets, Klivatsudit. Let's begin with our phrase Asti Songt, our phrase today, an Ustinum Nach or Steich.
3: Butlch Gaspsnu.
1: Butlch Gaspsnu. Why, Sue?
3: Butlch Gaspsnu.
1: Butlch Gaspsnu. We had Swasayut Tsatlisongt. Let's go over the language in this one, first beginning with the phrase Buklch. This is having the same Bukl in our prayer, Buklich Suts Ohlinu. So this is meaning we come again to you today when we tell someone this. Buklch is to say, come here, or rather that we're just saying, come. And so it's similar to that of how we give some sort of directive like amdich, when you tell someone amdinu, amdich, buklch, buklch, ga aspsnu. And then the rest of the phrase, ga aspsnu, having the word asps meaning eat. Buklch, ga aspsnu. Waisu?
3: Buklch, ga aspsnu.
1: Buklch, ga aspsnu. Come eat. Sort of along the lines, we could really put it into English. Buklch ga aspsnu. Come eat. So I think of, you know, when it's time for dinner or any meal that you might be preparing for someone, you know, especially for someone who does prepare a meal, to say to someone, Buklch ga aspsnu. Come and eat. Oi. So that is our phrase today. We'll continue to share it throughout our broadcast. I've been sneezing lots today. And also just having a runny nose. So I might be in and out between our segments. I want to share with you today, continue to share with you, just along the lines of what Chaim Chimina has been bringing for us to share practical use of language. And in our experience, how we've used it as amadalacht, as parents, and, you know, sharing that with our minments. So I'll be back momentarily to continue to go over that with you. Asti songt. Why? Stay tuned.
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4: Where?
1: So we're going to continue now with that. I want to share with you just off the top of my head some of the things that I think we can really make applicable every day to learn a little bit about our surroundings, to learn some of the language that we can pass on to children. More of this that we use in our experience has been to children. And really, they are the next. They are the ones that are going to be speaking this language, the ones that are going to be able to carry it on that we spoke of last time, these ones that will know the language as well as we know our Doba. And so that's to say just the, you know, the nature of how we know that thing for what it is in our language, not for the understanding of it from another language. That's to say, not understanding through translation. That's the really the outcome, the goal, the way that we are going, the umadaich that we might say that we want to achieve, is to be able to get to that point of understanding language without the use of English to help with that. Now, it is that we do use English, that we use it now to be able to build that bridge, to be able to complete the gap between going from this language, because we do have to start with this language by these methods, and then get into, you know, the language itself. You know, there is definitely other method, you know, what we would say learning the language for what it is, for how it's spoken, for what the things are in that language are called. That would be an immersive experience. Like if you went to an immersion program, say you wanted to learn another language, like for example French, and you would go to a place where there are French-speaking people and be immersed in that by, you know, learning the language immediately in that way. That is one way, which also is something that, again, is along those lines of the outcome, the result that we're looking for. But we are definitely, for sure, still going to continue to use English. You know, so we will go over what has been on my mind is structures, our surroundings, especially to think of that in a home, what we might call certain parts of our shuch. And that's the one that we're going to begin with first. Shuch. Shuch. Shuch is basically, we could say it as being a structure of some sort. We say it as being a house, a home. There are other words that we use to be expressive of what we, you know, say about what really makes up a home, what makes up the apsuch, which is a village, a place in which is being inhabited, and so on. There are more words, but the basic thing that is a shuch, we'll say, is being a house, a home structure. And you know, that always for me is thinking in English, you know, how do we get this word house? You know, we know a house as being a home, as being a general home, a place in which a family lives. You know, apart from anything else that we might say is being different, you know, any other structures that aren't homes. House comes from Old English, hus. I don't know if that's how it's said, hus, meaning a dwelling, shelter, or building. And so also we can use that as being an understanding of what we mean by shuch, that it is basically a building. You know, just to kind of pull us back from this specific context of what we might think of a house being, you know, that it has to be a certain thing. Sutta is just a structure, a building. And then we can get into the specifics of what we call types of sutta, like when we say l'kol or l'kol wasul, which is the big house. You know, that having the similar way about it in how sutta is being said. We have that all, which is just a way in which we say the same ul, more elongated open vowel. L'kol, a big house. Sometimes we just hear it being said that way, as being the big house. Or we say l'kol wasul. And then, of course, the other kinds of structures like tsakwalos, which would be the longhouse, tsakwalos. And then we can go into, you know, some of the more modern things that we have, like we have the nu'alpsalsim, the place in which food is eaten, nu'aknalsim, the place in which people buy things, and so to save the store, and so on and so on and so on. But the basic one, sul. And so, what might we have in a sul? You know, that comes to mind. Some of these words that we use are based on the old structure of, say, for example, that l'kol. And what comes to mind first is the t'yakl sigus. I'm going to focus more on the interior of the home. T'yakl sigus. T'yakl sigus. T'yakl sigus. T'yakl sigus. This is the kitchen. Now, my understanding of that in the old structure of the home would be the back room. T'yakl sigus. And the root of that word is akls, which we say as being away from the water or further inland. And so also with that is still away from the water, you know, when we say as being further inland. When we say akls noni, Raksnoli, some of the speakers say, is to say further inland, you know, perhaps Alamadao, Alamadakaos, Ilchainao, Hia, Skalut, you know, where they might go and they pick berries or something. And so that would be further inland. We also refer to the up-top peoples as being Aksimch, would be the people further inland. Or perhaps the people that are further away from the water. So, the reason for that being, the old way in which the upsuth was structured. The homes were facing towards the water. Now these days, because of colonialism, because of the way society is today, we have menmanda, these roads, you know, that structure us differently. So now our homes are facing each other's, you know, there are some that are facing towards the mountain, others on the opposite side would be facing towards the water. And so that's more in the style of how the homes were. You know, and perhaps the reason for that being the highway, so to speak, was the Anachom, the river. And so perhaps it made more sense, right? We didn't have highways like they do today. And so, you know, it's something interesting, I think, about all of this, how the old structure of the community, the Upsuth, how it is now being expressed in the modern day. But we still use that word T'yakl sigus, to save the back room, and so to save the kitchen. I was going to say kitchen. So that's the T'yakl sigus. We're talking about the structure of the sul, what's inside the sul. The T'yakl sigus is the first one comes to mind, the kitchen. and that Beatrice would call the kitchen this. Sometimes you would also hear other rooms being called Tiaklisigus, that maybe not be the kitchen. But let's, for now, the sake of simplicity, really just know it as being what they called that, the kitchen. And so, from there, another one that comes to mind is Nutbeek. Nutbeek. This is the other room. Nutbeek. Nutbeek. Nutbeek. This is coming from the word tbi, which is meaning other, or perhaps other side of something. When in the story of Kwanat Dulaich Cryrock, Felicity told this story, Felicity Waukes, the man, the young man, or the young men that were said to be Yalit, that were brave, these good Samaritans, perhaps we might call them in this language, that they took it upon themselves to go to the Sninach, right? And it was this one guy and his Siddiq that were doing it. So the one, Dinamaud Aich, Dinamaud Iklemsta, Dinamaud Iklemstad Ach, Ach Quendali Wadish, the Siddiq, Shashayanau. He instructed his Siddiq on how they were going to proceed. And so when they were going to approach the Sninach, he says to his Siddiq, Bachlachnu alats, or Bachlachnu alats, you stand at the stern here, Genoichichik, and I will stand at the bow. Tpiachichiduk atidacht, Tpiachichik, atisalast. I think, I don't remember exactly if that's the way that he said it, or that Felicity said it. Saying of the man in the story, but Felicity is the one telling it. Anyway, he says, and he says, I will have one foot here on the tcht, on the rock, and I will have my other in the salas, in the boat. And so that word tpiach is an example of using the same word in Nutbeek to say of the other one. So Nutbeek, the other room. It's kind of a great one to really say in general of any other room. I've had experience in this, I've said this to my son, would speak to my son, and I shared this before. One time, all of us friends, we were playing video games together in the living room. And we set him up so that he could be, you know, have his own space to watch his cartoon and have some snack so that we, could just all be together playing this game and he have his own space. And he'd come in, you know, he came in one time, came into the living room. It's not very far from where he was, so he could see us, you know. We're playing games, and he comes in the room. And I say to him, I think is the way that I said it. And he turns around and he goes back into that room. And so I've had experience in using this word. And so that's one way that we might say it. If you tell someone to go to the other room, especially if you think of a child, you know. Like I think also, say for example, one is in the Tiaklisigus, is in the kitchen, and lalak adis, hiasaplin or something. They're frying maybe some bread or whatever. Lalak adis, lalak atsia sput or lalak atsia kusi, or something like that, frying up the cut up potatoes, you know, and so maybe fries or something. I just say that to kind of add context to it. Maybe you just say kusil, you know, the resulted kusi, the potatoes, whether it be fries or whatever. But anyway, you know, there's a splash zone, the splash zone. You don't want the kids to be around the splash zone. If you're frying up something, whether it be deep frying something or frying up some bacon or whatever. And so you got to tell them to go to the other room, right? Go to the other room. I say tula. Tula is a way of saying over there. Tula. Maybe you could also say ula or ola. Tlapch ola nutbikt. Tlapch ola nutbikt. Or tlapch osti nutbikt. Maybe something like that. Athaima achaslabits. I don't know. Anyway, those are some examples perhaps that you would say to a child. You know, go to the other room. Nutbik. Nutbik. I'll share with you another way I heard Beatrice Elliot say, go to the other room. Nutbikam. And we'll find that we could say other ways of telling people to go some places, or if I say I'm going somewhere. Nutbikam. Nutbikam. Nutbikam. And so the way that Beatrice had said it, Nutbikamch, to tell someone, you go to the other room. Nutbikamch. Nutbikamch. Nutbikamch. And so these are just ways of like telling someone to do that, right? And using that word nutbik in a way. You could also say yourself, if I'm going there, I'm going to the other room. Nutbikamch would be how we say it. Just as we say words like, or phrases like, I want a Nike. We have that same way about it in which we would say, Nutbikamt. Or if I say, Klapt ola Nutbikt, I'm going to the other room. Nutbikamt. And one other way that I'll share, that I heard this being said, Nutbikals. Nutbikals. Nutbikals. So, my understanding of this as well is that it's now really adding this way in which we speak about a room or the walls that are contained in a room or that contain a room. We call a wall kuchals. Kuchals. And when we refer to a room, we might say it in that way, like nutbikals. One that comes to mind is Nuhlals, I think is a way that we could say it. Nuhlals would be to clean inside a house or clean inside a room. Nuhlals. That's perhaps one way. Another way that I recall Margaret Cy Wallace saying in a story of how they changed the sand within the home, Nuayawal Smau is the way that she said it. And so the basic word we get out of that, nu ayawal sim, having the word ayal, meaning change, nu ayawals, changing inside, nu ayawal sim, changing the sand inside the home. And you would hear that in stories like, you know, in that story of the Sninuk and the crying girl that Katie Nelson tells. She speaks of how before they let the girl in, they changed they brought new sand into the home and did that, and then also the same for that instance in which Margaret is speaking of this particular story, these people coming back to the house and they changed the sand within it. Nu ayawal smau is what she said. And so just some examples to be akin to that. Nutbikals. But basically, nutbik. So let's go over the three words that we just went over. There was sul, which is a house, a building, and some examples that are similar to that, what we might call specific structures. And then tjak si gus, tjak si gus, Tjaksigus, which in the old structure perhaps would be a back room, and we relate it to the word aks, which is meaning away from the water. So we think of the way the village used to be structured, that the homes were facing towards the Anuchom or facing towards the Sulut, that they weren't like today, how we have homes facing each other on these streets. That Tjaksigus. And so now today, that we might refer to it as being the kitchen, or perhaps just another room in general. I say that just for the reason of hearing Beatrice call both a kitchen and another room being Tjaksigus. The other word that we used that is a way of referring to another room, just in general, Nutbik, and some of the ways in which we could say that, in which we might tell someone to go to the other room, or if I'm going to the other room, in particular, the word Nutbikam, to say if one, or to tell one to go to the other room, or I'm going to the other room, Nutbikamt, I'm going to the other room, or Nutbikamch, to tell someone to go to the other room. And then Nutbikals, another variation on it. So there are three words that we might say of inside the home. So we're going to come up to a break here soon. But I want to kind of get ahead to give us an idea of what else I might want to share. We're talking about the structure of the home. Some of the places we might say of inside a home. So nowadays we have upstairs and downstairs. That's one that I also want to go through as well. I don't know what everyone's homes are like, but you probably have, if you're not a one-story home or whatever, you know, maybe you have a basement, a downstairs, and so there's also an upstairs. We'll go over those. Just to give us an idea of that, we'll learn what the words are for up and down. So up is one we're familiar with from the Nechalk prayer. T'uk. T'uk. I just got asked this one, what is the word for moon? And what I recall Sinchekila saying is that there's not really any specific word for moon in the same way that in English we recognize the moon, but in our language is just using that word t'uk because it's above. And the same word that we say in our prayer to address our Father above, t'uk tamanstach, is what we say. And so that is up, above, high. The word for down or below, or low, maybe more so low, khenk. Khenk. This is meaning low, or perhaps below, under. Then we use it in those ways. Like if we say going underneath, we say tkhenkus. If he's going underneath something, tkhenkusam. And so it becomes a little bit different. We say tkhenk. That's the way that they say it, tkhenk. And we'll find that when we start to talk about how we say of going upstairs or going downstairs. Stritwinidu Tlepsnustzainam Napol Nachalk Radio 91.1 FM Unchsta Dadala. And our phrase, Asti Songt.
3: Butlch Gaalpsnu.
1: Butlch Gaalpsnu. So this is perhaps a way we can call it a directive like that of Amdich when we tell someone to sit down, telling someone, come, Butlch Gaalpsnu. Come and eat, or just saying, come eat. Butlch Gaalpsnu. Alpsnu. Oi. Anus tainam nup o it na chalcum chanste dadala minchi mudith lo. We're going to take a short break and we will be back after this. Here's a short phrase from Ilistais. We'll have one coming up after this from Achtigaith about Kimsquit, Kwaichak song, and a Batchti song. This is the phrase, Stamks was inacht. Give it a listen. Oi.
0: How can I ask her what he gave her?
4: Stamps, if it's a food. Stamps was enough. What did they give you?
0: Uh-huh.
4: If it's a food.
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4: Stamps was enough. Stamps was enough. Stamps was enough.
0: How can I ask her what he gave her?
4: Stamps was enough. What did they give you?
0: Uh-huh.
4: If it's a food.
6: The mayor, the mudate. The snappy, the snappy, the snappy, the snappy, the

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1: Wais mae'r ymchwgs cael chalw llym llwt o llwp o llyt na chael cymchynt dy darla. And that their title, Ach Tigaich Kim Squit Kwaichak Story Song and the Abatchti Song. And before that was Beatrice Elliott going over the phrase, Stamks was inacht, if it's food. You know, if you're given food, not just anything, it has to be food. Stamks was inacht. That word ina or ena is meaning give someone food or drink. I was going over some phrases this morning, in which one of them was Achanaikau ga inatmachau hia juice. They don't want to share juice with each other's. So their short phrase, or phrase Asti Songt
0: Bukh ga alpsnu.
1: Bukh ga alpsnu. 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

0: This is our phrase of the day. We'll continue to share it with the time we have left here on Eat Nachalkimch. And just a datala yaus madam hooks. We're going to continue to go in to talk about the home, the structure of the home. Before our break, we were sharing with you the word tluk and chink. So these ways in which we say up above, high, and then low. So chink being low, tluk being high. So we had gone over three words, sul, the house, the structure, the building, tlak sigus, kitchen, back room, and nutbik, the way in which we say other room, nutbik. And looking at some of the ways in which we call a sul, the different types of structures that we have in our language, the tlkol as one example. And then for tlak sigus, learning a little bit about the old structure of the home and also how that perhaps relates to the way in which the village was structured, how the homes were facing towards the water, not as we have today where they're facing each other's and perhaps some towards the water, some towards inland, the mountain. And then nutbik, some variations on which we say the other room and how we might say going to the other room. We're going to now look at ways in which to talk about going downstairs or going upstairs. See, in my home, I go downstairs. Down there is our, how can I call it? There's a word for it, a couple words. There's nu kich anchta. I don't know if that's the way to call it. Nu kich anchta or nu kichta or whatever. We'll say that as being a washing machine for now. That word kit is meaning wash or wring, like wringing out your clothes, like old way of washing, if perhaps you ever did that. That's what I kind of relate it to. It also means twist in that, you know. And so we get words like kitsim, I think is a way that we say of something being twisted, or there might be a way that they say of twisting cedar bark to make it pliable, I think. Zayma might actually really be thinking, though, of the pounding of cedar bark. But anyway, there's that word and those meanings for it. And the nuksasansta, maybe? Nuksasansta? Jeez, I can't remember what they might call it. There's ways, though. Nenihikmich, you know, I forget now. But some words that were developed, made for some of the modern stuff that we have. Anyway, the washer and dryer are down there. The stove is in the basement, the stoop. And freezers, you know, whatever it might be down there. You got stuff that you use, right? So anyway, the way that I usually say this, there are two different ways. So if we use that word kink, tkinkal samt is one way that I might say this. Just remembering back to what I've learned. Tkinkal samt or nutkinkal samt, I think is one way that we could say. And so that's to say, I'm going downstairs. So if you remember earlier, when we talked about going to the other room, we might tell someone to go to the other room, say, nutbigamch, or if I'm going to the other room, nutbigamch. And so the same, if I'm going downstairs, nutkinkal samt. Nutkinkal samt. Nu tkink al samt. Nutkinkal samt. We'll say it again. If you want to, follow along. I'll go about it slow. I kuch dimut tska ayut. Why? nu trink al samt. I'll try and say it a little bit differently. Nut trink al samt. I only made the difference there between saying nut or nu trink. Nut trink. Nu trink. Just to kind of make this, really break it down into different parts to, you know, if we say nut, it might be easier to say that, to start with that. Nut. I think of that show Pengu. Noot, noot. However they do that. Noot, noot. Noot. Noot. Kink. You know, as opposed to saying noot. Kink. You know, because when we put those kinds of sounds together, that is something that might be stach. Might be a little bit difficult. Might be a little bit difficult for us, especially as first English speaking people, that we don't often have those kinds of sound combinations in this language. And so we can really break down words in that way. Nut, kin, kal, samt. And now even changing that up a bit to say kin, kal, samt. Nut, kin, kal, samt. Nut kinkal samt. Nu kinkal samt. Nut kinkal samt. I'm going downstairs. That's the way that I might say it. I think there might be another way that we might say it, like nut kinkal samt or something like that. Tikluk alst, that's the one that we'll look at to save going upstairs. So, that's perhaps one way that we could say it. One other way that I'll say about it, you know, that one's really kind of being descriptive in a sense of the room downstairs, because we're using that word tkink, which is down, under, underneath, below, low. Another way that Eli Stice had shared, a way in which to say going downstairs, and this is more directional, not quite speaking really of the space down there itself, but is trochen galt. Trochen galt. So you know from Malchut Alka, from the song of the Malchut Alka, that we sing Molam Chasta Machwad alaka ola mach inuchki. And then we say, ochink, ochink. That ochink is that word that means downwards or down. Ochink. And so when we say if we're going downwards, we could say this of going downstairs. This is the way that Beatrice had shared it. Trochinkalt. Trochen galt. Galt. Trochen galt. I'm going downstairs. So, at the beginning we say trochenk. Trochenk. And then all is right at the end there, is how we speak of the feet, the legs, the movement of the feet and the legs. Trochen galt. To say that I'm going downstairs. Trochengalt. Trochengalt la. I'm going downstairs. Perhaps a way we could say. So that one's just slightly different from saying this. Nutkinkalsamt. I'm going downstairs. The next one. Tukals. That we might save the room upstairs. Tukalsamt. I think maybe the way that they might say it. Nut kluk al samt. nu tkuk al samt. I'm thinking to myself here, I'm a little bit, I don't know if that's the right way that we might say it. I'm kind of nenihik michluch shatayuch shatayuchau forget how the old people say it really. But I think this is the way. Nutkukals, the room upstairs or the rooms upstairs. Nutkukals. Nutkukals. And I'm kind of doing it again. We'll say nut. Nut, nut. Nutkukals. Nutkukalsamt. Nutkukalsamt. Nutkukalsamt. I'm going upstairs. And so you see this pattern that we have here when we use these kinds of ways of speaking to say of going somewhere. It's also similar to that of how we can say someone going to shore if they're going to the Kuthots. We will hear speakers say Kuthotsamt or Kuthotsamt. We're going to the Kuthots, we're going to the shore. So these ways of speaking are, you know, different in that we don't really need to use that word up or ayas to convey going somewhere or going into a direction. We can say, as far as I know with these, to what specific thing one is going to, what specific location. Like Kuthotsam, I'm going to the shore. Kuthotsam. So with that, Tkinka Samt, I'm going downstairs. Nutkukal Samt, I'm going upstairs. So there are Shmo, Snoosh, Ashmoosh, Moosh, Chich. Five words today that we went over to go over the structure of perhaps a building, a home, in particular our homes. There is the sooth, the building, structure, home. Tchak sigus, the kitchen or back room. That one, I believe, is said of a back room in the old home, the old style of living before this Victorian era houses that we have today. Those are Victorian houses. And then, and the reason for that being we relate to the old way, that word aks, which is meaning away from the water or towards further inland, which is why we call the up top peoples aksimh, because they're away from the water, they're further inland. And then there was Nutbik, perhaps a more general way of referring to a different or other room, another room, like we had learned to say, go to the other room, Nutbigamch, telling someone that, or if I'm going, Nutbigamts. And then with that, the next two, to say upstairs or downstairs. We began with downstairs, that's the one that I use more often. You know, because usually it's just me going downstairs, and I say to my family, Nutkinkalsamt, or Tkinkalsamt, maybe shorten it a little bit. It perhaps still gets the point across of where it is I'm going, Tkinkalsamt. And so that's downstairs, the basement perhaps. And then another bonus one onto that is to say of going downstairs, going in the direction, not specifically to the place or specific to the location. Really, it's saying the motion of going, the direction of going. That was the way that Eli Stice, Beatrice Elliot, had shared that to say, I'm going downstairs. A little bit different, right? We don't use the word to say the room downstairs or below or underneath the basement. We then are just saying, Tchochen Gatz, I'm going down. I'm going downwards. And then, Nutk Uk Al Samts, I'm going upstairs. Nutk Uk Al Samts, I'm going upstairs. Those two having the words we say of things being up above or high and then being low, below, underneath. That's how those words mean. We'll leave it at that for now. We didn't really get into kind of really perhaps maybe in detail way that we could use, except to say, you know, if I'm going to the other room or whatever, if I, you know, what I've shared in my experience of using that when speaking to a child, to say, go to the other room. Go to the other room. And, you know, having the experience, not just in saying it and being confident about what I'm saying and knowing that I'm saying it right or whatever, but having the experience of the child knowing exactly what it means, you know, especially for children, that they know language much better than we do, that they hear language much better than we do. And so I say it to share in my experience of knowing fully the understanding of what's being said is grasped, and that a child in my experience knows that and heard that and listened. You know, that's the understanding of the language without the understanding of it by needing English or another language as a means of learning it, you know, is hearing it. Just like I said at the beginning, when we say knowing it as well as our Doba, it's not to know the Doba for all the things that a Doba has, like the lint in your Doba or whatever it collects or what it have you. You know, it's to know Doba because most of us in the Chalkim know Doba for what it is. We don't know it for a belly button. That's what learning language is. So let's go over now our phrase, Asti Songt. Buk ga alpsnu. Come and eat. Buk ga alpsnu. Having that buk, similar to that of in our prayer when we say buk eat suits o hinu. Telling someone, buk ga alpsnu, come and alps, eat. Buk ga alpsnu aisu.
1: Buk ga alpsnu.
0: That is our phrase, alti songt. Our back-to-back week theme is centered around these ways of saying, come here. We began with the word ali, when we say to someone ali or alina, and then we also started to, throughout the week, include the word buk, the other way or a different way of saying come. That is all the time that we have for today. Tsai Matskit Ach Stutuni Dulapsnus Tainam Napo Nachalk Radio 91.1 FM Sulam Kdul Salaj Kdeli Wasli Skulam Hilt Eich in Wasulu Dilats Stutuni Dulapsnus Tainam Napo Eat Nachalkim. Thank you all for tuning in to Eat Nachalkim and going along with us learning this language of ours together. We're all learning to speak Nachalk. Waimathal. Anstadadala. Always take care of yourselves, folks. Love yourselves. Ach kukmanup. It is not good. Bye.
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9: Simsmuts. Simsma is to tell a story. Ts is me or I. Simsmuts. Simsmuts ash di quachti. Right there already, hear that? Di quachti. The raven, now you know what that tch at the end there means. Sim smuts ashti quachti. I don't sk at litsum hti sk. Sk is black. Interesting word for black, as the verb to see is k. And the word for black is sk. Sk. So sim smuts ashti quachti. I don't at least some going to tell a story of how it is that Raven became black. Wichts sich kundam dim de quaucht as de kuchlulam eich. I utz quitzik as kundam or smat apolitzik skadichs de quaucht. Diga patsas, diga ya ya, si, ala auchwa, tzitz tzibitz, When Raven was being prepared for his descent to earth, see if we can find that in the new hawk there. Wich tz, sich, kundam dim, might be the descent part. Di quauchti. We know what that is now, the raven. De kocht, as, de kuchulam hht eich. It's almost de tch, but it's de eich. So what that means now is it's not just the land, de kuchulam hht. De kuchulam hht would be the land, but it's this land. The land we're here on now, this land, eich, this land. Di kuchulam hteich, the land here. Wichts sich kundam dim, di kocht as di kuchulam hteich. 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So those are names there. As kundam told matlapalitzik. 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Rrrr ya ya si. Ala auchwa. Tzitz tzabitz. Make him the prettiest of all the birds. Ya ya si. Pretty or beautiful or handsome. Patsas, first kind of. So first of the prettiest of the birds. Most prettiest of the birds is basically what that comes across as. Wich tzich kundam dim di kochtl, ash di kuchulam chtaich. When Raven was being prepared for his descent to this land here, ayuts kwitzik ash kundam osh matlapalitzik, ash kundam told matlapalitzik, skadichs di kochtl, di ga patsas, di ga ya ya, si ala auchwa. Seeds to beads, make him prettiest of all the birds. And when he finished, Raven had lots of different colored feathers, and he was very handsome. When he was finished, Gamasht Ayak Mim di Kwacht was lachsk was ashkul kulits ya ya si kutstaich. When he finished, Raven had lots of different colored feathers, and he was very handsome. Gamasht ayak mim, that ak in there, for referring to the hand, kind of working with the hands when he was done that. Gamasht ayak mim de kwacht, the raven, waslachsk, was said to have lots, wasashkulkulits, of colors. I believe. Ya ya si kutzteich. He was very handsome. Gamasht ayak mim di kochtich. Was lachsk. Was ashkul kulitz. Ya ya si kutzteich. When he was finished, Raven had lots of different colored feathers. And he was very handsome. Well, that's a good spot to stop that story for just right now. That raven there, all beautiful, all rainbow colored, very handsome bird. Now what if the story just ended right there? Yeah, that was it. That was it. Raven was happy with himself. He liked being all rainbow colored and beautiful and most handsome of all the birds, and he was just fine with the way he looked. And he just went away. Would he be rainbow colored now? But no, we know how the story goes. He ends up being black. But for now, let's just leave him rainbow colored in our head. It's a little more fun.
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3: Why, Sultzlani, we're going to talk about how to give a command in New Hulk. And it's important when you're learning New Hulk is to keep in mind that English is backwards to Nuchalk language. So when we give a command in Nuchalk, when we say something like, you stand up, the you will be at the end of the word. And the verb, the word to stand, will be at the beginning. So it would sound like this. Tlum, tlum, to stand. You stand. Tlum. So now, Sultzlani, I'm going to teach you how to give a command to one person and give a command to a whole group of people. So first we'll give the root word, the action, and then the command.
4: To stand.
3: Tlum. Tlum.
4: To stand.
3: Tlum. Tlum.
4: You stand up.
3: Tlum. Tlum.
4: You stand up.
3: Tlum. Tlum.
4: You all stand up.
3: Tlumach. Tlumach.
4: You all stand up.
3: Tlumach. Tlumach.
4: To sit.
3: Umt. Umt.
4: To sit.
3: Umt. Umt.
4: You sit down.
3: Umdich. Umdich.
4: You sit down.
3: Umdich. Umdich.
4: You all sit down.
3: Umdinach. Umdinach.
4: You all sit down.
3: Umdinach. Umdinach.
4: To walk.
3: Ich komm. Ich komm.
4: To walk.
3: Ich komm. Ich komm.
4: You walk.
3: Ich komm. Ich komm.
4: You walk.
3: Ich komm. Ich komm.
4: You all walk.
3: Ich komm nach. Ich komm nach.
4: You all walk.
3: Ich komm nach. Ich komm nach. Also can be said, ich komm nach. Ich komm nach.
4: To run.
3: Klicken. Klicken.
4: To run.
3: Klicken. Klicken.
4: You run.
3: Klicken. Klicken.
4: You run.
3: Klicken. Klicken.
4: You all run.
3: Klicken nach. Klicken nach.
4: You all run.
3: Klicken nach. Klicken nach. Also, it can be said, klick mach. Klick mach.
4: To stop.
3: Zayal. Zayal.
4: To stop.
3: Zayal. Zayal.
4: You stop.
3: Zayal. Zayal.
4: You stop.
3: Zayal. Zayal.
4: You all stop.
3: Zayalach. Zayalach.
4: You all stop.
3: Zayalach. 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

0: 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Tsayakyach, tsayakyach, you all stop working.
1: To jump.
0: Sk, sk.
1: To jump.
0: Sk, sk.
1: You jump.
0: Sk, sk.
1: You jump.
0: Sk, sk.
1: You all jump.
0: Sk-ach, sk-ach.
1: You all jump.
0: Sk-ach, sk-ach.
1: To come here.
0: Ashi, ashi.
1: To come here.
0: Ashi, ashi.
1: You come here.
0: Ashi, ashi.
1: You come here.
0: Ashi, ashi.
1: You all come here.
0: Ashi nach, ashi nach.
1: You all come here.
0: Ashi nach, ashi nach.
1: To go back.
0: Lip zut, lip zut.
1: To go back.
0: Lip zut, lip zut.
1: You go back.
0: Lip zut, lip zut.
1: You go back.
0: Lip zut, lip zut.
1: You all go back.
0: Lip zutach, lip zutach.
1: You all go back.
0: Lip zutach, lip zutach.
1: To come back.
0: Lip zut, lip zut.
1: To come back.
0: Lip zut, lip zut.
1: You come back.
0: Lip zut, lip zut.
1: You come back.
0: Lip zut, lip zut.
1: You all come back.
0: Lip zutach, lip zutach.
1: You all come back.
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1: To touch.
0: Moose, moose.
1: To touch.
0: Moose, moose.
1: You touch.
0: Moose, moose.
1: You touch.
0: Moose, moose.
1: You all touch.
0: Musach, musach.
1: You all touch.
0: Musach, musach.
1: To climb.
0: Ch'tanam, ch'tanam.
1: To climb.
0: Ch'tanam, ch'tanam.
1: You climb.
0: Ch'tanam, ch'tanam.
1: You climb.
0: Ch'tanam, ch'tanam.
1: You all climb.
0: Ch'tanamach, ch'tanamach.
1: You all climb.
0: Ch'tanamach, ch'tanamach.
1: To eat.
0: Alps, alps.
1: To eat.
0: Alps, alps.
1: You eat.
0: Alps, alps.
1: You eat.
0: Alps, alps.
1: You all eat.
0: Alpsach, alpsach.
1: You all eat.
0: Alpsach, alpsach.
1: To drink.
0: Kachla, kachla.
1: To drink.
0: Kachla. Kachla.
1: You drink.
0: Kachlach. Kachlach.
1: To look. To look. Look up.
0: Utluk. Utluk.
1: Look up.
0: Utluk. Utluk.
1: Look down.
0: Ochank. Ochank.
1: Look down.
0: Ochank. Ochank. All right, so it's Lenny. Now that we've practiced a few commands, can you tell me what you learned about Nuchalk commands?
1: That the you goes at the end of the sentence and the word, not the beginning. You stand. It's in Nuchalk, it's stand you.
0: Yeah, there you go. Stand you. And we always have to remember that English is backwards to our Nuchalk language. And I say it that way because Nuchalk is an older language than English. And so when we say things in Nuchalk, we put the you at the end of the word. We put the verb first. So like how you said, you stand. Directly translated in Nuchalk is?
1: Stand you.
0: You got it. And that was some Nuchalk commands. Stutwani tsapske nus tsainam nap. Ashmil. Thank you all for listening.
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3: 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That's out of bounds off of Helsing.
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6: The story of the four carpenters. I'll do my best here. I am learning as I go. Why? Ala kwastani mwason huats. Dich tch dinumau da tluk damanst ach. In the beginning of the universe, there was the Creator. Why? Ala kwastani mwason huats. Dich tch dinumau da tluk damanst ach. In the beginning of the universe, there was the Creator. That's a general translation. More directly, it's kind of along at the fixing of the sky, a friend above there, our Father, kind of something along those lines. Why? Ala kwastanim wason huats dich dinumau da tluk damanstach. Our Creator decided to make many beautiful things. Slach is many, or much, or lots. Our Creator decided to make many beautiful things. Ashaist amantach, ska ilk einichis, ska kstus, wa slach, wa yaliwa ats. Our Creator decided to make many beautiful things. Ashaist amantach, ska ilk einichis, ska kstus, wa slach, wa yaliwa ats. First, he created the four carpenters, masmasa leneoch. Wichenawats, du masmasa leneochats, wa patsachlao, wa kstus ashtamantach. First, the four carpenters, the four carpenters first were made by our Father above there, or our Father. Wichenau ats, du masmas leneochwats, wa patsachlau, wa kstus ashtamantach. First, the four carpenters were created by our Father. These four brothers were given the task of shaping the world. These four brothers were given the task of shaping the world. Wich kutzin, tch. Wich kutzin tch, dunum musau. Mus is four. That makes them those four kind of numusau. Du mas mas leneoch tch. Wa kstut wa son chwats ash tch. These four brothers were given the task of shaping the world. The eldest brother's name is Yuladi Mut. He created the light. Dich di qualam teich Yuladi Mut domku. Waxtus wasichim wason chwats. The oldest brother's name is Yuladi Mut. He created the light. Dich di qualam teich Yuladi Mut domku. Waxtus wasichim wason chwats. Qualam is the oldest sibling, Qualam, and because it's Teich, you know it's a male, so the oldest brother, Qualam Teich, Di Qualam Teich, Yuladi Mut is the name, Dom is, he's known as K, it is said, K, that KW, that soft K, it is said to be that way. I didn't see it myself, but it's known to be, it's said to be, Di Qualam Teich, Yuladi Mut Domku. Dich, tch, di qualam teich, Yuladi Mut Domku. Wa kstus, wa sichim, wa sonchwats. Wa sonchwats, the sky. Sichim, wa sonchwats, he created the light. Wa kstus, wa sichim, wa sonchwats, he created the light. Next is Matlapalitzik. He created the water, rivers, ocean, and ice. Next is Ma Tlapalitzik. Dich kutzin tch, di sochis, Ma Tlapalitzik domku. Wa kstus du klatch, en wa sulutauch, en wa anachomats, en wa chumts do. Next is the younger brother. Sochi is younger brother. Ma Tlapalitzik, he created water, the ocean inlets, river, and ice. Dich kutzin tch, di sochis, ma tlapalitzik domku. Wa kstus du kla tch, en wa sulut auch. N wa anachom atz, that wa and the atz is the, pluralized and they surrounded the word anachom, the river. In wa chumts do, and the ice too. Then the next brother is Ma Tlapichwak. He created the forests, trees, plants, and medicines. Dich kutzin tch, da so chis, Ma Tlapalichwak domku. Wa kstus ala tsai wa asikach. Wa asikachats, the forest. Hear that wa and atz again, surrounding asikach. Wa and atz is a plural of the. Wa kstus alatzai, wa asikachatz, and wa ichsa do atz. Ichsa, medicine. Ma tlapichwak created the forest, trees, plants, and medicines. Dich kutzin tch da so chis, the younger brother. Ma tlapichwak. Dom, ma tlapichwak, he's known as it is said, ma tlapichwak domku. Wa kstus ala tsai wa asikachats, and wa ichsa do ats. The youngest brother is Itliutliuhlak. He created the land and the mountains. Dich itzik da kwahuntch, Itliutliuhlak domku. Wa kstus di kulu lam chilt auk, en wa samtil ats. The youngest brother is Itliutliuhlak. He created the land and the mountains. Dich itzik da kwahuntch, the youngest sibling. Da kwahuntch, Itliutliuhlak domku. Itliutliuhlak domku. He's known as, it is said. Wa kstus me di kutlulam hilt out, the land, our land there. En wa Sumt ish ats and our mountains. And was sumt ish ats. Why? That there, a short story of the four carpenters. And ash quash the name was son huats. Ala quash the name was son huats. Ala quash the name was son huats. The fixing of the world of the sky. The beginning of our world. Stitunitz up and you sign on up insta quach.
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9: Achtres einer Pitz. Don't be like that.
10: I'm not saying it to some people, eh?
9: Yeah, that's Achtres einer. Can I go skaskula now? Can we snake out skaskula now? Skaskas age no treat. You said that's what you say.
10: Oh, okay.
9: Yeah, Achtres einer. Achtres einer. Tell you enough.
10: Don't be like that, guys. Yeah. Cool it down. Stop it.
9: Yeah.
10: Cut it out.
9: Yeah, Charlie Wenach, stop it.
10: Charlie Wenach.
9: Yeah.
10: Mm-hmm. Okay, well, that'll be the end of that section.
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3: 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Coming up in this hour, we've got music from Once a Tree, Gunnar Jules, Nanook, Iskwe, Arthur Renwick, and much more. 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

I'm Alexis Salih. Let's explore the Indigenous sounds and stories with Indigify. Kaylee Jade is a folk pop singer-songwriter based out of Edmonton, Alberta. Armed with a soulful voice, Kaylee crafts moving and evocative lyrics to create a sound distinctly her own. As a multidisciplinary artist, Kaylee brings elements of each of her disciplines into her songwriting to create arrangements that are deep, embodied, and well-rounded. Her latest single draws from her personal experience struggling to make the right decisions while navigating a difficult relationship. This is Kaylee Jade with her debut single, Years Ago.